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We had the intersection of Cherry Park Drive and Grand Chase Drive. 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First record, please. 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

0: 欢迎随地停车。Current progress life in danger of our road in FM 2920. Report is advising 10 to 11-year-old female riding a bike in traffic on FM 2920 going westbound. The report is going to be following the juvenile. Subject going to be wearing a brown shirt and black skirt.
1: Edward 20, send it.
0: Yes, sir.
2: Sam, follow him, clear on it.
3: Edward 54.
0: 10-21-2, thank you.
3: Edward 54. 54, can you change my call to a 671, please?
4: 10-22-1-8.
3: That's clear.
5: Clear.
0: William 54, under control.
3: Clear.
0: Report is advising the juvenile is now pulled over in the middle of the intersection, sitting on the ground at the light.
6: There's a 4 report, we're up to the report about 4 minutes off.
3: X-ray 26, one female released.
0: Yes, sir.
5: Female release 1908.
3: 246, checking.
6: Whenever 4, that's roughly 2920 in the hour.
0: Affirmative.
1: Edward 20, if she's with a child, she was no longer in traffic, go ahead and change this over to the welfare check and slow units down.
0: Any of the units are in progress and slow down.
7: Yeah, 246 under control.
3: Unit 246, that's good.

0: 10-50, you can disregard Rick.
1: 10-50, that's good.
0: Arthur's going to disregard on Glen Chase and Cherry Park.
2: I'll look for Memphis, yeah, 10-241, that's for one.
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4: 41-8-14, Shulman 1 Adult Mailing Custody and Ralph's office with beginning mileage is 164.
1: Question, huh?
5: Number 54, you can sign up.
0: Thanks for service, you can show me on the service with.
1: Yeah, okay.
3: Edward 54, that's clear to the service other 5671 Trashwood to the Kroger. See reporting for a homeless male, white male, brown shirt, khaki shorts, he's around his ankles. Has a no trespassing. The male keeps entering and exiting the store, no weapons. Reference 114 at 1911.
0: 41-12, I got one detained.
1: 1911.
0: 41-12, I got one detained.

0: 4 Mercy 2.
1: Go ahead.
0: We need to do a call back on that call, find out if you did anything with the knife, or because there's a reads right now, he just has been out and grabbed the knife.
1: Okay.
2: All right, TJ, go west.
3: Central has a lot of terrorist threat.
4: Charles 5-9, you can send it.
3: Charles 5-9, no clear terroristic threat. Revise your number.
5: Table 4, where are we at? We have visual on the Charles 5-9.
4: Charles 5-5.
3: Okay.
6: You send 2, David 9 on 7, Valdez 029.
3: Charles 5-5, that's clear. It's a terroristic threat, 14230 Wonderlick Hill Apartment 225, A codes in the notes, C reporting reference to text messages received from Alaska, book of first name Jasmine, reference 100 at
1: 1913. 45.38.
7: 48,
1: go ahead.
7: You send it out local alarm reference 16.
1: Definitely send it out.

0: Edward 54.
1: Edward 54.
2: Edward 4, just for updated information, if they're north of 2920 plus hour, the two-lane road, no shoulders, so they are blocking the three-lane traffic.
0: Edward 54,
2: motor
0: control.
3: Yes, sir.
1: Edward 54, sir,
4: please. Houston 209, from 1, no 29.
5: Houston, that criminal mischief on hello.
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7: No worries, we're good with it.
8: 329.
0: 329.
8: Shows out of Cypresswood, any mileage, 983.
9: 1115, violation of city order.
0: 1915.
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0: 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It's always on location. 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I'll work it.
1: 28595 Tomball Parkway, 28595 Tomball Parkway at 6. It's going to be a white male wearing purplish colored scrubs walking around, wandering around the parking lot, mostly in front of the store, asking customers to buy him things. He has a faux hawk style haircut. The reporting is the manager at 6.
2: Call for a major airline in Gold Saint.
3: West side, stable with arms, 01 in progress.
4: 10-9, you've been.
0: 158, ship it to me.
5: Sorry.
3: Correction, left side, 42. Last unit in route, that wants to be around for 192.
6: Hey, I got a 04, it's 5, WP's on power, do you need us overhead?
3: Evil play, sir.
7: We're going to send me around.
4: 5, Nora, Mary, John, Frank, 3, David, Edwards, 3, Robert, Henry, 3, 7, 4, 7, 7, 2.
0: We're not getting, put me on it, show me primary.

0: 1930 East Pelfrey Prairie Trail. See reported location for daughter Lassa Davis, first name Kenley. White female, light brown hair, blue eyes. Ran away from home, last seen wearing t-shirt and shorts. T-shirt is long enough to cover shorts, riding a turquoise and pink Huffy bike. Last time's an hour ago. Does not have cell phone on her. Reference 192 at 1917.
1: You said 42 on town.
2: That's clear. Can you get back there for 40 Mary 21?
0: William 98, were you under control and en route to the 01 in progress?
3: 45 Edward 18, you can show me around.
2: That's clear, thank you.
4: Read by?
0: I'm clear.

0: Penis, we there in Rockford with house call. He advised the male didn't threaten anyone with the knife. He grabbed the knife and then went in his room. The male did ask the reporter to shoot him, but there's no firearms in home.
1: 40 Mary 2-3, I'm calling it.
0: Yes, sir.
2: Number 36, I'm sharing my call to this bitch person.
3: North Central District taking direct follow up.
4: Yes. Follow up 14703, Candle Trace Drive.
3: Charles 72, how would you like your welfare check cleared?
5: Charles 72, go ahead.
3: How would you like the welfare check cleared?
5: Information.
3: That's clear.
6: Nor 9. Nor 9, 3184, current comment.
4: Ten 72, just be advised that plate and then have no return.
3: Tom 16, checking.
7: Tom 15, hold me up.
4: Clear.
2: Henry 64.
3: Henry 64.
4: Traffic.
2: So we're giving a courtesy ride of one male, one juvenile male, to the address on the call notes.
8: Okay.
2: Starting mileage is 880.
3: That's clear. In transit 1921.
9: I'm going to be on Greens and Central Greens on the blue Hyundai, Texas tag, King David King, 4717.
10: Edward 10, send me your major on airline driving call. So, sir, no.
4: I'm
10: on board 17. 27.
3: Last unit.
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10: Nora, before running control.
0: See for minor accident, Hanson and 529.
3: Nora, before that's clear. Under control.
4: Your van is coming back to license plate, Tom Young Boy, 2367, expired January 2026 on a 2024 Hyundai Tucson, black in color, to a Dorothy Fisher out of College Station. It's going to be clear. SNW insurance is confirmed.
5: Clear.
10: No, or you can disregard any of the units that they're in route.
3: NOR 84, that's clear. Any unit not on scene can disregard for NOR 84. NOR 54. Show you back in.
10: I'll pitch you. It's going to be for golf.
3: Westside Copper Bend, FSGR.
2: Henry Foxy.
3: Edward Foxy. Henry Foxy.
2: Henry Foster, Venus and reference 280.

0: He'll be in the GMC Sierra, no weapons. Previous aggressive history reference 280 at 1923. Next unit.
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2: 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Airway 85, have a supervisor check by RC. 40 is plus 1.
3: William 54. Reference 307, Sierra notes.
4: Okay, for family disturbance, 22,400 hour tenure.
0: William 54, that's the reference 307 at 1924. Central Glenlock Farm, Charles 72.
2: Sound 31, I'm putting myself in on traffic.
5: Charles 72, can you put me back on my welfare check?
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0: Charles 72, that's it.
6: Edward 20, just be advised, we're with the child right now.
4: Edward 20, that's it.
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0: Clear, we need to check out extra 42.
1: House 43, that's clear. It's a lost property, Red Trace Manor in Champion Forest. See, reported they found a wallet and medical information. Reference 300 at 1925.
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4: 41.14, you can send me that FSGI reference 754.
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1: 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Edward 41, Echo.
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0: Central Mud 5, welfare check.
1: Charles 42.
0: Charles 42.
1: Control 42, you're going to put me on left 5.

0: Passport to that's clear to welfare check 2011 Raven Wind Road. See reporting reference to a male named Alejandro that owes him money. Then can I get into his vehicle and have things thrown out of the home? Reporting advice, you just got out of the hospital and keeps mentioning Mr. Peacock. Subject fossil 171. Reference 393 at 1929. William 98.
1: 4124. The female, the location, she's going to be around 4'10 in height, have brown hair, brown shirt with a smiley face on, wearing pink shorts.
2: Edward 24, you can send your alarm, my touch.
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1: You're on a greenish color bike.
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0: You have 4'10 in brown hair, possibly on the bike.
3: Hello, suspicious vehicle 9602 Sweetwater.
1: That's clear, with a brown shirt with a smiley face on it, with pink colored shorts.
5: 35 clear. Make sure we check the house thoroughly. She's not hiding in the house somewhere. 14, my call to Mr. Huff.
0: Last unit.
4: Keep Charles 801, Castillo, no 29, after 44.
1: 28. 298, I'm clear on 35, so can do it out right
0: now. Yes.
6: No. Houston 2, David 907, Douglas, no 29.
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0: Car 84 to clear.
3: 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Tom 31 checking.
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0: 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Somebody that stopped us with any mileage 557.
1: That's clear, 1931.
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0: 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Charles King George 7071, repeat, Charles King George 7071, White Chevy, passenger car.
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7: You can route Charles 25 to that and disregard Charles 35. It's going to be part of his contract.
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9: 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Leon, no 29.
3: 35, that's clear.
6: What's up, dude? Yeah. Okay. 14, you're clear. North Ella is westbound before Ella intersection. Small blue Chevy SUV 508 at 1934.
8: 45, Edward, you're here. Can you call about contact Tom Paul PD if you have any 3-4 of a missing juvenile?
6: Yes, sir. West Side, Northwest Mud, family disturbance. William 67, Henry 52 checking.
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6: Charles 72, Tom 33, Charles 86 checking.
12: Charles
6: 86, clear.
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6: 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Henry 64, checking.
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0: To remind you, clear 24514 Pheasant Ranch on a family disturbance. 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
0: 158, you're clear. William 90, I'm going to show you en route with 209.
1: Clear.
3: Two twenty-nine. Minority 4, going to have one juvenile detained. You drop the case number, no need to hear.
0: One detained at 1936.
4: Edward 85. Houston, 2 Charles, 801, Gonzalez, 1229.
1: 41, Frank 24.
0: That's right.
3: Frank 24, go ahead.
1: 41, Frank 24, 1 in custody, route to the big house. 30 miles, going to be 971.
5: 2-4-2 to 2-4-7.
3: 1936.
6: Thomas 7, go ahead.
5: Hey, can you make my 20-way unit chance?
0: North Central Med 1, criminal trespass.
6: Yeah, 4, I'm about to write this one and head to you.
3: That's good.
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0: 235 checking.
7: 235.
3: Frank is working from his JPC.
0: Henry 35.
1: Clear, man.
3: That's clear.

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3: X-ray 2-1, traffic.
2: Tom 14, I just spoke to a reporter. This is not going to be on the main lane. It's going to be at the intersection. I'll disregard.
1: Hey, we're traffic. That's good. I'll try back in.
4: 418.
1: Frank.
0: Stop 83, if you're trying to public service me, I'm good. I'm sorry. Hold on, Torbo.
3: 200 Hollow Tree Lane, Texas Tag. William Frank Young, 2246.
1: Tom 33, you're clear.
5: That's clear.
4: Give me that traffic answer. I'll go in service.
3: Okay. Yeah, just a closet, she's clear.
5: 41 Edward 33, change my code to a family assault.
1: I have a central supervisor take a look at Urban 508. 508, it's going to be at the intersection. Just take a direct.
5: That's clear. 1088, she's going to be eligible currently, clear.
1: 214, go ahead and show Tom 14 and around, he'll take care of it.
3: That's clear.
1: 214, you're clear, Tom 14, show me back around. No R54.
6: Number 54, number 585, clear our notes.
1: 9018 Cedar Run Falls on a criminal trespass, reference 585, 1938.
3: Send it back to warning.
1: East side, my 154, tire 6 red.
7: Air 1088, I have a call for you. It's going to be a trespass at Cherry Pines Pool.
3: That's clear.
2: I'm out there, go, you 609, clear that.
7: The report is a Tomball Fire Rescue employee advised that the juveniles have the gate propped open. They should not be there. He would like them identified so that he can contact the management company.

0: passing by here on Holdreth and Twining Rose is also looking for this juvenile. Stated she's going to be sporting a cast on one of her arms, a camo cast. And he's also searching for it.
1: 209, that's clear. Hands on Palfrey Prairie, clear.
2: After 14th release, 1940.
1: Tom 16, checking.
3: Okay, come on,
1: clear.

0: Tower 2-0, show EMS on scene.
1: Okay. Charles 42 checking.
2: Sam 60.
1: Sam 60, go ahead.
2: Joe X-ray 15 on another subject's bound, same location, going down with 3.
1: That's clear.

0: Westside 1 for an information call. Information 1 checking.
1: Under control.
0: That's good.
2: Move the motor, send it.
0: Hey, 431 Wendell on an information call, reference 691, 1943.

0: Charles 72.
1: Charles 72.
0: Charles 72, I was able to make contact with that individual.
1: That's clear.
2: Normal records on airline and Gulf Link, normal records. Tom, did you want to check in?
3: Nor 80. I'm very on pro.
1: Nor 80. Okay.
3: I got one juvenile on board, route to Texas Children, beginning is 9, 8, 8, 9, 8, 8.

0: clear at 1945 and confirming Texas Children the Willens.
1: Yes, ma'am, that's clear.
0: Clear.
2: Tom 14.
0: Tom 14.
3: 102 received.
2: This is for traffic officer, please. And now record on airlock and please pull up.
0: Tom 14, you're clear.
4: 41, Frank 24. Can you send me a message, please?
5: Edward 5-4.
0: That's clear. Edward 5-4.
5: Edward 5-4. Can you change my call to a 4-5-1, please?
0: That's it.
5: Edward 9, can you change my call to a family vote?
0: Okay.
6: Clear.
0: Eastside still holding a terrorist threat in Mud 154.
7: What do you want to return? You can do the other call that's on airline. I mean, it's related.
5: So, 43.
0: That's clear. Edward, for you.
5: 3154, clear on the notes.
0: 311 Northwest Apartment 211 on Tower 6 at 635, 1946. William 98, go ahead.
8: So units in service in the area. Can I get a unit to check by the Grand Lake School? It's going to be the school by the Tomba IV Stadium on Cypress Road 2.
0: That's clear. Available to check by the Grand Lake Stadium.
5: William 80.
0: William 80. Edward 62 checking.
5: William 80, I'll check by Grand Lake School.
0: That's clear.
5: Under control.
0: That's clear.

0: Westwood, for a suspicious person, 1023 Darby Lane.
1: General 1106. I think no extradition in state out of Florida, FTA. Out of Florida, no extradition.

0: Tom, 16.
1: Tom, 16.
0: Tom, 16. Can you run another unit?
1: So you're under control? Available unit, check by Tom, 16.
2: Unfortunately, I'm about to clear my hazard. I'll be in
1: perfect.

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1: Is Central still taking customers?
2: Go ahead.
3: Zone 14, runway's clear. Clear me information, I'll be in runway 16, please.
0: 79940.
2: That's right.
0: Yeah, 35.
2: That's clear, 79940,
4: 750. Okay. Unless you didn't realize you might cut out.
3: Yeah, can you vote 158 and have him call me, please?
1: I guess what's still available.
2: 158, are you clear?
5: User processing.
2: Clear.
1: That's clear, thank you.
4: Hey, for a traffic hazard, 99 in North Freeway.
2: Also,
0: 232, next time. 252. 10A, last four.
2: 252. 0082, repeat 0082.
0: 252, for error 46 is call. Don't borrow 63. Supposed to be closer.
2: Error 62. That's clear. Error 63, are you clear?
4: You
2: can clear 409 under my number since they want to cancel and send me 996. I'm clear on it.
4: That's clear. Alright, that's clear. Sending you a suspicious person.
2: Edward 63.
0: Edward 63.
2: Are you clear? You're going to be showing an out to a terroristic threat?
6: Yes, sir. I'll be on report.
0: 731, I'm focused on federal traffic.
4: Yes, sir.
2: Clear, 46, you're back in.
1: Carl 73, I'll be returning this mail from the address on the slip to East Tex and Living York.
2: 1233, that's clear, 1952. Nora 54, 246, checking.
0: 40 minutes, 23.
2: All right.
6: Nora 54 in control.
2: Nora 54,
7: I'm not sure if you did already, but if you have it, can you move us out to your boy, please?
4: Yes, sir.

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1: Tangy Tom 35, checking.
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2: I'm on your
1: drone. That's right.
3: Records move up on Hollow Tree. Records move up on Hollow Tree. X-ray 22, one in custody, 1952.
4: Parker Rivian, 1 outstanding Sussex, Memorial Villages PD.
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0: 140, I'm with William 80. We're under control.
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2: He's holding to transfer Pinnacle with alarm 5335 East Hampton.
3: 42 Sound 27, clear.
2: That's clear.
4: 42 Charles 30, get started.
2: Charles 30, that's clear.

0: Franklin, we're going to do a call back, check in their location.
1: Well, I'm completely advised I got a panic button activation from somebody's mobile phone. 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Might be at the Anytime Swing Line dance place. Are you waiting for that?
2: That's clear.
3: I'll be around shortly.
1: That's clear.
4: Hello, this is Franklin.
1: We just got a call back from the alarm company requesting cancel.
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7: Sir, can you check with, 126? He's on call for tracking K9, King 20 or 21. 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
2: 1954.
1: Go ahead. Edward 54.
8: What's up, just stop. 3 Point Drive and Esplanade. I'm having one few more things.
2: That's clear. 1-8.
1: 454. Is Northwest still on flight diversion?
2: That's clear.
1: Caution, you guys.
9: West of York and Langham Drive. Tom, David, John, 9225.
1: That's clear.
2: V for a terroristic threat. Using 1455 Villa Boulevard.
10: 709. Alondia, the Quintus, 29.
1: Westline, 118, the servant's over.
10: Control Beta 1, Mooney, 029.
11: 1-51, you can send it.
1: 12138, Oak Cross on to Servant Southern. Advise her of landlord is being irate, doesn't want to give her back their deposit. Asian male wearing gray shirt, reference 862, 1955.
3: That's right, 21.
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0: Tom 32, you can send me the welfare check on BAML and then stack that criminal issue.
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3: Can you joke with case? 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
13: William 80.
1: Ready? William 80.
13: William 80, can you bump Sam 33 and advise him on our situation? It's going to be the same address he's currently at, Chicken School.
1: That's clear. Sam 33.
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1: 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Nora 53 checking.
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3: 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Henry Mary Williams, 7748. 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
1: 5858 Upper Lake at Oaks Elementary for Meet the Citizen. 5 to 6 children at location cursing around a lot of other children playing. 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
4: 4923, we're under control. Thanks for checking.
1: Yes, sir. West Side holding a loud noise disturbance. 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
6: Texas plate, Henry Ziva Robert, 4532. Hello, Vice, when I let him up.
7: You'll be at 1960 and go underneath the 45 overpass. I'll advise in a second.
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0: Lane 56, you're clear. 14434 Cypress Ridge Drive on a missing person. Persons make report on niece left location earlier today with her 6-year-old, and they made a post on Instagram that she was going to run her and her child off a bridge. Subject has bipolar, schizophrenic, not taking meds, drives a white Hyundai Sonata on the license plate, 929-24.
1: Send that back in information.
2: Clear. Controller 1, Culpepper, no extradition, in-state only, out of Arkansas, contempt of court. Multiple for the same.
3: 41 Frank 21, we're going to be at 1916 Imperial.
2: Frank 21.
1: 35 West.
0: We're holding a dish to take and direct. It's going to be the Copper Grove at Huffmeister's on the opposite side of 290.
1: There you go.
0: North Fester.
1: Go ahead, change this to suspicious person, please.
0: Okay.
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0: Edward 54.
4: That pursuit was terminated. We're back in the area.
7: Two for a lot of noise disturbance for 10,050 Copper Grove.
5: 754, can you show me a route? Can you show one mail detained? 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Starting mileage 447.
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0: few thin too. David 904, Zuniga, Jesse comes back 1077. Also one outstanding Setsik, South Houston PD.
1: Charles 37 tracking.
2: 45.81, show me the control.
1: Yeah.
3: Checking here, ma'am. Thanks.

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1: From Ranger Party 2, Veterans Center from 1960.
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0: Where?
1: West Nama for information, call 1023, drop a line.

0: Houston, 2-901, alum, Samin, comes back, conditions of bond, out of Dallas County.
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5: I'm clear on my comments.
1: See for runaway 11,200 tall timbers, reported advising 14-year-old daughter, left home 1 foot, 5 minutes ago.
6: 146 are clear, from the 89 at 28.
0: 41 Lincoln 20.
1: I see him wearing a brown shirt and another short.
3: Cool, Lincoln 20.
7: 1072, traffic hazard.
0: Meet the officer 926. Do a call back and see if we're still needed.
7: If you need Lofty and Boudreaux at the new Sam's construction site, the report advised the fence that's blocking the gas pumps fell down and shattered his side window. He does realize that it's private property, so he will be taking up with the construction manager in the morning, but he advised it's now a hazard in the street. He'll be in a silver Ram pickup truck.
6: William 51, William 52, checking.
4: 41, with 34, stack, 755.
3: Okay.
8: William 51, we're both under control.
6: That's clear. X-ray, is any traffic?
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6: 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Henry 68, no answer on callback, thanks, too.
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1: Charles 101, Bailey, no 29.
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1: 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Yes, you.
0: Harvest Field at Winrow, first suspicious person, two subjects jumped the fence or in the pool. Have been in the pool for 30 minutes, reference 174, 2012. E5 Hunter's Glen, suspicious vehicle.
2: Edward 62.
3: Henry 13.
2: 162.
4: Can I have EMS come out for precautionary, please?
0: Henry 13, I'll show you en route. 1960 at Lee, first suspicious vehicle, dark maroon or black Jeep, swerving in and out of traffic, eastbound on 1960, reporting not following, 208, 2013.
3: Henry 44.
0: Henry 44.
3: Is the subject still on property?
0: 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Nora 63 checking.
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6: 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What am I referring to? One checking. What do I find? 2-1 checking.
0: Westside Mills Road, DMV.
2: 4-1-4-6-2. 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
0: Ping 20, guys.
1: Yes, is the address of the original where we're going to? Or is there a different address?
0: 158, you want King 20 at the original address?
2: 41 Edward 33, transfer complete, 774.
3: 158, last clear.
4: 2016. Expect to say no work is needed.
1: So about a 10-minute ETA. Let's check on King 21, see what it indicates.
5: That works for now, Ben Moore and Greens Point.
0: King 20, you're clear. King 21?
5: No work is needed.
6: King 21, 15 minutes out.
0: That's clear.
3: William 11.
0: William 11.
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7: William 11, reference 229. That park is located at Stretch Drive and Gessner. That's the SO park.
8: Can I tell you to stop here?
0: That's clear.
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8: 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X-ray Robert Boy 8326. Yeah. Ram pickup, just tag it.
9: Clear. 1068, I got OISVPD out with me. We've got three of these juveniles at 19718. 19718 Big Timber. We're under control.
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2: Nor 18.
1: Nor 18. X-326, can you change this call to domestic permit? Show me giving one male courtesy right, one male, one juvenile courtesy right. Beginning mile is going to be 883.
2: Are you correct? That's super one.
1: Yes.
3: 4823, can you give me a move up? 4 12, you can send me 910, I'm clear on it.
4: 18211 Polo Meadow, on disturbance out there. Male refusing to wait for the actual homeowner who hired him. Reference 218 at 2018. North Central Bridgetown, holding 4-3.
5: 4-3-2. I'm standby, still we're talking on the air right now.
4: Gotcha.
6: X-ray 2-2, Mark Control. Can you change to a suspicious person, please?
2: Number 18, correction, 241. 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
4: Go ahead. Task Casita Walden, disturbance of it.
2: Yes, ma'am, send me the SSG on 529, please.
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8: Thank you for Major Party 2, 4415, that's from 1960, roll list.
4: Clear 18211 Polo Meadow, on disturbance of it, 218 2019.
5: 10-5-2, then.
4: Go ahead.
9: Houston 2, I'm 209, Coleman Diaz, North Finance.
5: John, Nora 8, Adam Young 2, Nora Frank, X-ray Henry 9304955, Shimbetra Nissan 2017, Amada.
4: Clear.
2: 35, also, we could put together a bolo, send that to the Sheriff's Office and surrounding agencies.
4: 35, clear.
10: 198.
4: 1072, return.
10: Per the said, the juvenile was last seen at the Shell gas station off Yuski in 2920. Oh, if someone could go check over there.
5: Good.
11: You made out. Right here, intersection, I'll check.
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8: Now, Ben is going to come back to license plate King, rank Zebra 3266, expired in November 2025 to a Steven out of Cypress. 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
9: And talks, driver of the lease with citations. I'll be back.
4: Clear. Westside Fairfield, holding a 01 of progress.
10: 146, reroute me.
4: One 5006 Turquoise Nissan and 01 in progress. Report advising he shot his mother. Thinking about shooting her again. Report he calls non-emergency line. Has called no callback number. We have a caller on the line trying to get further. 294-2021.
13: 41 Sam 23. That major on 44-15-60. That's going to be District 6.
10: 209, you can clear this information. Show me around.
4: 209, clear.
14: X-ray 16, I got one female in custody.
4: 0 to William 98. Where is stepdad getting this information from?
14: Female in custody 2021.
10: Stepdad got it from the Amira Facebook page.
4: There, do they have a last time on that? If she's not there, can somebody check video footage there? Maybe we can get an updated last note.
10: 2 hours ago.
14: Going for 21 checking.
10: 236.
4: Got it.
10: You can send 290 on cloud notes.
14: 21521 checking.
9: 20, I'm clearing 294.
4: 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Play media.
1: 6326, transport complete, and you run it as 884.
15: Community, be advised, the cashier at the Shell say. The last time will be 2 hours.
14: Clear 2022.
4: That's it. King 20, are you clear?
16: Yes, ma'am, all clear. I'm at the original. Let me gather some more information here.
5: Yes, I do. Texas, deal.
4: King Queen, that's Gosh, how you arrived.
17: Go ahead.
11: Queen Mary.
17: X-ray 15.
4: Queen Mary.
14: X-ray 15.
17: One female in custody en route to the JPC, begin the mileage 204.
14: 2020.
11: Wait a minute, my apologies, my portable died. Cashier says she was last seen going westbound on 2920, but like I said, that was 2 hours ago.
17: 19636134. Press on 19636134.
4: That's fair.
3: Clear number 12.
14: Number 12.
17: Jim Acton, Megan Phillips.
4: Hands now to the 01 in progress. Be advised, before he's advising the mother's on the ground in her room, that he is in his room, and think about shooting himself, that he has a gun in her room.
17: That's clear. She's eligible to serve.
3: You strike my call, show me out of traffic. It's going to be a gray Chevy Avalanche, no tag. We're going to be at Kirkconnell and Rhodes.
17: Yes, sir.
4: Brothers and father out of the house. Unknown if she's breathing. Shot her in the stomach. Trying to get her him to check and see if she's breathing. Male says he does not see her breathing. Advise there's a lot of blood.
17: And we're texting. Disregard EMS, please.
18: I'm there. Hold on.
4: That's
18: 158. 158. K-9's advising they can track from the gas station there. If we can get video footage and get a timestamp of what time she left.
19: 2706 Houston, you can disregard those alerts.
4: Well, that's Steve, that's there. William, are you clear?
19: Houston, 2706 received.
2: 41 Edward 24, can I get a call back for a gate code?
4: What?
2: Charles 80, time to please.
4: Charles, clear for now.
2: Charles 80, Houston, a reference to 260.
4: One 3611 Perry Road on welfare check. Department 7304, reference 220 at 2025. Answer now to the 01 in progress. Be advised, males can be autistic, schizophrenic, and neurodivergent, threatening to shoot his brains out and be with his mom. Stating he's hearing voices and he wants to kill people.
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2: 41-326.
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0: 209, I show you arriving. All units, channel south, emergency traffic only for 209 and William 90 at 2027.
1: 35.
0: Units. 35, do you have emergency traffic?
1: Yes, sir.
0: Any unit on your progress goal list?

0: 209, can you confirm the address for me one more time, please?
1: Negative. The reporting disconnected. We have 15006 turquoise mist.

0: That's fair. I have one vehicle in the driveway. Victor Boy King 5444. Victor Boy King 5444. Got lights on in the residence, and the lines are going to be open throughout the house.
1: That's.
2: Same day, homie.
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0: No, we do not.
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5: Okay.
1: 209, your license plate returning to a 2023 Ford.
6: Texas plate, Sam King William 9258, B 1916, Cypress Station.
1: 1088, 2023 Ford carry-all white in color, showing an address out of Illinois. And weren't able to do a callback due to reporting not providing a phone number.
5: 1088, the assisted living will be in the middle of the facility.
0: 209.
2: That's clear.
1: 209.
5: 410, what's 12 checking?
0: This is likely going to be a swatting call.
2: I'm going to show you.
1: 45.38 traffic.
7: 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Priority 2, all other units.
1: 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Priority 2.
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7: 45-0, I'm going to have to step in, check the ride.
1: All units channels released, resume normal traffic, 2030.
6: Yeah,
1: 35.
2: That's good. 35. 10-8, 15. Can people downgrade?
6: Yeah, I know y'all were probably already advised. Reference 7 in progress on SO screen at 2020 of hour. It's probably going to be our female. Just confirm whether you didn't head over there to check.
8: 45-20, traffic.
5: Hey. 420, go to traffic.
9: I'm on that now. I think Wayne 90 is about to head over there to make sure it's her.
8: I'm at 15703 Logan Park Drive on Texas license plate 1BJ1152.
1: Okay.
6: Yeah, 35 clear. Yeah, the description said a female brown shirt on a bike. What will we have to be confirmed?
1: That's clear.
3: When they made that's clear, I'm in right.
1: 35, I linked the calls.
2: And then you guys can now break.
6: Proceed.

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1: North Central, Mud 530, holding a theft. West Side, suspicious person. Northwest Freeway, Mud.
2: Oh, we're good.
3: 41 X-ray, 22 traffic. All
1: right. Tom 33, Tom 16, checking.
2: Tom 31, I'm from the south, on traffic.
4: Tom 16, under control.
1: That's fair.
3: I'm calling treatment gas station on Robert Zebra William 4131. Should be a white phone.
1: Henry 13, Henry 29, checking.
3: Henry 29, I'm right, sir.
1: That's fair.
3: Number 16, going 530.
5: He's in two travel 1102 or 1106.
1: Number 63, that's clear. It's theft. 21201 Emerald Mist Parkway, apartment number 316. Reportees advising funds that were missing from their bank account. Reference number
5: 439-2033. Houston, 2 Charles, 1102 or 1106.
6: Pay for the service, other 6276, New Maryland.
1: Tom 33, checking.
7: Same one to 10. 45, boy, 81, traffic. Hello, traffic. 21, Sam 23, got a disturbance on Stubner, C4, through contract.
8: 15800 block, Wesley Lear on Texas, Robert, Tom, Victor, 9906.
1: Yes, sir.
9: 479, go ahead with that call.
1: 4 Tom 33, checking.
10: Blue control, ma'am.
1: Okay.
10: 81, no records needed.
6: 24,
10: right, ma'am. 81, no
6: records
10: needed, thank you.
6: Clear, no records, I know, 1966, station, no records needed.
11: 479, I'm showing you en route to 250 Cool Street, Park Manor, Tomwell, room 133, repeat 133. The reportee advised that she was playing a game on an app of her iPad and won $2,500, and when she went to collect, the money was gone. She contacted Apple. She believes the Apple employee is the one that took the money, but he also advised her to file a police report.
9: That's clear.
1: Central holding a disturbance. Rollover from SO, Stubner Airline in King Arthur Court.
3: 41, you're clear to 4 changes, call for my next pitch.
2: 115, I'm in it.
1: No.
3: That was 43.
5: No.
2: First name, Diamond. I'm spelling last name is going to be Mary Edward David Frank Ocean Robert Daniel. They were 11, 18, 96.
1: Charles 43, it's a disturbance. 16276, Dubner Airline Road. Male and female argument, open line, no response to the call taker. The call taker did hear the mail say that I'm going to kill you tonight.
5: Okay.
1: No other information. Location was a ping from the 911 call. They're attempting to get further information from subscriber. Reference number 419 at 2035.
2: Henry 64, show one female and detained.
1: Henry 64, clear one detained, 2035. Central Glenlock holding an unknown med. And it has to be holding a minor accident, ACIA.
2: 2 Adam, 100 on 10-4. Houston, 2 Adam, 100, receive.
1: Can you sign contract?
5: And it occurred at 11:15, return.
1: Yes.
2: Okay.
6: The boy for a suspicious person, 17-5 from New Orleans, West Lake Houston, Brooklyn.
1: That's clear. It's a minor crash. 7718 12th Fairway Lane. Two vehicles, white Hyundai Elantra and a gray Dodge Ram. Reference number 518 at 2036.
6: She's clear all the way.
2: Charles 46, same going up.
1: Charles 46, you were clear. It's an unknown medical emergency. 9505 North Point Boulevard, number 9901B. ESD 11 is requesting units to check by 89-year-old hospice patient. Suicidal.
2: Charles 43, send me that minor. I'll be minor.
1: 495 at 2036.
2: 1 Mary 22.
1: Charles 80 checking.
6: 1233, that's clear. Two vehicle accident, gray Kia and gray Jeep.
1: Scott?
0: Charles 80 on control.
12: Right, you can go ahead and disregard the ambulance.
1: Okay.
6: Reported dead or five, one of the drivers is being aggressive. Black female punched the window of the Jeep. We need available unit to fire.
1: Edward 54.
13: You can show me out of NPC, ending mileage 476.
1: That's clear, 2037.
14: And I'm back in clear backwards.
15: A for disturbance other, 24,300 Sundown Prairie. Reported advising adult Hispanic males trying to beat them up for talking back to the adult, three black males who are juveniles.
1: Charles 39 checking.
12: Charles 39.
6: Right around. 22 checking.
1: That's clear. And Westside still holding suspicious person, Northwest Freeway Mud, and a Mud 391 welfare check.
0: I'm under control. Thank you.
1: Henry 80, Henry 44, Henry 64 checking.
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1: 2038.
12: 146, put our units back on service. And put me back on that welfare check, and we'll get someone from Northwest Mud.
0: And Cali on Arizona tag, Adam George, 66084.
1: That's clear. Unit 15, that's clear. 15402 Hazel Thicket Trail. The reportee is requesting a welfare check at this location on their friend. Possible domestic disturbance on location. Reference number 89 and 2038.
12: 146, boy. Unit 15, give us the welfare check. He's requesting is going to be out of regards to our air progress. A little bit of
1: that's clear.

0: Foi também, né? Excuse me, can you advise this complainant?
1: 50 Tesla 35 Charlie.
2: I'm gonna be drunk.
1: That's fine. Complainant's name is Candy. Her sister is who the game is registered under. Her name is Carol. They are twins.
2: Charles 43. I think it's gonna be 608. Stand by on that.

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5: Paul 61, you send it.
0: Paul 61, that's clear. It's going to be Cypress Park. There's the report is inside the park. Reference number 609 at 2042.
6: Charles Bernard, can I get a K code?
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0: 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Okay, since you're all following us, you Han, no 29.
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0: Yes, sir.
6: Charles 49, negative, does not work.
8: 32433,
0: okay. All units will traffic emergency traffic only. That's clear. I'm not seeing any other date codes in the history.
6: Charles Barnett, we didn't know it's going to be 0506.
9: Right. Houston, Trump, 708, O'Neill, North 49.
0: Okay, thank you.
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2: Edward 34, go ahead to meet.
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0: Person 24423 Running Iron Drive, seat number 40, black male, all black clothing, Nike ski mask. Tried to hop the reportee's fence into the backyard. The reportee told the male that she had a gun and he ran away. No other information. Last time's going to be 30 minutes. 448-2047.
1: 479.
2: Charles 39.
0: 479. Last unit.
3: Can I get a slip number?
1: Charles 39.
4: 446. Can we call the red light to get an update sheet assessment? It's the long scene.
0: Charles 39.
1: Okay. Charles 39. Can you run that firearm all the way? I love it. It's my bonus.
5: That's clear. It's going to be 2026-0526-0088. Repeat, 2026-0526-4008.
0: Charles 39, there's no record.
3: That's clear.
1: Charles 39, that's clear. Thank you.
3: 10-8, help me out.
6: He's holding C. Charles for family disturbance, 3903 Palmore Ave. The voice or info call, 5826, 196 Road East.
7: Charles 33, reroute me to that family disturbance, please.
6: Charles 33, that's clear.
4: .45,
6: what to do? Go ahead. 45, daughter, black female wearing a black shirt with rhinestones, blue jeans, and stuff on location. No weapons currently involved. Available units left.
4: Yes, sir. Can you change this so we can see this, please?
0: Nora 63, checking.
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0: Nora 63, checking.

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4: go ahead. 198.
0: Max,
4: William
0: 98.
3: Yes, ma'am.
4: Go ahead,
0: daughter is showing to have a septic out of Barr County for aggravated correction for her family soul.
3: He's in 2507.
2: Mother had advised the juvenile be released to the biological dad, who's not going to be at the dispatch address.
3: Can we, down the street, can we do a callback to see if she's still on scene?
0: Talk to me, that's her.
4: 10-504 Houston traffic, can you put me out with a white BMW at 20450 59 North Freeway?
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3: Just to see if a house share ride on scene, if it's a car, or see if they can have a license plate.
0: Okay.
3: Received. Confirming 20450.
4: 10-4. No 28 at this time.
3: 42-1. You show one juvenile mail detained in my vaccine.
0: Juvenile mail detained 2015. Charles 43, units on Souvenir Airline checking.
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0: Okay.
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4: Call 88, has a minor accident at, they pulled into the parking lot at Stellar Bank. One of the vehicles, she's attempting to pull into the bank, but she is driving a white Toyota Sienna. She has her hazards on. She said she's in the crosswalk at the time that we disconnected the line. It's a minor accident. The other party is going to be a Spanish speaker. She did advise, they just want an officer to make sure that they've exchanged everything and that she can confirm the other party is not injured.
3: Charles 33, the rep advised she went eastbound on Balmora. I have on foot. I'm going to be in service.
5: That's great.
0: Charles 33, that's fine.
1: Henry 16.
7: 25.20. Traffic.
0: What was your traffic?
8: 1092, got a 28. I'm going to break off tonight. I just got relieved.
5: That's great. And I'll be back in a bit.
7: Show me how they 7006 Highway 6 North. 1 Texas license plate tunnel, Robert King, 3122.
0: That's good for you.
4: Dispatcher, see.
0: 42014. Title 14.
7: I need EMS to check by the station.
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1: That's it. And ready to...
2: Can you change this to a DWI?
1: That's good.
2: He's holding C-12 for Department of Toddler, 5619, holding Denver.
1: Two oh nine.
3: Hermitage 42, Rolling Creek in 1960.
4: Disregard.
1: Okay.

0: 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You put my cell phone traffic, 7,900 Palmetto Shores Drive.
1: Okay. You find my 26, family disturbance. Tapsita, 1412, local.
2: Henry 83.
1: Henry 83.
3: 479.
2: Can you show one male detained? Go ahead.
1: Clear detained at 2058.
3: I'm back in, information.
1: Tapsita, ACIA, local alarm.
4: Henry 29.
1: Henry 29.
4: 45 Sam 32, show me SO.
2: Hey, SO.
4: Hey, Retorna, you can clear me information from this call and send me the other family disturbance.
1: Henry 29, that's clear. It's a family disturbance, 8935 Farm Ridge Lane, 15 years old, arguing with their mother. The report is advising that.
4: What's the team last for?
1: She woke up her mom to take medication, started arguing over chores, surprising it's an ongoing issue every day, not physical. Reference number 820 at 2059. Henry 62, re-advisor traffic. I was keyed up.
5: We'll be at 1916 45 on Texas, Tim's Tag 51, Frank William Lincoln.
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7: Henry 68.
4: Sorry.
1: Henry 68.
4: 43,
3: Charles 33. Yeah, thanks,
1: guys, help me. Charles 33.
7: Henry 68, go ahead and send me reference 908.
4: Can you show me, I'll be checking the address 3903 Bridgedale Drive for a possible suspect location.
1: Henry 68, that's clear. It's a local alarm, 8511 at Atascocita Lakeway. It's an audible burglary alarm from the front door.
3: Charles Robert John 2396. Charles Robert John 2396. Toyota Sienna, white and color.
5: Leslie, you need a unit check with you.
1: 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Reference number 908 at 2059.
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1: 462, did you have traffic?
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1: Henry 35, go ahead.
5: That's it.
3: 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I'm coming.
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1: That's clear. It's a local alarm, 16007 Verity Way Court. Reference number 867, 2100, and William 65, you were clear under control.
5: I would you want to clear?
4: Henry 62, that's negative on traffic.
1: That's okay. Charles 46, Charles 96 checking.
4: Charles 46, both units under control.
1: Okay.
5: 45.38 traffic.
4: Charles 86, Houston, Old Oaks.
5: How would you traffic?
3: Go ahead and
4: connect to my location. We're detecting suspects.
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1: Clear.
5: There was already there, 2100.
1: Clear, mental health call. 3611 Glen Pine Drive. The caller was transferred to ESD 11, 19-year-old subject having a mental health episode, requesting to be transported.
3: I'm going to be on the right.
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6: Go ahead.
1: Yes, sir. EMS is going to be staging. Report he's not answering the call taker's questions, and there is a female that's being heard in the background yelling. 885-2100.
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2: 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Hey, Adam, for a minor accident, the Belt and Lee. Ward 28, checking.
4: Oh, sorry, 3. I got the female detained in my back seat. We're going to be going to the original address. Star mileage is 70.
0: Boy, 28, show me how to control, man.
2: 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Yes, sir.
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3: 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If you want to hold traffic right here, try to look at the vehicle. 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
1: William 52, clear, solicitors. 13327 Golden Valley Drive, 961 at 2103. And Westside holding an unknown major minor, 358.
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3: 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Victor X-ray Charles 1417. This would be a white vehicle.
4: RC Charles 30, you can also check the disturbance at Harp Sharp.
2: Charles 30, that's clear. B for minor accident, Fry, Northwest Freeway.
0: What do you want that to do? 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
3: 10-5, I got a question on the LP. I'm out with the vehicle now. Hey, there's LP, Victor X-ray George 1417. Victor X-ray George 1417.
14: That's clear. Do you need fire?
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14: That's clear, y'all are awesome.
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2: 6-3-2-6 under control. Yes.

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0: Okay. 45-138, checking. 47, I'm under control, thank you. Jessica. Henry 12, Henry 29, Henry 13, checking. 45, Paul 18, checking.
1: Henry 13. You can show it's under control.
0: Jessica. Jessica.
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0: Last name, Victor Edward Lincoln Adam Zebra Q, sorry, Queen Union Edward Zebra. Third will be Robert Christian. First name will be Robert Ida Charles Adam Robert David Ocean. Third will be April 3rd, 2004. You say any other ID, but we're still trying to verify that.
1: That's clear.
0: Do both vehicles have insurance?
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6: 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William Mary William 1738.
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9: 1072, your ID is going to be eligible, expired, and clear.
4: All right, 1 minute, thank
1: you. Nora 553, that's clear. It's a local alarm. 25306 Evergreen Bend Drive. The report is seeing people walking around the area with lights standing in front of this location.
0: Levi?
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1: The report is unsure if the home is under construction. No one should be on location. One subject in a dark-colored shirt and jeans and a white work truck on location. 982-2109.
9: Your ID for Velasquez Ramirez is going to be eligible, expired 2025. He's clear.
1: Eastside Mud 82, meet the citizen.
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1: 35.
4: 1031, I'll put myself out on traffic.
1: Yes, sir.
8: Yeah, 931 is not going to be contract. It's going to be district, and it's going to be related to SO's reference 959. You can do it into that one.
1: That's fair. Thanks for me, Grandstand Party 2, Northwest Freeway, and West Grand Parkway North. 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
1: 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Reference number 48 at 2109. Central Mud 5, family disturbance.
4: Henry 34, you can send 92.
1: Reportee's roommate opening his mail, going through the reportee's belongings, harassing him. The reportee's going to be standing outside waiting. Reference number 7 at 2110.
8: Charles 42.
1: Charles 42.
8: Charles 42, you can send me Mud 5 and have a Spanish speaker unit to check by with me.
1: That's clear. Showing you en route, family disturbance, 11738 Birch Run Lane. The reportee is advising that her mom and aunt are arguing and other family members are on location. It's verbal only at this time.
5: Houston, 2 Adam 209 2 29.
1: Lots of arguing heard in the background. No weapons and talk to mental health issues. Reference number 27 at 2111. Charles 86, checking.
11: Yeah, he messed me up.
1: That's clear. Tom 14, checking.
4: Tom 14, 11.

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1: One 46 Roman Control, you can change this call to a suspicious person.
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1: 33, OD.
2: Okay. Nora 33, clear. Henry 68, checking.
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0: Charles 42.
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3: Go ahead.
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5: Just advising I'm holding a past theft at ATB, but they said they're not in any hurry.
0: We're getting a second call. The location you're en route to, this report is advising of their aunt and cousins now involved in an argument. No weapons. We'll link it.
4: That's on me. I'm not clear. That's clear.
3: Throw 42, that's clear.
5: 1150, that's clear.
0: Eastside UD-16, suspicious vehicle.
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2: Tom 31, go ahead.
3: Yeah, 1150, UD-16. Hey, send an accident reference, 958.
2: Yeah, good, sure enough.
0: At Route 11, clear, suspicious vehicle, 1214, Imperial Bend Drive, in service for a silver gray truck, extended cab with dark tent, occupied by two black males, picking up Amazon packages. 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
0: Third call, same location. We'll link it.
8: Charles 94, free advice. There's over 100 kids here. We're trying to get them to properly calm down here.
0: That's fair. Do you need any additional units to check by?
8: No, that's it. We got it under control right now.
0: That's fair.
9: Going alone.

0: 4789,
1: I'm back in.
2: Yeah, it's not going to be a sound disturbance. It's non-sound related. It's a civil issue. Can you change it over to disturbance other?
0: Okay. Clear. 481 checking.
3: Yeah, I'm sure my way out.
0: 2-3 checking. Clear.
4: 481, I'm going to control. Thank
0: you. Okay. 41 expiry 22, expiry 23 checking.
5: Under control. Thank you.

0: Oh, jeez.
1: Well, I've seen it. Go ahead.
0: Can you just do a type of business, please?
1: Okay.
2: 479.
1: Go ahead.
2: Is anybody going to that call at ATP?
1: 146.
3: 146, go ahead.
0: Hello, 15. You can come with me if you'd like.
1: 146, are you clear for public service from your reporting?
2: Nice one.
0: All advise whenever I'm in route.
3: 146, once I get out of here, I'll contact you.
0: Number 5-4 is located.
1: 1088. Okay.
3: Right.
1: We can check the public service to get it. It's nothing urgent.
3: Nice, please.

0: East Helvin, he transfers at the business, 4841 Mount Houston. How is 30 checking?
1: 30, I'm going to call.
0: Yes, sir.

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1: Charles 49, roll on under control.
2: Henry degree.
0: Charles 49, you are clear. Henry 83.
2: Henry 83, can you show me transporting 1 male to station 2? My starting is going to be 939-939.
0: That's clear. 939-2121.
3: 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Shivan, no 29. Active 44.
0: Charles 42, units on Bertrand Lane, checking.
4: Suspicious person 18-118, strike Charles.
2: 11-148, see Charles for criminal mischief. 11-963, Green Smoke Force.
0: Charles 102, are you clear on your update?
1: I'm clear, thank you.
5: 236, Henry 52 for 213.
0: 236, which unit?
1: 42, Charles 33.
2: Charles 33.
5: Henry 52.
0: That's Henry 52.
1: I want to move custody amount to JPC. Starting mileage is 70.
6: Henry, front your home clear.
2: 2122.
0: Clear, it's criminal mischief. 4143 Soaring Elm Street. The reportee wants a restraining order against her sister who just left the location for vandalizing his property. Reference number 213-2122. Clear on all the notes?
6: Yeah, okay.
0: That's clear. Central Med 304, suspicious person.
6: 11, you can send 267, I'm clear on it.
0: Clear, it's a traffic hazard. West Ham.
6: Charles 32, you can send suspicious vehicle prison.
2: Charles 32, okay.
0: West Ham Houston Parkway in Philippines, in service for a blue van leaking fluid salt in the northbound lane.
2: For a white Tundra parked in front of the business for the last couple of days, on and off.
0: 267 at 2123. Eastside Mud 82, holding a theft.
2: 42 Charles 31, you can send the business of theft out in your document. Black male white shirt just left with stolen items. No other information. That's fine, thank you.
0: That's fair.
7: Edward 46.
0: Edward 46.
7: Reference 273, I'm clear on the notes.
0: That's clear. It's theft. 2107 Gold Spring Lane, 273 at 2124.
2: Go to traffic.
0: 6, suspicious vehicle.
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0: Henry 35, that's clear. 303, 2124.
2: That's clear.
0: 213 checking, Nora 53, unit 20 checking.

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6: Sam 21, I'm clear on it.
2: 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I know that if occupants are able to exit the vehicle.
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6: 340 again, you can send me that major reference 302.
0: William 20, show me that, so please.
2: William 20, clear.
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2: Okay.

0: 731, I'm all right.
1: I'm all right, I'm in Northwest Freeway and Westbound Parkway North.
0: Turn to there.
1: Turn to there.
0: Can you get a stop on foot?
2: Is that me, the officer? You can go ahead and cut out on these phone numbers, please.
0: Yeah.
1: So everybody want to clear that?
2: Information.
1: Yes, sir. Atascocita
0: Mud
1: 504, local alarm.
0: Here, wait, wait, end it.
2: Then also, you can show me a route to Juvenile Hall with one mail on board.
1: 2127. The alarm company did speak with the subject on site. Correction, not on site, that provided an invalid passcode and requested police dispatch. Henry 52 checking.
3: Yeah, we're 22.
0: Charles, sorry, too unclear on the update, thank you.
1: Yes, sir. Go ahead.
3: And telephone harassment reference going out, too.
1: Yes, sir.
0: Clear copy.

0: Chico Family Disturbance, 13611 Perry Road. The reporter is requesting to have a male removed from the property. He's banging on the door, trying to get a bed and a dresser from the property. 323-2128.
1: Charles 96, show me en route with Charles 80, please.
2: Yes, sir.

0: Yeah, 2-4-6 under control.
1: Okay. Unit 39, Cody.
2: 39, clear.
3: Stable for info call, Falcon Force and Lago Force.

0: 2500 to show me out.
1: Okay.
2: All right.
3: Charles.
2: Yes, ma'am. They don't report, I don't see any traffic.
3: They didn't provide one. We can do a callback.
2: Any traffic.
0: Edward 18, be advised, there's still two people inside.
1: That's clear. Go ahead.
3: Edward 11, checking.
1: Supervisor, clear on the encampments in the vehicle.
2: St. Rocky Road and Boudreaux, 6LP, Tom Frank Robert, 7535, repeat, Tom Frank Robert, 7535, Black Ford, Mustang.
1: Okay.
4: Sam phone, I'm clear on it.
1: Okay.
2: Okay, location's at Henry Hill and Rocky Road.
5: Thanks for watching. What is it?
1: 2131,
3: thank you. Edward 11, checking.
6: King 20, CPU OD.
3: King 20, clear.
2: Snap, 32, traffic.
1: Good.
2: This part's in Lloyd Hill Bridge. Edward.
3: 4, Edward 11.
2: Henry, see your
3: traffic cut off.
2: Henry
3: 52. Henry
2: 52. Can you change this to a meet the citizen?
3: Okay.
2: 41 Edward 24.
6: Who's it for?
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6: Yeah.

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2: 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Loud noise disturbance at 14235 Mindy Park Lane.
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0: Go ahead.
1: Just advising an off-site employee of New Haven called and requested EMS and advised them that y'all are on scene. EMS should be getting there to transport that mail.
2: Henry 37.
4: Here's 37.
2: Checking on you.
3: Hello, Devin. I'm on the patrol.
2: Edward 11, that's clear.
3: Henry 6-4.
2: Henry 6-4.
5: I'm reference 440.

0: Charles 80 checking.
1: Charles 80 on control.
0: Charles 80 clear.
1: Edward 07.
0: Edward 7.
1: Edward 07, you want me to go priority 1?
0: You can disregard. Edward 11, keyed up.
1: 120.
0: 120.
1: Put me on traffic. Gonna be off of a Steuben Airline in North Crest. Gonna be on a black Toyota Camry. Placement ready.
0: Go to the
1: state. Paul Charles 00010.
0: Let's go.
1: 235.
0: Standby 1.
2: 35 over 18. Fire's gonna be out.
0: Okay,
1: can't.
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3: I talked to the victim, she said he had left.
4: That's clear, all in service right now.
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0: He said 154, information, call public service only. 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
5: Air 11, Houston.
0: So, sir, how do you want to clear your current call? 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
1: Four 79, can you run an LP?
2: Go ahead. Charles 803, Aguilar. No, 39.
1: Texas, Sam Victor, 6288. Sam Victor, 6288.
3: 4518 OEMS, Water County, Medic 221 on scene. And
1: 144.
2: Yes, Charles.
4: 144.
3: And Medic 281, Water County as well.
1: Go with 526.
2: Yes, sir. 2027 to last name Hayes, out of Conroe, with clear SNWHA.

0: 24/7. It's going to be asleep. They're one with the Kaiser Clear.
1: William 98, Henry 44, 120, checking.
2: Henry 44, I'm secure.
3: Sam 21, is it a C5 unit that got into a fleet?
4: William 98, I'm under control.
1: All units were clear.
4: Sam 32, I'm clear. I'm going to be a SWAT unit.
2: Charles 5.
0: It's one of our units.
2: Charles 5, drop location number for me. I need to.
1: Okay.
0: Sam 21, it's clear. Yeah, we'll traffic unit on this
1: room. Ball 62.
5: Yes, sir. You can go ahead and your reference. 520.
6: 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Traffic unit district 5.
7: Clear traffic unit for district 5. Traffic unit for district 5.
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4: 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I'm right here.

0: 149 Sea Charles for juvenile disturbance, 9810 White Shores. Line 148 Sea Charles for freshman ID, 12-27 Kings Falls.
1: Empty Tom, Bruce West.
2: 57 Bruce 5, right?
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2: Affirmative, we have a minor fleet.
1: After, you go ahead and on the call center.
2: Yes, sir.
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4: 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My ending is 948-948.
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0: 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We're 118 SO and that's station 1. Charles Target 2, you can clear reference 355 information on my numbers.
1: That's fine. T Charles 804, floors are taken. This way, man.

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1: Charles 86.
2: 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We're going to be out with the mail next door at the Sunoco gas station, 13521 Perry Road.
0: Reported advising that her pit bull got up earlier and her neighbor shot the dog 3 times.
1: Okay.
2: 41-21.
0: The dog survived. There's going to be bullets lodged in its head still.
1: Central Old Oak family disturbance.
3: 21.
4: Charles 86, he's in it.
2: Family on a selfie spot, 9404 North Freeway. 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Email is 5-4.
1: Charles 86, family disturbance, 15406 Beecham Drive. 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
3: 618-2147. That's right, 2147.
1: Central Cypress Forest without noise disturbance. Disregard. Charles 74, we're duping a call into yours.
5: Okay, man, be advised, can you put on the call notes that there's no loud music here? 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
1: Reference 620, 2148. 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
0: Go ahead.
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0: That's
3: good, 2148.
0: Okay.
1: Henry 52, that's clear, next unit.
5: Henry 62, same traffic.
1: Henry 62, clear.
3: A suspicious vehicle, 1409 North Carolina.
1: Atascocita, Timbers, family disturbance.
0: Yes, sir.
4: Charles 86, Daisy, Old Oaks.

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1: 112?
2: Henry 80 and Henry 68, right? That family's determined, please.

0: 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Reference 651 at 2150, Henry 68, are you clear to be en route?
1: Clear to ride.
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1: Oh, baby.
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1: Control 39, can you clear me out CVU and show me around to that mode 5 on thermite?
2: Clear. Disturbance other at 1327 Bartlett Cove Drive. You're pointing in reference to tenant at the location that is yelling and threatening to kill everyone. 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Reference 680-2154. William 75, 107, checking.
1: William 75, under control.
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0: 7-1-4, that's clear.
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0: yourself. I'll
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8: control. I'm going to help you.
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0: 120.
4: Yes.
5: Weapons are secure. Good spot.
9: 25 out of 18. Show two females being transported to Herman Cypress.
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5: 2318 Tomlinson Trail Drive.
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5: That's clear. Okay. 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
8: 45, call 18. You may be primary on this call, and if you can draw me a case number, please. 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
3: Boy 43, that accident on Masses in Old Washington is going to be related to our call. 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
4: 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I need supervisor's number to hold.
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14: You can SO 057 for 182 and SO 83 and put them on 110.
4: I was here on Edward 83. What was the other unit?
0: Edward 57 from Mud 82. Edward 7737 from Creeper House.
4: Tasker, Edward 83, Edward 57.
0: 149 Seaford, you're not serving Sunday, same life shores. They're clear to right. Be for a local 1955 Pine Rush Trail.
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15: Tom 28, yes, sir.
0: Park Lake Speed for a minor, 9503 Horton Landon.
4: Tom 28, so.
17: Nobody does it, show me, yes, sir.
0: Beaver and FSGI, 18110, on the stairs.
4: Nora 111, clear.
5: 45 Boy, 81, chicken.
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0: Houston, 2 cars there, too.
4: Henry 68.
18: Henry 68, Charles has to see the medic 49 unseen.
0: Received.
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0: 1148C for a problem, I should have 11963 units for force.
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4: North 63 OD. Central Cypress Forest, juvenile disturbance, last unit.
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22: Suspicious vehicle reference number 627. Go ahead and turn in my numbers, GOA. I just drove through there.
5: That's clear.
4: Clear. Henry 80. 4414.
0: 4414.
25: Henry 80, can you tell the case number to my call, please? No need.
4: 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Turn times for completing mileage too fast.
0: That's 304.
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5: 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Workers no longer needed at 529 on Lantana Heights. 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
4: East side, Spring West, disturbance other. West side, Simo, minor accident. Central, Cypress Forest, juvenile disturbance. Central, 15, discharge firearms.
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0: That's all. 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
16: 446, hey, advise priority on this call with the updated call notes.
4: Westside supervisor's numbers for the minor accident holding Simo.
12: William 68, you can send me that minor.
6: Yeah, anyway, with supervisor clear on the updated notes for reference 757.
4: William 68, clear minor accident 26272 Northwest Freeway. Occurred on the roadway on the feeder, gray Dodge Charger versus black. Dodge Ram, reference 764-2208.
6: B for minor crash, 16755, Ella.
3: 45725, Priority 1.
4: Henry 34, Nora 10, checking.
6: 725, that's clear.
13: Henry 34, so clear.
0: 45122, show me OD, please.
6: 122, show you OD.
23: Charles 32, traffic.
16: William 41, SF.
4: 24-1,
0: clear. 32, go ahead.
23: Sam Houston, Homestead on Tom, Eric Paul, 6-9, Charles, Sam Zinken. It's going to be a gray Chevrolet Suburban.
0: Yes, sir.
4: Central Cypress Forest, juvenile disturbance.
24: Charles, 6-7. Send me the juvenile disturbance.
6: Caroline, meet the officer at 9103 Glenbury Drive.
4: That's clear. We'll dupe it in.
3: Normal 1-2.
0: Normal 2, good.
3: Reference 759, was that SO or C4?
12: William 75, that is.
4: Clear.
0: That was SO.
3: Boy 46.
0: I believe that's 42 weather, recall.
23: Charles 32, put me in my Houston or Hirsch Road.
0: Let's go.
6: 146.
3: Can we call to report you back to you again? The date on the front of my side house. Door's closed. I'm not in sure if it's locked. Let's see if we're trying to get an update where
6: you're at. Exactly.
23: 15, what's the case number for the HEB theft?
3: 446, I'm going to get this one again.
1: Is the air clear?
4: Air's clear, go ahead.
1: Air mine.
24: William 6, SO Time 1, good evening, ma'am.
4: William 6, you're clear as well. Have a good evening.
5: That's clear. Maybe I'll be headed to Black Boy 4 Stag, 7603 Wayne Power, Field Drive.
16: On emergency 2, I'll give you a route and vice versa.
5: Four 922, it's going to be priority 1.
16: That's clear. I'm in route from West Road, West Road in Queenston.
0: Okay, for a while. 25 siblings, Concord.
5: That's clear.
4: West Side 169, runaway.

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2: 42, Charles 31, traffic.
3: Charles 31, what?
0: Number 34, OD. William 82, clear to runway 11306 Vienna Court. 16-year-old granddaughter left on Saturday, has not returned. Reference 853-2211.
2: Going to be at East Texas Cedar Road on Houston. Going to be Texas plate. John George, X-ray 0568. Going to be pulling into the Williams parking lot on the southbound side.
3: Yes, sir. Air Force 2.
0: Edward 22.
3: Can you bring me a glass of my last call, please?
0: Edward 22, that's good.

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0: Unit 34 OD. 4019, give me the air, have one more piece of stop request. Eastbound 610, passing home favor. Driver's wanted for reckless driving.
2: Unit 34, clear OD.
0: 120.
1: That's going to speak to 120.
0: Coming out to the homestead.
1: Come up to homestead.
3: 446.
2: 446.
0: This is our light.
4: 112.
2: 112.
5: 921 traffic.
2: Go in traffic.
0: 119, right getting the homestead accident.
4: Henry 80's call, I believe I disregarded everyone else who wasn't on the scene that I instructed to. So Henry 35 can come back to the station.
2: That's clear. Henry 35, are you clear?
5: William Mary Tom 5604. Maybe at 45 and West Road.
1: That's where I was at. Also.
3: 446, I'm out with the rep. The subject is releasing the kids out of the house, but he's not coming out of the home currently. So I'm not sure if he has an occupant position or not. He just gets out of the house and closes the door.
2: That's clear. Yeah, that's clear.
0: And by now we're stopping at Lathor and Homestead.
1: Thanks for stopping at Lathor and Homestead.
0: Texas tag, X-ray King, George, 7026.
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1: That's going to X-ray King, George, 7026.
2: Correct. B from each citizen, 13128 veterans.
3: 446.
2: Pataskasita,
6: 12
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2: 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Exit after business at 20551 Louetta Glen. Henry 30, that's clear.
0: 4-5-0-1-4, can you show me route?
2: Oh, that's clear. 17203 Shrub Oak Drive, in service in reference to unknown subject, approximately Hispanic female, Hispanic male driving ATV. 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
8: 81 King 36 to 45 Boy 46. Hey, is this guy actually wanted for a crime right now or no?
3: That I'm still trying to figure out right now. He pulled out the knives earlier. I'm getting mixed conflicting stories on what he did with the knives in regards to if he pointed it at his family or not. He was threatening the wife earlier and then making a weird odd statements. Now he's telling me that I had to come inside and get on myself. He's not going without a fight. So I mean, really don't have a crime. But the family's all shaken up, so something happened in this house.
2: Boy 17, the female at location is going to be drunk. She was yelling help in the background. The male advised she always calls when she gets drunk. And they would not answer any further questions, so units back.
4: 30, do we have anybody with the 40 mils in route?
2: Central, but 5, family disturbance.
4: Emergency 2, I got a 45 coming route. I'm almost out. And there's a West Green coming up by 22.
2: Unit for Trail of the Lakes, re-advise your unit number. 136, that's clear.
4: 112, you can just clear that Trail of the Lakes call under my numbers.
2: 112, that's clear. Henry 36, you're back in. Nora 4, 252, Chucky.
1: Nora 4, under control of the standard.
2: Okay.
7: Charles 11, OD.
2: Charles 11, you're clear, OD.
5: 26, you can just Charles 31.
1: I need to want our records needed, thank you.
2: 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No records needed at 45 on West Road. No records needed 45 West Road. Excuse me.
9: 45 Edward 20.
1: All right. 46 Charles 3, watch your only private.
9: Under control, sir. Thank you. Your body worn is going down. Are you under control?
1: That's good.
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11: Under control, thank you.
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1: Okay.
12: Okay. I'm under control, but I'm getting a notification. My body worn is down. It's in my vest.
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9: That's good.
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11: Go ahead.
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14: 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I'll send you the number.
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9: Number 18, that's a suspicious vehicle. 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
1: spell it? Right, Tim, that's fine.
13: 24, send me 2 Charles 400's number, please.
15: 42 Charles 30, traffic.
1: Charles 30, good. Proceed.
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13: 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Last season. 2-3, my apologies. 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
11: 4921, the control, we're going to be switching to the central, 2-5.
1: That's fine.
11: Boy, 17.
10: That's clear. Attention records, need a friendly record, 12415 Luetta Road, need a friendly record, 12415 Luetta Road.
2: Boy, 17.
11: Can I get a better address, please? The folks at 3515, not the caller.
2: That's clear.
10: Everyone,
1: now,
10: no more records.
1: Last
10: unit, your numbers didn't get out.
1: Raise the vapor, Thompson. Raise the vapor,
13: Thompson. 4 Charles 31.
10: Charles 31.
13: Charles 31, can I have an additional unit?
17: 41 North 32, you can clear 428. Send me 871, I'm clear on it.
10: That's here, I need an additional unit in route with Charles 31.
2: Okay.
14: Name tag, can you hear me?
1: 64, show me a road.
17: 31. I don't know, 32. That's for business. 871, can we call back and get a better address? There's no Starbucks right here.
10: Confirming Charles 64?
2: That's what I'll find out.
1: That's clear.
10: Clear.
18: Tom 42. Dispatch, can you send me a message on my cab, please?
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9: Westgate Co. Buffer Tech, 18102, Rexine Lane.
10: 120, did you have traffic?
19: That's clear. Given the notes on 907 and Charles 64 being far away, get with 260, see if I can have one of those night shift deputies make scene with Charles 31 until we have night shift arrive.
10: That's clear. 260, are you clear?
1: Charles 39, show me around.
10: Charles 39, okay, thank you. Central, holding an information call, public service only for a supervisor, correction for a sergeant.
2: Boy 17, the call history with the phone number, all of them are at that 3515 Nayland Rock for an Ashley.
9: North, I'm in Bronx and I use Buddy.
10: Charles 43, check.
11: We haven't seen more records on my team. Boy 17, that's clear. I'm speaking to a female right now, but it doesn't appear to be the female to me at all.
2: That's clear.
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1: 43,
10: you're clear.
1: Where is that?
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21: We at West Road and Greens Crossing, Texas Tag, Victor William George, 0911.
9: 4501
1: 19 OD. North, can you repeat the last traffic?
2: I work on TCD. That's clear.
10: North, same thing, reference 819.
1: That's clear.
21: What are you doing? What are you talking about? Charles 32, subject stop, Rosemary and East Texas, Spangwell, Gray over Gray.
1: That's clear.
2: That's clear. Channel clear?
10: There's clear glass.
2: Nora 46 SO.
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2: North 32, I'm going to take you off. It's going to be C4 instead.
3: Sending back in information.
0: I'm going to be 50 mile northbound at the Will Clayton Exit on a blue Honda Elantra, Texas tag, William Mariel, 7895. I'm going to be on the left shoulder.
1: Good.
4: Tom 19 checking.
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1: North 12, that's fine.
4: No, 140, you sent a printed mischief on Greensboro.
2: B for a welfare check, 14919 TC Chester.
1: No, 14, that's fine.
4: CSO Road unit for suspicious vehicle westbound at West Road.
1: 4922.
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0: 4922.
4: Tom 42, suspicious vehicle 8197 West M Houston Tollway North.
2: 4017.
1: We're going to be under control. The mail doesn't have any knives. Can we have the administrator quiet for the mail, please? He feels like he's been drugged.
4: In service westbound main lane for dark minivan.
0: Yes,
8: 4017, I believe a report is coming out right now.
2: That's clear. She just called back again, screaming and yelling.
4: Advising vehicles unable to maintain lane, almost hit a wall. Reference 986-2225. Charles 67, checking.
8: That's clear. I'm outside the house right now. I'm not hearing any of it.
0: Clear.
4: Clear.
9: 101 North, excuse me, suspicious vehicle 718. I'm clear on it.
1: Charles 30, checking in traffic smell.
2: That's clear.
3: 41 Frank 37, can you send me the family disturbance reference number 492?
2: That's clear.
4: Edward 37, 249, checking.
2: 437, secure.
4: Clear.
2: No markers, West Road, Greens Crossing. No markers, West Road, Greens Crossing.
3: Edward 83, just in reference 871. I'm clear on notes.
4: Edward 83, that's here, 871 at 2226.
10: So I just confirmed we don't have K9 on tonight, correct?
4: Affirmative.
10: 120, that's clear. Do we have one on call?
4: That's clear. We can contact K9 supervisors.
10: That's clear, but give me a second on that. Just hold on.
4: That's clear.
1: 42 Sam, Team 3, I show myself logged off OD. That's clear.
9: NOR 12, can you tell reporting to turn on his hazard lights?
1: Oh, that's okay.

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1: Tower 19, what?
2: Henry 84, Nora 111, checking.
0: So when in custody, right on the wall, jail. 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
2: Henry 84, secure.
1: Good.
2: Henry 84, clear. 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Nora 111, clear.
1: 2 Adam, 209, Houston. Houston, sir, over 209, go ahead.
3: 2 Adam, 209, Houston, you can show me arriving at Memorial Hermann Hospital.
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2: Unit 252, checking Henry 36, units on scene, checking.
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2: Clear.
4: Henry 36, units under control.
2: Henry 36, clear.
1: Hey, Bob, can you come in here?
0: Zero 19, some house going to be 683 down below jail.
1: That's what it's going to be.
3: Sorry, 40 American students are 446. Can you come inside the residence, please?
2: No, that's fine.
1: 446, that's fine. Charles 32, check on yourself. Stop.
0: On the patrol, thank you.
1: Definitely.

0: Mute is out on Rainflower Field Drive. Is EMS cleared in?
1: Perfect.
0: That's clear. Thank you, sir.

0: That's just Casita, what, 494, holding on, that was noise.
1: Henry 65, you can send it.
2: 10 square. 45, 43, 8, show me OD. 43, 8, say anything.

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1: 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There we can, Charlie.
2: 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Reporting advised they've received 6 to 8 calls in the last 15 minutes threatening. I have the numbers they're calling from in the call notes. She advised another employee has also spoken. It's going to be males. It sounds like different males calling.
0: He's in it.
1: 1047, that's clear. 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
1: Turn 33, go ahead.
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1: Unit 109, that's clear.
4: To me on Texas Tag, Victor, Mike, Charles, 4662, going to be at 249 of Royal Village.
0: Charles, 32 with traffic.
1: Okay.
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6: 4817.
0: 0 York eastbound, approaching 7 mile. On Charles Henry Paul, 1460.
1: 117.
6: Can you log a CDO for me?
5: Yes.
1: Go ahead.
6: I'm in Texas, 4824-6184. Again, 4824-6184.
5: 446, Florida Mary, 23.
1: That's clear.
0: Florida Mary, 23, you back?
5: Yeah, he's requesting to come back in here.
0: Florida Mary, 22, will you clear on that, Jay?
7: This is who's clear, I'm in the bucket.
6: 22 Charles 30 traffic.
0: Charles 30, good.
8: East Texas Merrimack and Robert David David, 3180.
0: Yes. 129.
1: Unit 129, go ahead.
0: Okay, that's a reference 912. I'm going to be checking the area also. Make sure that she's not going to the toll road main link.
1: Yes, clear. You want me to push you on it?
0: Last one.
5: 42 North 12, checking on your welfare check.
1: Unit 120, go ahead.
9: 129, this ground, I'm sorry.
1: That's clear. I'm ready for.
5: 42 North 12, check in.
1: Go ahead. I'm ready for you. Send reference 128.
6: 42 NOR 12 under control.
5: That's clear, thank you.
1: That's clear.
0: 45 Charles 80, can you send a message, please?
1: That's right. Bye bye. I'm ready for it. It's a welfare check at 8603 Mile. Chris.
0: Charles, sorry. 21 is hanging under control.
1: It's in reference to a subject screaming nearby for help. Subject 3 house westbound of the location. Reference 128 at 2236. Next, go ahead.
10: Edward A3.
1: Go ahead.
10: Can you change my call to meet the citizen for 249?
1: That's correct.
11: Henry 83.
1: Henry 83.
11: Henry 83, can you show me en route to JPC transporting 1 mail? Mileage will be
10: 948. 948 at 2236. North 58. North 58,
1: go ahead.
10: Can you show me out with a black BMW with no license plate at 22017
1: Kirkendall
10: Road?
1: 45, Frank 32. Whereabouts location? 22 what?
10: 25, 32.
1: 22017 Kirkendall Road. That's clear. You can send me to meet the citizen on 5 Place Maple Drive, reference number 469.
11: That's clear. 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
0: sir. Clear your original transmission didn't come through. 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
5: 7, 7, 7. Jose and Garza. Deal.
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1: That's clear at 2238. North 29 checking. North 29 digital.

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0: It's going to be John 005 Tom. Repeating John 005 Tom. Should back to a 2008 house pickup.
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5: Right, I'm going to start.
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2: 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Unit 250, unit on scene, checking.
0: 250, you both.
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2: North 58, go ahead.
5: Yes, can you write a person in my call slip all the way?
2: Confirm last name.
5: Last name, Rob.
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4: From Indies on Cintra, we're standing on car. We're 46 EMS is needed.
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0: Central Mall 399, holding a suspicious person.
1: Charles, sir, you can show me around.
0: Charles, to it, that's clear. The suspicious person at 14543 Myers Road. To the reporter, in reference to the suspect, Hispanic male, under 6 foot, blue shirt, black pants, will not leave the location.
2: Houston Town, 707, Nathan, 021.
0: Unknown weapons, left 10, 15 minutes. The suspect lives across the street, reference 295 at 2251.
3: 10-8, backing information.
0: Clear. At Escocito, I'm at 106, holding a disturbance, are they at the CVS?
4: 336, send me CBU and send it.
0: Or 10, 7, 1. That's the disturbance of that SCVS 5440 Tuxedo Road. Report advice, she's seeing a female who's crying. And officers on scene, seems like female's having a mental breakdown. 2252 North 10, go ahead.
1: North 16.
2: 16, go ahead.
5: Research.
1: Send me reference, 917, stack 800 on me.
2: Yes, sir. 45 number 12, you can see the major.
0: That's clear. One detained at 2252. Can I get a female unit around to north?
6: You can show me around for north, can.
0: Oh, so anyone have you around?
7: 45 number 12, that's clear. City reference 287.
8: Charles 39, buddy. Charles 39.
0: Charles 39, that's
9: clear. Frank 39.
0: Frank 39.
9: Can we get a call back to see if EMS transported or if our victim's still at this location?
0: Okay.

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0: That's clear. Stand by for confirmation. 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
4: North 8, that's clear.
0: Edward
4: 83. North 45, I think some sort of disturbance going on in the apartment above the listed address.
5: 42 over to 10D.
3: 40.
4: Yes, sir.
2: 41 14, you can show me yourself. I'll back north too.
4: That's clear. Yes, sir.

0: Charles 31, show anything.
1: Charles 31, that's clear on the chain at 2255. Henry 67, checking.
2: 41, Norway 18, show me giving a gust.
3: Norway 18, is on the alarm.
4: Henry 67, under control.
5: Yes.
2: Courtesy ride to advise.
1: Henry 67, that's clear, Nor 04, Mexico.
2: 30 mileage, 593.
0: Nor 04, secure.
1: That's clear, 2255. It's all confirmed.
0: No, if we're just clear, when it goes there.
1: At 2255. Charles 92 checking.
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1: Nor 18, transfer complete. Any mode is 593. Location is 12035 Antoine Road.
0: 11196 received from local 70207 Fire Creek Bridge Drive. Square 2057.

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1: 42-12-31 traffic.
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2: Yeah.

0: template at email mail, any mileage,
1: 22389,
2: 22389. Oscar
1: 22389
2: arrived at JT's template. 339.
1: Go ahead.
2: You can send me that discharge firearms on Berkcliff.
1: That's clear. I heard about 4 gunshots go off. Unknown from where.
2: Oh, it's dirty trash.
3: Can we do 6 under control?
1: Charles 30, go ahead.
2: Paul Brother 1960. Testing license plate William Robert Henry 6383. Should come back to a gray Kia.
4: Nora 20 and Nora 13.
1: Okay. 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
4: Hey, can you come over to my location?
1: Charles 30, when you got onto the main lane, we pulled over right before the Val Houston exit going north.
4: Charles, what's that?
1: Nora 13, that's clear.
2: 333. Parker, pretty good. Can you reopen my left case, please?
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1: Henry 83. Last unit going over the re-advice.
5: Butterfly, Charles 91, show me some. 465.
1: 465, have you OD. Next unit going ahead. Henry 83. Charles 91, show you some. Go ahead.
6: 44. 45, you are 13. That's up.
1: You can show me arrived at JTC, ending is 965-965.
3: Number 13, say so.
1: At 2300.
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0: 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Echo 26, Audi.
1: Charles 33, show me all the Charles 31, no more records.
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0: Charles 11, Chaser.
2: No more records, that's E6, no more records.

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2: Okay.
3: Charles Stewart, I'm under control.
1: Charles Stewart, sir.
4: Airway 36, OD.
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3: It's going to be a reference to the brother, 30-year-old male, being verbally abusive. He threw a plastic bottle and hit the reportee. Kind of aggressive. Taking it to back.
4: 45 Charles 17, send me the alarm on Fire Creek.
0: Of course.
1: 17, that's clear to me, reference 400.
0: Hold it 20 seconds.
5: Make a U-turn. Come on back. Come on back. Make a U-turn. Make a U-turn. Make a U-turn. Don't go to the front. Don't go to the front.
6: Charles 11, I'll be around with Charles 12.
0: That's clear.
7: 21, Frank 36. Can you send me a message, please?
0: That's clear.
1: Central Cypress Clearing, holding up information. A follow-up.
4: Hey, King 33, he's not going to be at the address. He's going to slip, man. It shows him to be in the Tascosa and Timber Forest Drive. It's one in the intersection.
3: North 10, that's clear. North 10, clear.
7: No, it was number 18, 18.
3: That's clear.
8: Charles 40, you can claim information and put me on it.
1: Charles 40, that's clear. Since 440 at 2303.

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0: 114, okay.
2: Unit 252, checking traffic.
0: Units on the traffic, south off the East Lake Freeway, checking.
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0: Under control, thank you.
2: That's it.
0: Okay.
3: Charles 26, unit of all local, I'm clear on it.
4: 22, show me OD.
2: Okay, OD. 1226, that's clear. Send me reference 428. Five left. Central 5. Central 5 is client holding, no weapon disturbance.
5: Officer Frank, do you want you can say that? Frank 31, please.
2: A for local at 5277 Loretta. Charles 50. 120, that's clear. Have your route. That's 1622 Souvenir Airline Apartment 608. Tito reporting reference to Prince. Baby father broke into the apartment with a partner key. Report advice of the subject being physical and hitting friend. Report advice to the route to the location. The subject has a knife. I mean, escape code is #0506. It's a black male, lesson wearing all gray, mini afro. It's reference 472 at 2306.
6: Norton, you expect a suspicious vehicle.
0: Confirming that's Norton.
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0: That's okay.
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2: at
7: 2307. Henry 55. Henry 55, go ahead. Henry 36 is called. Can you change that to just to meet the officer, please? They have a traffic stop on this female, and they're doing their business with her, so we're just going to be assisting.
2: Okay.
8: William 68.
2: Go ahead.
8: Can you change my accident address to 14140 Fry Road?

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2: Westside, holding reference 565.
3: 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I'm on all the mail and John F. Kennedy.
0: That's right.
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2: That's okay. North 62 checking traffic.
5: North 61 checking traffic.
2: North 62.
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0: Frank 33, send me 490.
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0: NOR 18, go ahead.
2: Gonna be Texas Charles Boy Mary 4005. Okay. On to 13700 Canberry Drive.
0: That's right.
3: Tom 26 under control.
0: NOR 46 under control.
4: Both units are clear. Another at Domino's Pizza.
5: NOR 12, number records. NOR 67, go ahead.
4: NOR 67, that's clear. Attempt of 1960 in Kings Parkway. In service in reference to a driver, got robbed.
0: NOR 12, that's clear. Number records of Queenston. Number records of Queenston.
4: Took the pizza out of the car. Car was unlocked. The driver's not armed.
2: Boy 14 on the show.
4: With two subjects unknown to description, suspects. Reference 550 at 23.
6: 10204 Houston. You can disregard that return.
5: Going to view.
0: Thank you, Veterans Memorial.
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4: Attention units, the channel's held at 2311, emergency traffic only.
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5: Roll 14, right?
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0: You put my case on air.
5: 120. I'm going to be under control. Suspect's going to be GOA. I'm out with one of the females.
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5: 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It's going to be 2605-10543. That's 10543. 20, you can release it now.
7: NOR 20, you can send me 160, I'm clear on it.
0: That's good, thank you.
5: You're welcome.
4: That's clear. That's clear. Attention units, the channel's released. The channel's released at 2312, you can resume normal traffic. And at 135, go ahead.
8: 135, you can show all officers back in the service.
4: That's clear.
0: 80 for theft, other 20,424, back the road.
4: Ever 40, checking traffic.
2: Yeah, well. NOR 13, you can send it.
4: Clear, 149, check it.
0: NOR 13, that's clear.
5: 149, control.
4: Clear.
5: 42, NOR 12, my body is warm. Camera goes down, I'll be searching the vehicle.
2: That's clear.
5: Time 42, clear notes.
4: That's clear, standby for returns.
0: 123 for weapons at 13606 Walters Road. Party's arguing with a neighbor. Neighbor has a gun in her hand.
4: 1036,
5: S-Clear. 234, clear line
9: credit. 41, Frank 37, clear this report and send it.
0: 37, clear.
9: 42, Frank 34, control, thank you.
5: Yes.
10: Frank 39, you can put us in round as well.
7: 120, two respondent units. I'm going to be on the opposite side of the apartment complex from where I left my vehicle. I'm going to get some units to the northwest portion of this apartment complex. Apparently, Steve, he's still going to be here. We're in all gray.
0: That's clear.
4: That's clear. You need some route clear copy?
9: That's awesome. I said, I'm going to go to the street side. Call me from local 6460, I'll be in Bender.
0: Charles 26, check in.
11: Yeah,
1: Monday for Charles, thank you.
0: Yes, please, you can call. She's going to be in 16 Charles. That's her unit number. She's advising her neighbor, throwing stuff at her door. She has a gun in her hand. It's going to be a black female in unclothing description. The neighbor stays in 16 Edward.
4: Wait on 20.
2: You 20 good?
4: Showing you back in.
2: Sure, thank you.
3: Come 26.
4: Go ahead. Call 1-4, check in.
2: Green 3-2, you can send that up. That's fine.
3: Can you get a record to my location?
4: Oh, for this station, you tell. Tent records. First records requested. North Sam Houston Parkway and Veterans Memorial. First records requested.
6: 21 Frank 36, please get those.
7: 120. Let me have somebody go to the original scene since I left her there. Make sure he doesn't turn back around.
6: 234, no more records.
0: They're saying there's no gate code.
4: That's clear.
9: That's fine.
4: Charles 570, copy.
9: No more records all being mailed yet. No more records all being mailed yet.
0: Clear. Supposedly the neighbor's throwing glass at her front door right now.
3: Town 26, no more records.
4: Clear.
11: 81-433, we're going to be at the CVS right here on the Pascagoula on Timber Floors Drive.
4: I had 173 for assault, 16,918 Cross Springs Drive.
9: Yes, sir.
4: Center records, no more records needed. North Sam Houston Parkway and Veterans Memorial, no more records needed. 355, go ahead.
7: 122, whatever unit's going to go to the homeowner, she apparently has somebody on the phone who has eyes on them. So, see if you can give that information, pass it along so we can try to detain this individual.
4: Charles 57, clear copy.
12: David 11, I'm at the Valero.
4: Harry 55, go
12: ahead. Yes.
2: I'm just verifying. Is that address you just put in the notes? Is that going to be where the offense occurred?
4: That's clear.
12: Charles 57, this is the gate code.
4: Pound 0506. Pound 0506.
12: Charles 21.
4: Charles 21.
13: Henry 67, can you call the reporter back and get a verification of the actual location where he's at, because he's not at this location now.
12: Yes, ma'am. Go ahead and stack the rope to welfare check reference 942.
4: That's clear. Do you want us to send it to public service? That's clear.
0: 21 Nora 18 checking.
2: Nora 18, I'm under control.
0: That's cool.
4: What if 79 unit 252, Tom 42 checking?
2: To under control.
9: Tom 42, I'm good, thank you.
4: Clear.
13: Wheeling that 79 for carry.
4: William 79, clear. Charles 28, William 74, checking.
2: William 74, I'm good.
4: Clear.
12: Charles 28, I'm secure.
4: Charles 28, clear.
12: 115, show me in the area.
4: Harry 67.
12: Hello.
4: David 11, go ahead.
12: Dave 11, I got him to turn.
2: No, I'm 31 now.
4: That's clear. One detained at 2318. Unit 120 clear?
0: That's clear. All units closure traffic for North 31.
4: Unit 120, you were clear.
12: Yeah, Dave 11, my apologies. I can't hear anything, but it is a second question.
4: Unit 120 clear?
6: 45, Nor 130.
4: Nor 130. William 06 checking.
14: William 06, I'm good. Thank you, ma'am.
2: Clear on an update on my call. Can you update the new address to that address? You put it on the slip 29055 Pearl Parley Way.
4: That's clear. William 06, you're clear. East side holding reference 716. David 11, go ahead. David 11, go ahead.
12: David 11, I do need a female unit for a search. Or a tie down rather.
1: 135, I'm pulling up.
4: You know, 135, you're clear.
9: 40, I'm clear on 760.
4: Clear.
0: North 31, she says, keep coming down.
4: Reference 716 at 2319.
6: That's clear. Unit that just came in stop.
4: 84 checking. Charles 13 checking.
9: I'm there, Daniel. Sure.
15: 384 secure.
4: 384.
15: 384.
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4: 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Just continue to hold.
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7: Sarge, I'm going to go back to the original.
2: 1233, that's clear. 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
1: Frank 39, we're about to be pulling in.
8: 1-15, show me back in. They've turned the music down.
6: Charles 16, show me back in.
0: That's clear.

0: Charles Victor X, send me a message.
1: That's fine.
2: Right here, man. When you pull in, check the north side of this building. If there's a balcony, she's going to be inside of her residence.
3: Right.
1: David 11.

0: David 11, will you be transporting?
1: One 120, that's clear. He's going to transport back to the original location. He's adjacent to the building.
0: That's clear.
2: Frank 39, responding, Petra's firing.

0: Charles 40.
1: Charles 40, go ahead.
0: Can you put me out on a meet the officer interview with SO by my contact on a weapons disturbance?
1: Yes.
0: It's going to be reference 609. I happen to be driving by while they're pulling up.
1: Next, sir.
2: David 11, I put myself in transport mode.
1: Next, sir. Westside Pepper Hill, holding a 171.
3: 41 Frank 33, they got 110. You can release for now.
4: On detain 23. Units, you resume normal traffic.
1: That's clear 469 at 2324.
2: North 16th and that long is holding on the Grand Landing.
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1: Henry 34.
0: Good for this traffic hazard.
1: That's clear, send it.
0: Central Casita and Eagle Springs. 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Pretty visible. Westbound on Central Casita, Eagle Springs. Reference 752 at 2325.
1: Yeah.
0: Charles 65 checking. Next unit, go ahead.
2: 153.
0: Unit 153, go ahead.
2: Yeah, 124 for 714.
0: William 74. We got Frank 32. Frank 32. You can change my call to a suspicious person.
3: That's good.
0: William 74.
4: Listen, progress and finish.
0: That's clear. Reference 742 at 2326.
2: 42 Frank 33 traffic.
1: Frank 33 go.
5: 42 North 12, show 1 female release.
1: That's right. Frank 33 go.
2: Henry Henry Sam 3513. 5400 on the email route.
1: That's right.
6: 41 Charles 12, transfer to a domestic prevent. Under control.
3: 12 clear.
2: Unit 246, show me OD.
0: Unit 246, have you OD?

0: Charles 31. You can send me reference 570.
1: Charles 31, okay.
2: North 24 checking, Tom 42.
3: Houston Town 205. Murphy, no 29.
4: North 24, sir.
3: Houston Christian, Houston Town 705. Murphy, no 29.
5: Right, 42, check my local.
2: Tom 42.
4: Tom 42, I'm clear. No, thank you.
2: Clear.
0: I'm on the control.
5: Yes, ma'am.
3: Houston Town 504, Cleveland 29.

0: 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Taking.
1: On control.
0: Okay.
2: Henry 34, go ahead.
3: And be advised, deputies are in servicing down the roadway. There's no signs of a male.
2: That's clear.

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1: I'm not saying some contract.

0: Yes, Claire, it's going to be a suspicious vehicle, 21231, Pecorino, Blossom Way, reference number 835. Answer is a reference to a white vehicle, possibly a Chevy, parked at the end of the dead end street with no lights, last time 16 minutes ago. Reporter has visual at his house cameras at 2330. Route 13 checking.
1: No, 13 secure.
0: That's clear. That's clear.

0: Charles, heading 200 control.
1: That's clear. Lauren 20 checking.
2: Morning, I'm good.
1: That's clear.

0: 2539, traffic.
1: Central holding a Def Other, Pinewood. Under control, thank you.
0: That's right.
2: Henry 27, there's going to be no threat, no assault. Can you clear me a report, please? Just a verbal argument.
1: That's clear.
0: 45-914. 915. Houston, 7-11. Lee Cordova from possible 1099. Where's your location?
1: 458, checking.
3: I'm here on Habitation Drive and 1960 in the Ross Just Willis parking lot.
4: 4-5-8-4.
1: That's clear. Charles, 2-3, check in.
0: Houston, 7-11. That's received. Would you like confirmation?
1: Norris 78, check in. Under control, thank you.
2: 10-4.
1: That's clear, you're under control. Norris 78, I'm under control, thank you. That's clear. Since we're holding up that other, Pinewood.
2: 2-JBC.
0: Please.
5: 120, let me get you somebody right now. Give me a second.
1: That's clear.
2: Noro 4.
1: Noro 4.
2: Noro 4, show me your ride. Ending mileage 115. 115.
1: 115 at 2334.
5: 20. Break off Charles 67 from our scene, and go ahead, put him out to that call, please.
1: That's clear. Charles 67.
0: Houston 7-11, Dwayne Williams, something like.
6: Charles 67, I'm clear.
1: Charles 67, that's clear. It's going to be a Def Other 7422 Loretto Road, reference number 793, at 2334.
2: Well, Frank 37, on control.
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5: 6-4,
1: 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That's clear, showing your route. Edward 40, checking.

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0: 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Error 40 checking.
2: Forty-two, have a route to juvenile detention, send juvenile on board, start college, 786.
3: So that's your number, huh? Yeah,
4: I'm good.
0: That's clear.
3: 42 Frank, there's 4 traffic.
5: Frank, before what?
6: Texas, Williams, John, Nora, 7750, and I'm out on 2513 Williams, Atlanta.
5: That's right.

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0: Charles 31, show me arriving at JPC, any mileage, 486, 486.
1: 486 at 2339, Noro 4 checking. That's clear.
2: Supervisor clear on the whole time. 1036, that's clear.
1: William 79 checking.
3: We're secure. We just made contact.
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2: 1106 East Toughsmith Road, 1106 East Toughsmith. The reportee advised her garage door appears to be open and there appears to be someone standing in front of it. She said there is poor lighting, so she could be mistaken, but it's an unknown description of the person.
0: 41-21, show me over.
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2: That's clear.
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0: 10-040 inside the house.
1: Nora 13.
2: Nora 20, go for her. I'm with her.
3: 1088, that's clear. She's inside. Do you want me to contact her on the phone?
1: How does she want to clear her previous traffic stop?
0: Stand by.
2: We'll be back to you in a second. She's making contact with the driver.
1: That's clear.
0: Let me see in the area.

0: Not sure about a lock, but I see the gate. Stand by. I'm going to make contact with this person.
1: Hey, well, Sam, 23 units out there patrolling the house. Please get my call.
2: I wasn't clear for you.
1: There's units out there, but I don't know if I call.
3: 41 Frank Chase. Send me the welfare check on Corral.
2: Okay.
4: Frank, 86 clear.
0: This, I believe, is a report E.
3: Number 24, send me the fraudulent use reference 49 clear on it.
4: Okay.

0: Charles 3, go ahead.
1: Nora 13, go
2: ahead. Nora 13, you can clear my last traffic stop warning. Thank you.
0: Can you put me on a suspicious person? It's going to be a white male, black over blue, on the underpass, 59, and the river.
1: That's clear.
0: Yes, sir.
1: 45, Charles 33, traffic.
3: 43, Charles 31, traffic.
0: Charles 31, go ahead.
2: 45, Charles 33, go ahead.
3: It's going to be an east mail and east text here, cell phone, on text plate, Nora Town Pole, 5804.
0: Yes, sir.
1: 45 Charles 23, I'll be asking Highway 6 of Ridge Park, XLP, Robert Tom Henry, 4332. Charles 64, check in.
0: 534, that's fair. No records dealing with him, tell. No records dealing with him, tell.
4: No 18. Can you change the block number of my call to 21150?

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2: Mug-150 for a disturbance, again, at 3515 Nayland Rock.
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0: Charles-72 checking.
4: Charles-31, give me that disturbance on Nayland Rock.
5: Charles-72, back in service.
0: That's clear. Charles-64 checking.
2: Charles-31, that's clear. Units were just out there like an hour ago for the same thing.
6: 1150, I'll be back in clear backup.
4: That's clear.
2: Clear. Units back, Charles-31.

0: Tom 42 checking.
1: Tom 42, perfect.
0: That's clear. Henry 55 checking.
2: Henry 55, we're here.
0: That's clear. Tom 20 checking.
3: Tom 20,
0: Tom 20, that's clear.
4: That's right.
0: Last unit, you didn't come up.
4: Charles 64, all is well. If you're checking, thank you.
0: That's clear.
5: Any matching information?

0: is clear. 5755 West Rayford Road, apartment number 1327. Telephone reference to her vehicle vandalized by a black female. An X thrown at the reporting. No EMS is needed. Last time 10 minutes ago. Black female no longer a location. Left in a vehicle. Unknown description at 2351. William 97 checking.
1: That's
0: clear.
1: 064, you changed the nature of the call to meet the citizen.
0: That's clear.
2: Alarm 15, alarm.
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0: in the 1820 South Terry Street, Jarkutsky Financial Communications, 1820 South Terry Street. It is a commercial business. The area of activation is master bedroom motion.
1: Yes, ma'am.
2: Okay, now I'll check that.
3: Number 18, Shumyodi.
4: Number 18, Yodi.
0: Okay.
2: Trial 33, checking this, Mr. Person.
4: William 6, checking.
5: 5523, checking.
6: William 6, I'm good, thank you, ma'am.
4: Okay. That's clear.
2: Also, are you checking on me?
7: Yes, sir. Check on.
8: Be for info call at 17285 Hafer.
2: I'm going to go.
7: That's fine.
9: 81723, you can show me in back room.
7: 73, sir.
4: Henry 72, checking.
2: Under control.
4: That's clear.
7: 3335. 3335.
4: William 49, checking.
10: William Henry Victor 8976. Yeah, 4300 Yelden Arrow.
2: William 49, under control.
4: That's clear.
7: That's right.
10: 45 Charles 80.
11: 932, check.
0: Okay.
7: 532, what?
10: You can send me a reference number 635.
11: Charles Tom 1386, East Mountain Homestead. 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
7: That's right.

0: Oh, the team gotta get cooked.
1: Realize?
0: Do you have a gate code?
2: Toss 33. You can, I mean, Toss 32. You can say reference 167 on
1: there. Okay. That's negative. Stand by.
3: Yeah, bro.
4: Channel's clear. Go ahead.
3: We try to raise 4 times 20.
5: 42433, show me altitude and altitudes. Name mileage 804.
6: 21 North 32. Can you run me EMS? I have a female complaining of a head concussion.
2: He's not going to pop.
4: That's fine. 4 times 20.
2: 45 North 12. Can you change my call to an FSGI?
7: Town 42, I did 4 times 20.
4: That's clear. Tom 20, switch to Toro.

0: Charles 13, that's clearly advised. You had to be holding for an hour and 12 minutes on SO4. It's going to be a welfare check at 1402 Corral Drive, reference number 248.
1: Hello, 15. We don't have a gate code in the tag. Did you want me to call the key holder?
2: That's clear. You can call. Stand by.
3: 41 Frank 36. Send me this to on Margo.
1: Where?
0: That's. Enters a reference to an 84-year-old Aunt Annette who is not answering her phone and hasn't been able to speak to. Number 40, within 6 hours, very unusual for Ant to answer the phone, has cats, no aggressive animals, requesting a call back with findings at 2356.
3: Never.
4: Charles, come on, you can try this to meet the citizen.
5: Frank 36, going to be referenced to 17-year-old son, was arguing with the 40, no weapons.
6: 41 North 32, will you clear on my traffic?
5: Yeah, they're calling for EMS now.
0: That's Casita holding a family disturbance, number 106.
6: Thank you, ma'am.
5: You're welcome.
0: Henry 34, clear for contract.
5: Available supervisor.
3: Henry 34, that's clear. Number 5.
5: Charles 31's reporting, he's requesting a supervisor now.
0: 17227. Lowell Lake Lane, reference number 203. Reportedly advised that her husband assaulted her, advised that he pulled her hair. Husband's going to be a 40-year-old Hispanic male, Miguel Huerta, wearing no shirt, gray pants, no weapons, unintoxicated, no aggressive animals. Reportedly advised that he just walked outside, unknown if he's leaving, but advised he drives a red commercial van, license plate has been listed. At 2358, if I can have a backup unit for Henry 34.
7: Henry 35, we are out.
0: That's clear. Lower Central holding an unknown med, Bidden District taking direct. Willow Wake and Lysoline.
5: Bluebell for family disturbance, 1400 Bluebell Road.
6: 41028, you can stack it on me. Let me answer enough on this.
5: Okay.
2: No, I can accept that. 115 dispatch, you can contact the key holder. I'm walking the property right now.
1: Okay.
0: Number 56, that's clear. Unknown med, 7915 Willowick Drive, reference number 200. Zero reporting service of reference to the mother has fallen in the bathroom on the way to the toilet. Small cut on her thumb, no medical emergency at 2359.
2: 457 for reference 200.
7: Or if I think you can keep it the same.
5: Any suspicious vehicle 5950 Springs sooner?
0: No, if I 7, you were clear.
5: B from minor crash at 16755 Ella. B from East Citizen 1429 FM 1960.
0: West Side. Holding reference number 233.
8: 014.
3: 0141.
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1: 45 North 14. Thank you.
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0: 1960. 233
9: at 359. Cross 14, all the
0: controls. Okay. Nara 71, checking.
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10: Proceed.
0: That's clear. Henry 36, checking.
1: Oh, I'm 15.
7: I'm on control.
9: What is
3: that?
0: 336, I'm on control. That's clear.
1: That's the gate code in the call next.
3: Edward 11, OD.
0: Confirming Edward 11.
3: 41, Bill 1, Force, I'm OD.
5: Oh, Force, OD.
2: Could you read it out to me, please?
0: That's clear, Yodi.
1: 3138. Repeat, 3138.
2: This is the key holder's phone number in the CAD.
3: Right, Frank, where you check when you press up.
1: She's on the phone with him now, stand by.
2: 45.
11: CBS, the record's on scene here on 2290, or not tonight, correction, 1960, he'd be dismissed. This car won't be getting towed.
0: Henry
7: 45.
1: 1-15, he advised the motion is going to be on the southwest corner of that building is where the master bedroom is.
11: The male left on fire. He's wearing black pants and a gray muscle shirt. He went west behind the house.
10: Houston Town, Bubba 2, Avira, North Arena.
0: That's clear.
2: That's clear. Everything appears secure. I can peek in the window to see if I see anything.
0: Clear. 42-14.
7: 14-14, go ahead.
0: Time to transport the same juvenile detention. Mileage 245.
7: Veterans 401.
0: 1228, checking.
7: Tom 28, I'm under control.
0: That's clear. Unit 250.
12: 250, go ahead.
0: Who will be transporting?
12: Be Charles 57.
0: That's clear. Eastside holding a welfare check, Northgate.
7: That would agree, Sansom.
10: Front 33, go ahead.
0: That's clear, welfare check, Northgate Crossing Boulevard on Hardy Toll Road, reference number 216. 0-40, reference to reporting having a heart attack. Reporting is at the above location. Reporting disregard EMS, request of police. Reporting is in a Greg Nissan Sentra at 2402.
12: 118.
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0: 118.
12: Clear. Go ahead and get EMS and route to Edward 83.
7: All right, yeah, I'm sending the record on, too.
0: 9. Showing you back in.
12: Say, no, that's clear.
7: Say, hold on. I'm serious. It's supposed to be a goal of my course.
0: Clear.
7: Oh, it's 32. What's on the control? Doors is locked and secure. No broken glass. It's clear it's false information. I mean, it's false at all.
0: Unit 250, mic secure.
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1: That's clear.
12: Good.
7: And, oh, thanks.
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0: 250, that's clear. 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
1: That's clear. I'm not getting a return on it. Stand by. 1088, just confirming that vehicle is going to be a Ram gray in color.
7: That's clear.
11: 41 Frank 33, any update on EMS?
2: 15, both units back on call, so as I was forced to enter, everything's secure.
5: I'll call.
1: 15, clear.
11: Frank 33, also if you can advise them, we're going to be on the Sable Chase Drive side of the apartment.
5: That's clear.
0: Henry 45, checking.
12: Under the Chase,
0: that's clear.

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0: Gonna be William Mary William 9823. William Mary William 9823. It's gonna be a blue Honda CRV.
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1: 1213 checking.
0: 1213 in trouble.
1: That's clear.
5: Henry 55.
1: Henry 55.
5: Looks like Henry 65 is going to be out with that individual, Morrill Mountain and Fisher River.
1: That's clear.
0: Are you disregarding anybody in the office?
6: North Shore traffic.
1: That's clear. North 62 showing me back in.
3: North 12, good.
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0: 32, that's clear. Is there any reference 580?
3: Previous major accident, 2712 Church Creek Road, reference number 312. Two vehicle accident, ESDS 11 is en route. Referee is on the line with EMS. Will possibly be pulling into the Walgreens at 2408. Town 19, check in.
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3: That's clear.
2: 2 Adam 209, Houston. You can show me 10-8.
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2: Proceed.
3: That's clear. 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
3: Error 14, be advised. Report is going to be in a 2020 Jeep Cherokee versus a Maroon 4 F-150.
2: Henry 65.
3: Go ahead.
0: Error 14, that's clear. I'm pulling up on that right now.
3: That's clear.
2: I'll be transporting one to the original scene, star mileage 432.
3: 432 at 2409. Error 14, be advised, you're receiving a minor accident at the same location. We'll go ahead and do a your call.
0: That's good.
3: Clear.
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1: Tom 42, I'm good.
0: That's clear. Forty-five Charles 23, help. We got 7825 State Highway 6 on abandoned vehicle. 3 Texas LP, William David Charles 3835. 057 checking.
2: That's fine.
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0: It's clear.
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0: Maybe for a blue Toyota SUV all over the road. They said northbound on Luetta. I'm guessing eastbound. 1023, repeat your test.
1: Does the vehicle return clear?
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1: 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Am I clear to drop a case number?
2: All right, Charles 57, primary and drop case number.
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3: you
1: know, RIP. 214, that's clear. 10 Sharkers, 10 Sharkers. 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Twice, we can have a 1960 road. 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
1: Correct, 4, go ahead.
0: Texas, Robert Game Paul.
2: Just checking you guys on the way. I'm 34, how to turn on the way.
1: Who's our captain marshal for flight 34?
2: Oh, Robert King Paul 2485, Audion Vendor and Christmas.
3: 249, that's clear.
1: Yes, sir, Jeff, right before.
3: 483, check in.
4: I'm on the control.
3: That's clear.

0: 249, it's going to be non-life-threatening injuries. Got a 160-year-old female complaining of chest pain. She can't breathe. She's alert and conscious.
1: That's clear.

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1: Frank Bear 4, that's fine. Easy to know what traffic. North 12, check on your crop stop.
0: 42 North 12, what is your
2: Charles 40, clear for the stolen vehicle?
1: Yes.
3: Charles 40, that's clear.
4: B40DP at 13611 Rankin Circle West.
2: That's clear. It's going to be a stolen vehicle, 12511 Silverstein Court, reference number 273.
4: Beachmate says in 300 Warner.
2: Stolen from 13128 Veterans Memorial about 3 hours ago. Advised that all her belongings are in the car, including money and ID. At 2414.
1: 42 Frank 33
5: Charlie.
1: 12 Houston.
0: Frank 33 good. Houston 12
5: Houston, go ahead. Be at 4327 Aldi Mill Road, X-ray David Robert 8943.
0: Different.
6: You know me at 288 southbound, just before Wheeler Street. With a white and colored Nissan Altima, no 28.
0: Receive.
1: Hey, first person, 20,515, all day, what's up?
2: No records. Charles 23, no more records.
4: 23, that's clear.
2: Henry 65, checking.
4: No more records off State Highway 6 North. No more records off State Highway 6 North.
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1: apologies. Houston 12, how about 2 there?
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1: That's for sure, your name.

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2: What do you want to know? It's too late. You can just try. We're following the residents in now.
1: That's fine.
0: Okay, that's clear.
1: 249, EMS on scene.
0: 2420. North 32, did EMS make it out to you guys yet?
3: Air for GM, I think.
0: That's clear.
2: EMS is on scene for NOAA 32.
0: That's clear, thank you.
2: NOAA 32, you call?
0: Yeah, I was just seeing if EMS was out, but he said they were.
4: They're out. ESC 11, Medic 404.
0: Clear.
5: 45 Charles Smith, do you have with the driver? She just ran out of gas. I'm going to take it to the gas station right now to get some gas.
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0: Yes.
3: No, 3-4, can you see me? I meet the citizen. Reference 380.
2: That's clear. It's going to be a reference to the reporter's girlfriend locked him out of the apartment. She left. He's going to be outside in a red Astros hat with black shorts.
0: Level 3C for minors, 12525, North Eastern Parkwood Show.

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0: 45 Charles 23, I'll be giving one courtesy ride to one female. I'll be en route to the gas station located at 7006 State Highway 6. Beginning mileage is going to be 709.
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5: Work is moved up to you.
2: Charles 3, you can show me around. Can you put us on a suspicious vehicle? We're going to be on TC Dressler just south of Sable Chase. It's going to be a black Chevy in the field area.
5: Thank you. Move up to you.
3: Okay.
5: Road is on the amendment, Chris Mack, move up and chip.
2: Control. License plate is going to be X-ray Young John 1772.
5: Road is all good.
3: Yes.
6: Turn out on traffic at 12258 Twin Oaks Boulevard, Montana, license plate 767-2434, circle next way, white Lamborghini.
1: Charles 3, that's clear. Turn your route to this family disturbance, 333 Artex Drive, apartment number 8106, 040 reference to 13-year-old daughter, Kamaya Davis, was kicking and punching reporting's door after reporting took her phone away. Weapons are going to be secure. Daughter's mental health, bipolar, and ADHD, not on meds. Not in talks at
5: 2427. That's
1: right. At Tascasita, holding a family disturbance, Plainton's Corner.
7: Henry 55, we'll take that.
1: Henry 55, that's clear. 12122 Hawthorne Hill Circle, reference number 530. Still reporting reference to mother trying to wake correction take away from the reporting. Reporting advised that brother hit a reporting on the face, refused EMS last time 2 minutes ago. No weapons, no intox at 2428.
5: Henry 61. Henry 61. Show me a roll,
3: Henry 55. If a runaway at 7103, Oakland Glen.
1: That's clear.
6: 42 Frank 33 Charlie.
2: Frank 39, we're out on the vehicle at the easy gesture and still the chase off.
5: Correctly, pretty good.
3: That's clear.
6: 3500 on email route. Sam Frank 3665.
5: That's fine.
1: 43014.
5: 3141.
1: You show me how to juvenile detention. Mileage 247.
5: Number 60, it's in the 874, I'm clear. That's correct. 249.
3: Number 16, that's clear.

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1: Frank 33.
0: Just checking on you. We're getting a bunch of discharge calls from around the corner.
1: Fire control.
0: That's clear. B for discharge, 15-101 Blue Ash.
2: 12-65 checking.
1: There are numbers on that. We did hear them go off. 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
0: That's clear.
2: Charles, 28, check it.
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4: 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I'm right here.
0: Norah 20, that's clear. Said it's coming near building 5 and 6. I heard about 5 to 9 shots.
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2: 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Is your mic secure?
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0: Charles 23, I'll be there shortly. 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
1: Show 1 mail release, and also can you drop the case phone number? No need to air.
3: That's clear. Nora 20, she said the gate should be open to Villa Springs.
5: 1 release at 2445.
0: There's 4 gates, and none of them are open.
3: All right, I'll try calling the other person.

0: off of him.
1: Charles, if you have
0: it. Summary Rock JPC. Bottom mile is 364.
1: Okay, 364 at 2446. All right, 40 checking, Tom, 20 checking.
2: Is she coming to open it now?
3: Tom 20, I'll be under control.
1: Tom 20, that's good.
4: Henry 21.
1: Henry 21.
4: You put me out on traffic. Chevrolet Tahoe, brown in color, Paul Tomboy, 2001.
1: That's good. Frank 37 checking.
5: Houston 776, Jesse, no fair.
0: 41 Frank 37, I'm under control.
1: That's clear.
6: Charles 11, I'm current up there. I'll just check back.
1: Can you read 21 come from your location?
6: Yes, clear.
4: Near Townsend in 1960.
1: That's okay.

0: And we're 40 checking.
1: I'm good.
0: That's fair.
2: No, I'm sorry. You can just regard it, isn't it?
0: Trust it. Throw it on it.
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1: 533, what?
0: 2700. Yeah, I'll do my run in JFK. William Mary X-ray 2242.
2: Hey, you want K-34. Show me chicken by with C4 unit. They're all on track to stop at Hollister and the Beltway Theater.
3: No, sir.

0: 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Okay.
1: 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K1 King 34, we're under control.
0: K1 King 34, clear.
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3: 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Can we get a call back, please?
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4: That's what I need the units to check by, Frank 39, 616 FM 1960. Is it for this Meet the Citizen or? That's clear. The Meet the Citizen, or you want me to go back on the other one?
5: 45
3: North 130. I was on the
6: 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Where
5: 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Adam, 02 Houston.
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5: You can show me around to the station to submit evidence.
4: That's clear. I can reopen it.
6: That's clear.
1: 41 Frank 36, show me out on traffic.
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7: Can you show me 10-6? I'm going to be conducting a vehicle search as well as administering SFSGs. I'm going to be on I-45 northbound service road south of Bamel Westfield Road in the Bell for Patio, Bell Furniture parking lot. I'm going to be out with a 27 and 28 in my tree. I have two males and one female occupant of Maryland. I'll attach to the 27 soon as well.
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7: 2 Adam 705 to Houston, can you send me a message?
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8: Control 32, check on a suspicious person.
9: I'm in control.
8: That's
1: good. Norris 600 in the back.
4: It was Frank 39, I'm reopening the other call to put him back on it.
1: Let's see, put him in my call sign.
3: Charles 32, update the address to 950 Langley Drive.
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0: Can we confirm EMS is en route to 616 FM 1960 Road West?
1: Yeah, they're headed over there. They should be there any minute.
0: That's clear, thank you.
1: You're welcome.

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0: 1088, suspicious circumstance at McDonald's, Four Corners, 1406 West Main. It's going to be a truck full of kids, all intoxicated in a white Dodge. Texas LP, Henry David Tom, 3576. Henry David Tom, 3576. Clear.
1: These are a traffic hazard at 1960 in Names. Charles 65 checking.
2: Charles 65, I'm not sure.
1: That's
0: clear. Just updating, there's going to be four in the bed of the truck and five in the cab.
2: 101 North 32, you can submit a traffic hazard. I'm passing through here. I'm not saying nothing.
3: That's clear.
1: That's clear. Portal Frank 36, checking.

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0: Frank 36, that's clear.
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2: Charles 28, did you?
3: Okay. 45, Charles 23. 你这个马上不要四千块。
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6: That's good, 119.
1: 153,
0: that's good.
5: Last name Lincoln, Ocean, Mary, Paul, Edward. 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
0: Number 57, your appointee has a 10-minute ETA. She's also advising she's been drinking.
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0: Correction, he's been drinking.
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0: Laura, 46, check.
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5: Right.
4: Your DL for last name 1K is going to have the DL that's eligible current. 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
5: Charles 57, 387.
2: That's clear.
0: 387 at 120.
7: Never 57. 9. Houston Times 105, Calista Mason, showing status is not eligible. DL expired 9/11/23. Also showing FR suspension is her conviction 9/19/25. Do not renew failure to appear 9/12/23. Conditions of bond. There's no 29.
0: Are you clear on the last update?
3: No, clear.
0: Nora 39, check it.
5: Nora 39, I'm on control, then.
0: That's clear.

0: 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Animal Humane and Rankin Roadway.
1: Charles.
0: Charles 26 Rescue.
2: Tom 13, I'm still clearing. Okay. 334 Henry 36 checking.
1: 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We're going to put it up for the night. Anything comes up, just give us a call.
3: It's an 8.2 by fixing steel.
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4: He's going to be eligible current and clear. 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
3: 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West Camp. Cervantes. Stand by. I'll miss my number.
4: That's clear.
5: 14 Charles 3 traffic.
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5: 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Greens Road and Green State on Texas Boy Charles 4464.
3: Okay. Can I touch the deal, Gordy?
2: Right.
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3: 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Okay, they're clear, just tell you.
4: 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They're all clear, boy.
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0: Last name Paul, Adam, Paul, Union, George, Adam. Paper, first name will be King, Adam, Ida, David, Edward, Nora. Third will be June 13th, 2010.
1: Adam, 202 Houston.
2: Houston, Texas.
1: Can you show me 95 times 1 for 1055? Also, can I get a serial number check on a firearms one ready?
2: Receive custody time 125. Go ahead.
0: Yeah. Second name is going to be Alexander, coming fine. First name is Kevin, that's David, Edward, Victor, Ida, Norris. Third verse will be 0524.
3: Yeah, yeah,
1: serial number is going to be Adam, Lincoln, Victor, David, 573. Should come back to a Glock 26 Vias and Victor, 9mm, black in color.
2: Can you revise that date of birth? Proceed.
0: On the second, date of birth will be 0524710.
2: Okay. 168 for disturbance other, 11245 West Grove. Tom, 42, checking.
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5: 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I'm trying to get it to a different vehicle.
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8: Number 46, can I get a supervisor in my draft attack?
9: 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I'm clear on the alert.
2: That's clear. Under control. 32.
10: 231 or 138. 45, Charles 33. Can you change my call to a disturbance other? I'm under control.
2: That's clear.
11: 138, go ahead.
2: Can you clear the check by way, Nora 46? She's requesting a supervisor.
11: That's clear. I'm in route.
2: That's clear. Nora 46, are you under control?
8: Nora 46, I'm under control.
2: That's clear. 1072 returns.
0: You're right.

0: your first name and date of birth is going to have a Texas DL that's eligible, current, and clear. No DL or ID found for Alexander. He's going to be Coralis.
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0: Last name is Mary Adam Charles King Edward Young. First name Tom Henry Ocean Mary Adam Sam. Date of birth June 3rd, 2010. Just I guess.

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1: That's clear.
0: North 62.
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0: That's clear.

0: 93, so you can put my numbers on that welfare check.
1: Yes, sir.
2: Tom 20, checking on you.
3: I'm on the other control.
2: Tom 20, clear.
0: So you can put me on it.
4: Frank 39.
5: Frank 39.
2: Charles 50, clear. 14222, Wonderlick Drive, missing person, unit 504, reference 158134.
6: ESD 11, medic 482 is transporting one adult male to Houston Northwest. Will we follow in for an ETL?
5: That's clear. 1088 or 944, when you get a chance, could you public service dispatch?
7: Charles, well.
0: Yes, sir.
2: Last unit?
5: That's clear.
2: Last unit, revise.

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1: 138, we're under control.
0: That's clear. Tom 2-6, chicken on you.
2: Tom 2-6, under control.
0: That's clear.

0: Number 56, Chickman.
1: Number 56, Planet Patrol.
0: That's clear.
2: Tom 19,
0: Chickman.
2: Tom 19, Chickman.
0: That's clear.

0: 9:32 and 9:14.
1: Thank you.
0: That's clear. Thank you.
2: Charles
0: 23 chicken.
3: Tom 13, chicken on you.
4: Tom 13, Mitchell. Sure.
3: That's clear.
2: Computer non-pharmacy.
1: 120. Hold Charles 75, please.
3: 120, clear.

0: see for local, 12,345, isn't like...
1: Can you drop a case number for me and pull it over the air, please?
2: You saw them see for me, it says in 1914, Sherman Street.
0: That's clear. He's going to be 2605-10580. Again, the last five are 10580.
1: Thank you.
0: City for local 12345, Evan 1960, request.

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1: 16, go ahead.
0: Can we get a better address of this reportee? The apartments don't go up to 119.
1: That's right.

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1: Charles 21, you can send it. Charles 26. Go ahead. Charles 30, you see my local 1960. How do you want to clear that and what you main call? You just cleared it last. Charles 26, clear. East side, suspicious person, Memorial Hills.
2: Air 14, you said.
1: Air 14, clear. 2301 Millstone Drive, suspicious person, the Mudwater Plant, 270-146.
3: 45-532. That's in the Salisha Citizen on Willingham Way, reference 58.
0: Okay.
4: North 16, I got contact.
3: That's fine.

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0: Can you show me a route to JPC? Starting mileage is going to be 33573.
1: Okay, 33573, final time, 147.

0: I'm following.
1: Tom Tony's checking on you.
0: Tom Tony, I'm under control. I'll be giving them one mail and courtesy transport off the toll road. Starting mileage is 429.
1: That's correct. 429 at 150. Henry 67, checking on you.
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1: Henry 67, clear.

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1: That's right.
2: Charles 50, Charles 97, you can come back to the location. We found her.
3: You were clear.
1: Charles 97, that's cool.

0: Charles 50. Can I get a female check voice?
1: That's correct. Can I see my unit clear check voice, Charles 50?
2: Charles 6-7, get in.
1: Charles 6-7, clear.
3: Paul 20, I'm out at the Shell on West Road. Any mileage is 431.
4: 42, Charles 31.
5: Charles 31, please.
1: 431 at 153.
4: I have one mail on person. Can I get the first record
5: to my location, please? On Range Road, and first record, 647 Range Road.
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0: 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William 79. Checking on you.
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3: 4339.
4: Paul Charles Robert, 7151. Going to be a feeder road of the Beltway, eastbound. 7800 bucks.
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0: That's fair, thank you.

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0: Charles 31, you can clear me a res report. Show me back in service.
1: That's fair. Jedi touch tail. Jenny, Texas DL in room.
2: Go ahead.
1: One six six five one six four eight. Last name won't pay. Just take it. 138 first record.
3: 1022. I have a ride on location. 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
1: 158. 138 clear. Enter records. Need a record at 21017 Kirkendall. Need a record 21017 Kirkendall. You can change this to a DWI.
2: 1088, guys, for clear for information.
1: Go ahead. That's fair. One in custody at 158.
2: Nora 46, show one detained.
4: Your DL for loan pay is going to be eligible current through 2030. He is LTC, and it is also stating he is a criminal gang member out of Victoria County. Sheriff's Office also has Highway Patrol San Antonio region. He is a gang member out of there. And Pasadena Police Department.
1: Number 46, clear. One detained at 159.
2: Correction, custody.
1: Yes, sir. That's clear. Is this a second in custody or just one?
2: Disregard.
1: That's clear.
5: Charles 31, no more records.
6: 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No more records on the rings.

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2: Charles 50, clear. Tom 19, Chicken.
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0: Yeah, 204 Houston, I'm aware of that return. I'll be on a PC vehicle search with that individual. We'll be off at 1960 at the intersection of Cypress Slow Drive. Vehicle's just going to be occupied one time.
1: 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Okay.
2: Yes, for sure, okay.

0: 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Three, four, nine.
1: Can we get a record on the current location?
2: Two David, 404, Houston.
3: Houston, set up 404, go ahead.
0: That's right. Need a record, record 21211 Tanner Woods. Need a record, record 21211 Tanner Woods.
4: Number 46, I'm a record.
5: That's correct. Potential records, no more records at 21017 Kirkendall. No more records, 21017 Kirkendall.
2: I'm going to be out with a colored Toyota Corolla, Boy Henry Lincoln, 0490. It's a U.S. Tiny Eastbound at the Skinner Road exit ramp. He's requesting a wrecker. I told him he believes his water pump went out.
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5: 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You clear on those notes and location?
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5: 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Are you clear on Edward 40's call?
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5: 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Charles 50.
1: 25 DOD. I
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3: Deepest Houston, first Weber, I can need her 2-4-4 at US 290 eastbound Skinner Road exit. First Weber, I can need her for 2-4-4 at US 290 eastbound at Skinner Road exit.
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0: Charles, Vivi. That's going to be her. 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
2: 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EMS is en route. Faithful supervisor, ground the CPR in progress.

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3: 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Charles 50, mic secure.
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0: Second call for a record.
5: 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Second call for a record, 21211 Santa Woods. Second call for a record, 21211 Santa Woods.

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2: Charles Sidney.
0: 0-1-4.
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2: That's clear. 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
0: 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Units back in. 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
3: Clear.
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1: Tom 19, sure.
0: Tom 19, clear. Northside Patrol, holding reference 620.

0: North.
1: R 78. What is it?
0: North 78, clear. Reference 620 at 220.

0: Arthur Frank, there. Why can you pull the case number from the white team?
1: That's fine. Let me hear it.
2: The unit's en route to the minor off of Western Parkway, Northern West Road. Be advised, we just got a new call come in that said 18-wheeler has flipped into the grassy area.
3: No, I'm sure that's the...
4: I am 32 up there on North Central. Disturbance out there, 919.
2: Okay.
4: North 56, North 62. North 56,

0: when you get there. You need a couple of units for their family disturbance that's been holding. There's a few contracts in the area if you need to use them.
1: That's good.
2: 456 clear. Disturbance other 24026 Kirkendall Road to the below deck. 244 25-30-year-old white male, less wearing cap, white shirt, khaki shorts, fell in the ditch, is now trying to get into the bar, being aggressive. Reference 609 at 222.
1: Copperfield for alarm reporting on site, 17019 Poplar Hill Street. A report is advising wife is home alone and house has been burglarized.
3: Charles 23, 600.
1: Clear.
2: Yeah, 32, clear.
3: Charles 23, send me weather.
1: Yeah. That's clear.

0: Charles 23 Alpha, you're on priority 2. Due to weather.
1: Okay. Eastside, suspicious person, Mike 221.
2: Airport, you need to think of.
1: Error 14, clear. 758 Boulder Bluff Drive, suspicious person. 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
3: 45, 13.
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1: You guys, the suspect walked to nearby apartments 10 minutes ago.
2: 4 Lamar 18.
1: That's clear.
2: Do we have an update on reference 44?
3: Nord 18, one time JPC beginning mileage 513.
0: We got 2 for 28.
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4: She's calling to see if we're still needed. At this time, EMS was on scene and they were not doing CPR. He was awake and breathing. They're going to transfer it. We can clear it out.

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0: North 62, that's clear. 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

0: 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I'm out here with Spring Branch ISD. You can disregard other units.
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3: 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A storm through this rain.

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0: across too safe. Just advising the whole area has lost power. We'll probably get a few more along across.
1: Charleston 62, clear. Westside 169, holding an unknown major minor.
2: No, 34, you can see him last suspicious move.
1: Clear. We found a major minor on the freeway at Skinner Road. 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Beaver welfare check 25,255 on Smith Road.
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1: 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At 234. William 20. 153, go ahead.
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1: That's clear. 114, that's clear. 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
4: Charles 21, you can see a fire on scene as well.
3: 72, I'm clear.
1: That's clear. It's an unknown major minor.
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1: Okay.
6: William 24, reference 702 is right around the corner.
1: That's clear. He's en route. Sorry,
3: can you
1: just
3: don't
1: mind.
3: Wait,
1: 20. Wait, 20, I'm there's a traffic hazard at 12611 Alorada Road. The Cypher Creek Fire Department en route.
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1: 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That's clear. Reference 726 at 236. Edward 14 checking.
8: Edward 14, I'm under control.
1: Edward 14, clear.
7: 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Again, the last five are 10587. That's clear.

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1: William 20, go ahead.
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9: 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False alarm due to weather. We just had a power outage over here.
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8: Okay.
6: Westbound 290 Main Lane. 173, westbound 290 Main Lane, just before the Barker Cypress exit. Just rolled up on, looks like a four-vehicle crash. I'm just going to get out and check for injuries.
1: That's clear. Do you want me to put you in a different call?

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2: Going for error 14? 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
2: 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A middle-aged male complaining of right arm pain and head pain. You can get EMS en route.
0: That's clear.
2: 273, this is going to be the second accident off of the 290 main lane before the Parker Cypress exit westbound.
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0: Alright, skateboard 39, 78, and 60, and right after that, crash on the highway. And make 78 prime around that one. That way, 73 and 74 can go to the other one.
1: That's clear. William, 78.
2: You saw the T for install, 16-3-2, holding now.
1: William, 67. William, 39, William, 70.

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4: 45 Nora 13, we're going to have the outside lane on 99 shut down. I might have two of them in the backseat.
1: They're going to be at the Texas courthouse. They're saying a female walked in saying she was assaulted, crying, not really answering any questions.
0: That's clear.
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6: 933, you can run me to assault.
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0: 17, check in.
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7: 418, is my report still here?
1: What caller?
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6: Complete. Charles Paul Victor, 6852.
5: That's clear.
6: Third vehicle is going to be William Boy 0261.
8: Hey, for local, 16619 all the way, so.
6: Fourth vehicle is going to be Tom John Henry 3042.
5: That's clear. The last two police are going to be out of Texas.
6: That's clear.
8: Hey, for local, 8111 on Westfield.
5: That's clear.
6: 2074, be advised. FD's on scene.
5: That's clear. Do you have any records out there?
6: Need three more records.
5: That's clear. Attention all records, attention records. Need a record at Norwich Freeway and Baker Cypress. 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
1: Jeannie Charles North, I 6 for case number.
0: That's clear.
2: Houston 7, 705, Frank, no phone up.
0: He's high holding reference number 788. West high holding reference number 835.
3: We're going to open up all lanes until heavy duty gets hired.
1: Okay. Number 18, she left, went to a hotel on Rankin Circle.
4: Wouldn't think war. EMS is on scene. Blackberry EMS. Bop. 4 is on scene.
3: That's clear. You can show me a route.
1: Clear.
0: That's clear.
3: 153. Okay. All the plates that were logged are on the wrong call slip.
0: That's clear.
5: Charles 50, ending mileage 208, and change my call to a warrant service.
0: That's clear.
6: We live for one.
0: William 401.
6: William 401, you said reference 835.
0: 835 at 248.

0: I'm looking at the ATM on reference 823.
1: Is it okay?
2: Got a 83, can you hear the device?
0: It's going to be a false, but you can put it on me.

0: Tower 83, that's clear. Reference number 823 at 249. Tom 19, are you clear for this minor accident?
1: 249, what?
0: 249, go ahead.
2: Charles 11, are you clear?
0: Tom 19.

0: Nora 16.
1: I'm sure you're having a minor accident. You're showing to be at the location 7385 North San Francisco Parkway West, reference number 849. It's going to be reported, advised that he hit the medium. Reported will be in a black Honda CRV. Refuse EMS. Direction of travel is going to be westbound at 250. If you could have him advised if he's out on that vehicle.
2: 217 is clear off of Montel Road.
1: 217, that's clear. Thank you.
0: I'll take that alarm reference 858.
3: That's right.
1: 219, that's clear. Atasca Zeta.
2: 2.
1: Atasca Zeta, holding reference number 862. Next unit, go ahead.
4: 345, you can send reference 862.
1: That's clear. 862 at 251.
2: Error 57, semi-32.
1: Go ahead with the reference number.
5: Need a record, 45 northbound, past 1960, gray Altima, right-hand shoulder, ran out of fuel. Need a record, 45 northbound, 1960, gray Altima, out of fuel, right-hand shoulder.
0: North 16, if it canceled, I'll take 749.
3: That's right.
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1: Six, five, clear for reference number 891. Reference number 891 at 253. PSI holding a traffic hazard, inverse force. So 249, that's clear. It's going to be a traffic hazard, 1007, Corral Lane, reference number 890, tree in the middle of the road, FD is en route at 253.
8: 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Henry 61. 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
1: 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To be northbound, just past 1960 on the right-hand shoulder.

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0: We're Rikers on my team.
1: Central records, no more records needed. Hope my turn for the row. The list, no more records.
0: 112, you can see you, Henry 61.
1: That's clear, Henry 61, showing you back in. I'm 14, check in.
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0: Henry 36, as reference 908 at 57. Henry 67.
1: Henry 67, go ahead and put me on, please.
0: That's true. Reference 929 at 58. Henry 65, check.
1: Out of control.
0: Clear.
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0: Henry 34, go ahead.
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0: Anyway, 61.
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0: 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Reference 934 at 300.

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0: 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You can send me Charmin.
1: 14. Ten Rogers. ETA is requested for 24026 Kirkendall. With the ETA, it's requested. Henry 34.
0: Henry 34, send it.
1: That's clear. Reference 944 as it was.
2: Go ahead. 12-13, that's clear. William 74, go ahead. SF will take over this call. You can keep us on scene.
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1: Be advised, chip 179 has an ETA of 10 minutes. That's Ten Rogers. No more records needed. 24026 Kirkendall, except for chip 179. Henry 61.
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1: Henry 36, you can send reference 989.
0: Henry 36, that's clear. 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
2: Charles 6-7, this is.
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3: 41034, can you call back reporting from another location?
4: That's clear.
0: See the reporting request to be in a verbal altercation. See reporting.
2: Number 20, you can send that along.
0: I mean, his family's trying to set him up.
4: Wait.
0: The reporter having difficulty answering questions, arguing with family in the background. This reference 942 at 306. Can I get an additional unit route with Charles 67?
5: 42533.
3: Charles 97, you can send.
5: Frank 33 goes. The victim's over here requesting ambulance. Can I get one over here?
0: Go ahead.
5: That's fine. It's a 31-year-old male, caution reading.
6: I know our west side units are tied up. Do we have any Charles units that can pick up 945?
0: That's clear. Charles 92.
5: Charles
0: 92.
5: Charles 92.
0: Charles 2. We're running you to this. Meet the officer.
5: That's clear.
4: Thanks for local 21240 Foster Road.
0: Meet the officer, reference 945 at 307.

0: It's me, the officer, North Correction, 46 North 17 is on scene.
1: That's clear. If SO's got somebody on the scene, you can disregard that central unit.
0: That's clear. SO's requesting a cancel.

0: David 11, Henry 6, 7, just...
1: David 11, second information, please.
0: Yes, sir.

0: Westside holding reference 996. Henry 67, check it.
1: 42, Charles 33, OD.
2: 6700.
1: 3 OD.
0: Next.
1: 45, 532.
0: 532.

0: 45532. He shows en route to 6510 Morris Bend Court. Attempt to make contact with suspect. Just be advised, we got charges accepted.
1: That's good.
2: William 47, you can send that alarm call.
1: Sir, at 311.

0: Never take the phone.
1: The Harry 2-1.
0: Harry 21.
1: Harry 2-1, send me reference number 22.
0: That's clear. That's 76.
2: Give me 5-5.
0: Harry 5-5, go ahead.
2: If Henry 6-5 is busy, I can take reference 19.
0: That's clear. I have you wrong to this unknown medical emergency, 46, correction, 7627, Bronze Trail. The medical alarm going off at this location. DMS is staging. That's reference 19 at 313.
3: Henry 36.
0: Henry 36, go ahead.

0: Henry 55.
1: They told me not to respond to that, and I see the notes.
2: We'll just have to do a callback. It says EMS not needed. Thank you. Hold information was a false alarm.
1: One and three, tell me otherwise.
2: That's perfect. 1088, suspicious vehicle.
3: Good.
2: It's going to be Spell Road and Huff Smith Corville. Spell Road and Huff Smith Corville. It's going to be just east of the intersection. 66, called again.
3: That's clear. What to do? 33 EMS, something.
2: The advice is going to be a U.S. postal vehicle. It's been there since about 6 p.m. just behind his street.
3: That's
2: right. William 55, William 41.
3: That's clear.
2: William 41, showing your route to this meet officer. That's reference 50 per 103 for traffic control. William
4: 55.
2: William 55, showing your route to this meet officer per 103 for traffic control.
3: New for traffic, yeah, looks like Houston Parkway and Kings Parkway.
4: Charles also.
2: Charles 97, go ahead.
4: All right, Charlie, send it. Charles also, do we have a good gate code?
3: Yes.
2: Stand by. Charles 97, truck 6200. Next unit, go ahead.
4: Henry 34, reference 35, 50 on here.
2: Clear. That's what he says. East side, holding reference 66.

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0: Let's return William 41 to service. William 47 can be routed. Clear his alarm under my numbers.
1: 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William 47, clear a copy.
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1: That's clear.
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0: Hey, River 40, I'm clear on 5-6.
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2: That's 20.
0: That's 5-4.
2: That's clear, that's 5-40. Pressure, at 320. River 5-5.
4: Interview Todd, go ahead.
2: 20 by 10.
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One in custody. Frank 32, that's clear. 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
3: 45 Norman
2: 14. Norman 14.
3: Norman 14, you show 1 mile detained, please.
2: That's clear, 1 mile detained, 0329.
0: William 47, showing you back in. William 74, units on scene check.
1: William 78, units under control.
4: William 78, that's clear. Nora 04 checking.
3: No, we're all four secure.
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3: Collect SO is disregarded. C4 units, William 55, short term service.
4: That's clear. William 55, showing you back in.

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0: We get EMS, our location for black male, 21 years of age.
1: That's clear. What's wrong with the patient?
0: He just requested EMS.
1: That's clear.

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1: Air 35, 332.
0: That's clear. 162 at 332. Do you want to clear your meters? There is any information.
1: Air 14.
2: 45, 332. My apologies. We got one in custody. We're up to JPC. Beginning mileage. It's going to be 615.
0: That's clear.
1: That's clear. One in custody and out to JPC 032.

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1: That's clear. Disturbance other 19206 Relay Road, reference number 192. And there's a reference to the neighbors being at an Airbnb active argument, just yelling, last time 30 minutes ago, unarmed weapons or medical at 338.

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0: 013, we're going to have to shut down southbound main lanes of 99. If I can get two more units to my location, you can check with C5 if we can't get any of ours.
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2: Okay. There are two available units to take by with 5 North 13 off of 99. Northbound main lanes will be shut down.
0: 013, I'm going to need them at Bridgeland Creek Parkway, right at that exit, and have them divert traffic to exit at Bridgeland Creek Parkway.
2: Okay.
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0: there for you. I'm clear on it. 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
1: That's clear. Showing you a route. 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
1: That's clear.
2: 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Just doing manual labor.
1: Lieutenant, your traffic wasn't clear.
2: 7-3, I'm good. I'm just doing manual labor.
1: You're clear.

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He was heard in the background yelling.

0: Edward 40, we have a second call for a traffic hazard at Audi Weston and Transpac. I'm going to go ahead and do the trigger call.
1: That's clear. I'm at Audi Weston and Transpac. There's no cones out here. Or barrels.
0: That's clear. You're 111, it's increased at. That's clear. Reference number 313 of 358.

0: 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Ciao, Starry Tool. Can I get a friendly reference to walk in? Change the flat.
1: William 78, check in.
0: Yes,
1: sir. Number 34, they're actually peeing closer to the intersection of Oakwood Glen and Stubner. That's clear.
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2: No, 20, you can reroute me to that disturbance.
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1: Number 20 clear, from the apartment 1022, the child's father's at the location, the father and a disturbance.
0: That's clear, reference number 342L401.
1: Units back.
2: No, 34, can I have a Spanish speaker check, well?
1: Can you Spanish speaker check, well, number 34?
4: Number 24, I'll show myself now.

0: 45 North 13. I'm just advising everybody to have all the southbound 99 shut down at Bridgeton Creek Parkway.
1: All southbound lanes of 99 to Bridgeton Creek shut down. 402.
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2: Is the 11 medic 484? 482 is on scene.
1: That's clear. 44, Frank 32. Hi. You can show me a JPC in the Mavi 640. 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
0: Tenda, you can show the roadway clear. I'll be back in information.
1: Sure.
0: ABI is going to have possession of the vehicle.
1: That's great.
3: Central, holding a welfare check, bidding district, not taking direct. TC Jester and Frick Row.
4: David, you can send it on if you want it.
5: Alright, so he's doing traffic control.
1: Yes.
3: David 11, that's clear. Be advised, they're holding SO4 for 29 minutes. 13171 TC Jester Boulevard, reference number 183. Caller possibly crying, not answering call taker questions, open line. No other information. The call is going to be a pin location at 403. Charles 26, clear for reference number 357.
0: Clear.
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0: You just had on Orange Grove checking.
1: No, it's family, Uncle Charles.
0: That's good.
3: Charles 92 checking.
0: Charles 92, we're under control.
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1: I
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3: 120.
5: One 120. Get with 15 for reference 183. It's more than likely catting incorrectly. It's going to be south of Bellway.
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6: Received.
7: 15, it is south of the Beltway. And for disregard, he picked it up. If he wants to run it, he can run it.
3: Unit 15, you're clear. David 11, can you advise?
4: David, look, I'm already en route, I'll take care of it.
3: That's clear.
2: Charles, we're up. I'm going to be out at the ping location. I'm not seeing anything out here.
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0: 34.
1: 34, what?
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2: Four
3: that's clear. One male release.
2: 047.
4: Charles 26.
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0: Charles 2-6, Little York advised they had a fire alarm on location, and they set the burglary alarm off when they were checking the building.
1: That's clear.
2: Probably number 3432 checking.
3: Number 3-2, checking on the surroundings, Charles.
2: That's clear.
4: Stay for a minor, US 290, Kitty Hockley.
3: Put on North 3-2, show on the fire.
2: Which made it 408.

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1: I'm
0: not control. Clear. Atascocita, holding reference number 346.
2: Henry 72, send it.
0: Henry 72, that's clear. 346 and 409.

0: Charles 2016.
1: Charles 26, I'm good. You can clear me false alarm.
0: That's clear.
2: Charles 32, can you give for record again? I will clean.
0: Henry 45.
3: Okay.
4: You can clear information.
0: That's clear.

0: Number 72, we're going to be clearing the building with the manager.
1: Need a record, 3900 Will Clayton Parkway. Need a record, 7900 Will Clayton Parkway.
2: That's clear.

0: 45 South 12.
1: South 12.
2: Central. Calling to meet the officer, Pinewood.
0: And you send me that minor accident off of 290, reference 349.
1: That's what you're saying, reference 349.
0: Charles 13, you can send it.

Charles 13, that's clear. It's going to be a meet the officer, 7310 Loretta Road, reference number 430. SS requesting for C4 to check 5. They do have one detained. It was going to be a disturbance at 417.

0: 41 or 18.
1: Sorry, team?
0: Are you allowed to say the state ID?
1: Go ahead.
0: Four zero five six three five five six.
1: That's okay.

0: Unit 120.
1: 120, go ahead.
0: ASO is requesting us to work the reference number 430.
1: 120, yeah, that's it.

0: 934.
1: 934.
0: You can clear my accident ARP and send me to unknown medical.
1: That's clear. The unknown medical is not going to be a CPR in progress. EMS is en route. Are you able to supervisor clear on their CPR in progress?
2: Or 2 sound 3 and clear.
1: That's great, thank you.

0: David 11, are you clear now?
1: That's clear. Is that address ours or is it 45014?
0: Checking.
2: No, I'll clear.
0: Stand by. It's going to be ours. Charles 40 is going to be the closest unit. Charles 40.
1: 45014, can I get a traffic unit for a minor fleet? 6414 Cottonwood Park Lane. Nobody's injured.
2: That's clear.
3: Charles 40, I'm looking at the address right now. I'll be on my way over there.
0: That's clear. Shorty on route.
2: North, you can show up down and show up. Yeah, I don't know what you want to
4: do. Frank 40, I'm there, stop.
2: 427.
1: David 11, if you can update the call slip to that address, please.
0: Yes. Charles 13, checking.
2: Cleveland traffic unit for minor flight 6414 Cottonwood Park Lane.
5: 120. Be advised, this is a road rage incident that happened elsewhere. It just ended up out here in our contract, but we're going to work it. I guess they are so too busy.
0: Clear, clear.
6: Charles
0: 13, North 20 checking.
2: CPR 7 progress for 28.
6: Charles 13 under control.
0: That's clear.

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Civil Traffic Unit 1, Minor Fleet District 5. Civil Traffic Unit 1, Minor Fleet District 5. Reference 512.

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1: 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If you can't put me in the route mode, please.

0: North Central, Jefferson 541. And West High holding reference 535. Oscar 535 at 431.
1: 45,
2: 45, 45. 45, 45.
0: And R78.
3: R78, go ahead.
0: You're clear for reference, 541.
1: Can you GB for Tongo to my location, please?
3: That's clear. Need a rental for Tongo, US 298, Katie Hockley, eastbound. Need a rental for Tongo, US 290 at Katie Hockley, eastbound.
0: That's
3: correct.
0: 541 at 432.
1: 534.
3: Go ahead.
1: Medic 94 is almost in. C3R7 progress.
0: Charles 40 checking.
3: Yes, C3R7 progress 432.
1: Attempting contact.
0: Confirming you're under control, you're making contact. 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
4: Control secure.
0: That's clear.

0: 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William 82 checking.
1: William 78 secure.
0: William 78, that's clear.
2: William 82, I'm under control.
0: William 82, that's clear.
1: 120 clear comments.
0: That's clear.
3: William 5, Charles 17, can you change my nature code to telephone harassment?
2: Charles 17, that's clear.

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2: Airline for a stolen vehicle at 142 West Hartway.
0: Can you clear you en route to 120's call?
1: 45 Charles 12. Can I need anything with a hook to my location? Anything with a hook?
3: North 24, you can send me that stolen vehicle. Yeah.
1: Charles 07, that's good.
0: That's good.
2: That's clear. Charles 12, that's clear. Need a record, US 298, Katie Hockley. Need a record, anything with hook, US 298, Katie Hockley.
1: 45 Charles 12, no more records.
2: So, that's clear. No more records of 290 and Katie Hockley. No more records of 290 and Katie Hockley.
0: DFI holding reference 561.
4: Charles 40.
0: Charles 40.
2: Charles 14.
0: Charles, where do you go with your traffic?
4: Charles 40, I'm trying to get out. I'm going to go ahead and roll up EMS. I got to get in.
0: Charles 40, your radio's not getting out.

0: Charles 40, I'm under control. I've enrolled EMS. My microphone's not getting out.
1: That's clear. We have ice numbers.
0: It's going to be a female, possibly 20s. Woke up yelling that she needs EMS. Not answering, not responsive.
1: That's clear.

0: William 79 checking.
1: Can we confirm which St. Luke's EMS EST-11-482 transported our victim to, whether it's the Vintage or Springwood Village?
2: Hey, I'll take care.
3: Yes, Claire, I'll find out.
2: Charles 26 Dispatch, send me a message.
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0: 45-12.
1: 45-12.
0: I'm moving the vehicle to the gas station off of Baker and 290. Can you get EMS to check by, please, to replace landing of arm pain?
1: Yes, sir.
0: Clear. I'm pretty sure Aero 14's location is going to be 15750 and a half. It's going to be behind the Buffalo Wild Wings. I think there's a lift station back there, the generator.
1: Aero 14, that's me.
2: Charles 40, we're going to be under control over here. We don't need any additional units in case we didn't get out.
0: Charles 26, EMS, I'm
3: clear. 447.

You just be advised, one and two are pass rush review. One and two are pass rush review. You just be advised, one and two are pass rush review. One and two are pass rush review.

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1: Air 14, I'm going to control.
0: That's clear.

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2: 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North 20, go ahead.
0: Charles 67, under control.
3: Okay. 41 North 20, can you change my address to 2402 and change it to a DDP?
2: North 20, fine.

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0: Can you change the location of our call to 25115 Pepper Ridge Lane? Can you note that the C4 refused to work this call on their contract? Can you change the location of our call to 25115 Pepper Ridge Lane? Can you note that the C4 refused to work this call on their contract?
1: That's right. That's right.

0: Number 3, will you reference 663 to create an event number for that? Number 3, will you reference 663 to create an event number for that?
1: Well, Central Callback, give more information on that one. Well, Central Callback, give more information on that one.
0: That's clear, thank you. That's clear, thank you.

0: 45 Charles Floor. Can you notify EMS that we are at the Shell gas station off of 290 and Decker? We're not on the Bay Ridge.
1: That's clear.
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2: 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Show me yourself.

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1: 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Charles 64, taxi.
0: You can send me reference 731.
1: That's clear.
2: Charles 64, I was going to take a second.
1: Charles 64, that's clear.

0: 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Henry 70.
1: Go ahead. Number 72, go ahead.
0: That's here. 819 at 520.
1: Houston, 7 people.

0: 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Fourth hand, buddy.
1: Charles 13.
2: Charles 13.
1: Okay, Parker, to a major.
2: Charles 13, that's clear.

0: 4131. You can send me the suspicious vehicle. See if the report is still following.
1: Of course.
2: 45 Charles Tower.
1: Charles Tower, right?
2: Can you show one thing I can transport at the Memorial Arm in Cyprus? And can you change my console major, please?
1: That's clear.

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0: Maybe west on Wilkling Parkway, passing Wilson Road, Texas LP, need to meet convoy 6546.
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1: Oh, 13, I'll also be transporting two adult males to the shell off of Tucker City 99.
0: Great.

0: 42 North 1200.
1: That's the last one.
0: Mercy, can you help?
1: That's fine.
2: Tom 20, checking in.
3: Tom 20, there, Joe.
1: Hello, Bobby.
2: That's correct.
0: Copy, Marshall, North 12.
1: That's correct, thank
4: you. 114, I miss out, sir.
2: 114, clear.
0: Two 256,
2: clear.

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1: 41, clear.
2: 539.
3: Go ahead.
1: 135.
3: 135, can you make Charles 97, primary and Josh case number?
1: 135, clear.
0: 233, yes, that was station 1.
1: 233, clear.
2: That's fair, thank you.
4: You're welcome.
5: Sam 30, I'm clear on the hold times.
3: Sam 30, that's clear, thank you, sir. Village is a lane point for a family disturbance, 6S1434, Pambu Chase Lane.
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3: 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Need a record 7310 Luetta at the HEV. 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
0: New on Texas Tag, X-ray, Robert King, 9286. We're going to be at Bellway 8, Mancrest.
3: I was looking for one out the other district. So it will be closing tomorrow.
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0: Charles 97, I have eyes on 67. She's under control.
4: That's great, thank you. Henry 55, checking on you.
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4: 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One or two, clear.

0: 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I changed it.
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1: Charles 92, clear. New welfare check, 13611, Perry Road, Unit 7304. Report you advised daughter wants to kill herself. She purchased a Taurus 9mm yesterday. Report you last spoke with her daughter for 40 minutes, 5 p.m. yesterday. Reference 896 to 542.
4: Houston, 2 Adam, 202, go ahead.
3: I'm 1024 today from JPC. I'll clear on my call right now.
1: Charles 64, I'm clear. You showed yourself in route as well.
4: Received.
1: We have a central supervisor clear on Charles 92's call.
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1: 250, clear.
6: Okay, same back in employees on site, human error.
1: Central, traffic hazard, side chair.
7: Correct. They have 11 information, and you can send it. I'm clear on it.
1: They have 11, clear. 13611 Jessica Lane, reference 926, 543, traffic hazard.
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2: 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There was a medical alarm trigger at that location as well.

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0: 42, Sam, 16 or so.
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2: 42, Sam, 15 or so.
1: Oh, yes, sir.
3: 45, F10, SO, waiting on the
4: Mountain. 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
0: 45, Adam 13, show me, so.
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2: That's clear.
4: Adam 13, show you, so.
6: 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Tom Zebra John 7352.
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0: 22 money control.
1: Yes, sir.
2: Money control.
3: That's fair.
2: 42 day or 1 or so.
1: Fair enough.
2: 42 item 16, just so.
1: Nora, 16.
2: 16, go ahead.
1: Is this going to be in building 4?
3: Maybe 4-7, okay.
2: I believe so. It's, unit 4902.
1: Unit 4902.
2: I don't know if it's called back in here if I don't.
3: Henry, William 49, clear.
2: Unit 7 offers best range, unit 7 offers best range.

0: 45, I'm 36 or so.
1: Yeah, 36 or so.
2: Henry
3: 2-1.
0: Henry 2-1. 46, show me yourself.
1: 36 or so.
4: It looks like it might be a false alarm. It's a Chevron, correct?
3: That's fair.
4: Yes, sir. I made contact with the store clerk here. It looks like it was just a false alarm.
3: That's fair. EMS was emerged the stage. Are we clear to disregard them?
0: On your view.
3: Two oh seven, fair. William 20, did you have traffic?
5: North 16, I got contact.
1: William 96,
3: clear.
0: William 96,
3: clear. Last unit read vice.
0: William 68, OD.
3: William 68, clear.
0: William 88, clear.
3: William 88, clear.
6: 126, SO.
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7: 41-82, show me SO or not heading computer.
0: William 71, SO.
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3: 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Paul 52, clear.
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0: 234, Minnesota. Yeah,
1: 234, okay.
2: John, clear.
3: Henry 40, yes, sir.
1: Affirmative. Henry 40, clear.
2: 42, Frank 10, SO.
1: Frank 10, SO.
0: Fifty Tom 10, SO.
1: It's clear. FTF, minor accident, drove the lights.

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0: 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Disregard.
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1: Fisher 4 for a patch review. Fisher 4 and 5 were patched. Only one Adam 30 is all.
0: Adam 30, show yourself. 44 Adam 5, 2 is all. 41 Adam 4, 8 is all.
1: 44 Adam 5, 2, show yourself.
0: Adam 4, 8, show yourself. 45 Frank, 16 is all.
1: 44 Adam 36, show yourself.
0: 36,
2: zero,
0: clear. 24,
1: Charles, 5, 2, OG. 32, Charles. 44,
0: Charles,
1: 5, 2, Shetty.
0: Charles, 6, 4, Charles, 9, 2, checking on you.
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0: Charles, 12, MSO.
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0: 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Adam, 14, show yourself. 016, clear.
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0: That's fair. Minor accident, trail of lakes.
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1: One 16 clear. Room at Forest and Green Springs, minor accident, reference 47 at 607. Charles 97, Charles 13, checking in.
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0: Charles 31.
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1: 349 is be advised. 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A male was on property. 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

0: 12 and 8. Alright. Coming back in clear pulse from there.
1: North Central, abandoned vehicle, Mud 1.
2: Paul 1-5.
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2: Yes, sir. 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
0: Timberwood and Heather Oaks, reference 122 at 618, abandoned vehicle. 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
0: 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I'm clear that you're already on scene.
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0: 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Clear to answer, man.
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1: Hey,
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1: Sam 11. 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
3: Next one, we get into the minor. Hey, Hawk, we're going to talk right now.
2: Frank
3: 12, you can send it. Henry 69. Frank 12, just call back 42 at the location.
1: Henry 69.
3: Frank 2 out of camera.
2: The light is broken, is she still there?

0: I'm looking at 214. Change it to a priority 2 disturbance and preempt Adam 24 off his contract check. Get him in route and get him a backer. Also, have watch command call the city and confirm if they had shooting at a mosque recently on the south side of Houston.
1: Adam 80, 706.
2: I mean, there's Chris Hale.

0: 724 Ginger is en route to 11815 Adele's Road. The suspect's currently wearing a gray shirt and he's currently inside the building. A backer for Adam 24.
1: Frank 18. We'll be en route. You can make this primary.

0: Tom 22. Frank 18, just be advised, males are currently running on foot.
1: 4 Charles 85, clear.
0: Direction of travel at this time. Charles 85, you're clear. Tom 22, clear to copy.
2: Tom 45, you need 4 Tom. You need authority.
0: That's clear, I do. Tom 22 shows to be right next to it. It's going to be on the main lanes, unknown direction of travel, at Trumbull Parkway.
3: Tom 27, show me around.
0: Tom 27, that's clear. Show you in route. It's going to be on the North Sam at Trumbull Parkway, unknown direction, on the main lanes. For a vehicle that's stalled. I attempted to call back for a direction and vehicle description and wasn't able to get an answer.
4: 41 Frank 18, be advised, the male is currently standing in front of the building.
0: It's going to be reference number 257 at 633.

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1: On Dell Road. 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
0: 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Can you give us the description one more time?
2: Clear male is currently wearing a gray shirt and green pants.

0: I can see this will be advised that he's currently wearing a backpack. Also has a large beard and mustache. He's currently following a gray Honda Civic. Correction, it'll be a gray Honda Accord.
1: Mask.
0: That's clear.

0: 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No more Rikers, the 2500 Loretta Road.
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3: Adam 2-4, got one at gunpoint.
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5: Charles 6-4, show you
4: need. Davis 16, stepping up.
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5: Charles 85, you're clear. 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Need a record. 17518 TC Jester Boulevard, need a record. 17518 TC Jester.
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2: Tina's very soon, normal traffic. Channel's no longer held.
1: That's a 10-4. I'm out on and off with CID. Can you go ahead and confirm on that sector court?
0: Receive. Where will you be transporting to Harris County?
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1: Day was 11.
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1: Day was 11. Did you get a chance to make Charles 71?
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1: North 23.
2: Sam 3040, Soviet.
1: That's clear.
3: North 23, can you hold me out on a stranded motor vehicle? I'll be at Kirk and Don Rhodes. I can get first record for a paying customer.

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2: 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Houston, did we get any info from that shooting from HPD?
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2: One Franklin.
1: Charles 45. Go ahead.
0: Yes, ma'am. You can send us that alarm on 45. We're clear on it.
2: Clear.
3: 45, Blue 13.
1: Charles 45. I'm not going to have any injuries, but I will have the northbound of Tempe's Forest locked off. If I could get one more record.
3: We'll do a callback. I'm not getting answered at the door.
4: Unit 41, SO.
1: You're clear. Two truckers. Need one more wrecker, Luetta and Champion Forest. Need one more wrecker, Luetta and Champion Forest.
2: Unit 41, SO.
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1: You got Postwood Family Disturbance?
2: 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You show me as well, please, and show me a route to Henry Road BMC for equipment repairs. 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
1: Tower 66 is clear. Family Disturbance. 22102 Diane Drive, reference number 462 at 649. Surprising mother just punched her in the face. EMS refused, negative weapons. Unknown intox, unknown mental health issues.

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0: We had a traffic hazard at Yuski and Luweta.
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1: Sam 23, yes, so good morning, dispatch.
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0: You on 72 Hawk at Katie Hoppy Road.
3: 41 Elm 23. Say yes, sir.
0: And no markers, please.
3: No markers, say no, Katie Hoppy, don't
4: worry. 79 on Major Minor, US 290.
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3: Hey, what kind of vehicle you're on? JV32, that's clear. 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
4: 4737 or so.
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3: Confirming that was 41 David 22. That's fair. When you get out there, can you give us a different list?
4: Correct.
3: I have a vehicle going eastbound lane. 41 David 22, that's clear. Show your route.
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214, that's clear. Show you in route. It's going to be local at 434 Dock 4 Lane, reference number 638 at 703.

It's going to be the C reporting in a blue Honda Accord, and she was being followed by an unknown vehicle for about 20 minutes. The vehicle tried to run her off of the main lanes. No description.

0: 45 rank 12. Just had a note that precinct camp's already on scene.
1: Yes. You're going to move on for public service. Person
0: 558.
2: 42, Frank 10. 45. They're close to that guy. I'll give him a call.
0: Frank 10.
3: What did they mean, that information call on 1950 and 1960?
0: Clear.
2: 45, Frank 18.
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2: 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We'll be eastbound through 98 Roberts. It'll be a black BMW. No more records.
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0: Adam 33, can you change my contact traffic hazard?

0: Or do you want to contend?
1: I like contend.
0: I'm going to have Sam 16 on board with me for the remainder. And can you put me on Frank 18 slip, please?
1: That's clear.
2: Sam 11, I'm going to have Sam 15 on board with me.
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2: 45, I'm 26 in it.
1: That's clear. She got route. Somebody advised she was pregnant and her mother was being violent, that she disconnected the line. They attempted to call back two times, no answer. I don't know what that's.

0: 41 Adams, 26 Charlie.
1: Adams 26, go ahead.
0: It's going to be 9 David Ida Zebra 438 names in 1960.
1: That's clear.
2: 42 North 14. Switch to Central EMS, wants to know why they're needed.
3: David 18, Houston, you clear my message, sir.
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2: Yes, sir, I am.
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0: Rebus? 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
6: 41 David 32, we're going to clear the building. Can you hold it?
0: That's fine.
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2: 2, William 03.
0: Squeeze 27950 from Marshall Park Road at Hole Specialist. Report advises that copper may have been stolen. The fences around the AC units appear to be damaged. If I could speak with an officer.
1: That's clear.
3: 9-6, I'll check 5.
4: William 02.
5: William 02, show you in route to this runaway.
2: 20007 Mammoth Falls Drive, reference number 769-719. But it's going to be a patient who's intellectually challenged, walked off from the group home.
4: So it's going to be an adult, correct?

0: that's clear based on the date of birth. We're going to change this to a missed person.
1: Sorry, my computer is running slow. Wait, must you by any chance to have a time frame? I can't see my computer at the moment.
2: 41-32 under control, you can release it.
3: Is there some normal traffic? Channel's no longer held.
0: There was a last time of 10 minutes whenever they had called it in 8 minutes ago. So, 18 minutes?
1: That's clear.

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0: First, that's clear.

0: 41 David 32, changes to a burnt business. I made contact with the key holder, advised 30 minute ETA.
1: Good to that's clear.
2: Henry 69.
0: Can we advise County that the lights at Upper Lake Drive and Westlake Houston Parkway are completely out? They're not flashing or anything?
2: Yep.
3: 41 Lake and Taylor.
4: 45 Frank 18.
1: Good to ask, clear.
2: Scott.
4: Yeah, we'll be moving off the roadway. We'll be at 290 in Becker Shell gas station.
5: BGB records on my location. I'm going to be northbound on the west end, right before the west road exit is going to be for a private tow.
2: Need a record north Sam and west road. Need a record north Sam and west road for a private tow.
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1: Central Pinewood, holding a minor, delivered an entire mail route.
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0: That's going to be Texas William George David, 9060. I'm going to be at Homestead and E6.
2: It's clear.
3: Adam 2, I have an unsecured door. Can I get another unit to, for clearing?
4: 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Adam 20, can you check out Adam 21?
2: See theft other 1104 North Samuelson Parkway East.
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2: 42, Frank 10, you can take that, Dad. Frank 10, clear. Perfect, over.
1: Charles 59, show you around. It's going to be a minor. Luetta and Tice mail route, reference number 971 at 729. Next unit. Was that
2: Air
9: 51? 50 B Boy for BMV 2726 Winter Park Court.
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9: After 3 is clear.
10: We want to, can you check SO screen just to see if they have any suspicious person, a larger check on someone with that description on their screen in our area?
1: That's what I'm about.
2: 4-27, no more records, no more records.
1: 27, you're clear. Two records, no markers needed. North Sam and West Road, no markers needed.
11: 208. 208. Can we get a William 30 and William 35 and route 2, William 02's call?
10: That's clear. William 30 and William 35 both en route to William 2's call.
12: Well, 143, can you put me on the hand call if you're around here, sweater?
11: Good morning, good morning. What about William 12? SO.
4: Hi, SO.
10: 143, clear. William 02, the units are coming over here just to check the roadways, too, just in case he's walking down the road on Boudreaux somewhere.
2: David 18, send me the minor reference, not name, clear. David
10: 18, clear.
7: Tom 27, check.
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1: 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Hey Adam, for unknown major minor, Brown Lane and Curry Road.
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1: That's clear.
0: Ten 37
2: 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Go ahead.

0: going to be 22115 Huff Smith Quarterville at the Hartwell Environmental Court. Area of activation is going to be Zone 2, motion south hallway, and Zone 4, motion north hallway.
1: Copy. Hey, sounds like
0: bye. Bye.

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1: That's clear.
2: Any unit on the DOA? EMS is requesting to know where y'all are at.
1: P-Boy for a minor, 138 FCT 60.
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3: Frank 38.
2: North 14 requested EMS to y'all scene. They're wanting to know if y'all are still out there. They can't find you.
3: Frank 34, that's a negative. We left the scene.
2: It's clear. I'll disregard them.
3: That's clear, thank you.

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0: I'm coming to release the channel.
1: Sir, clear. Are you still in the top fan?
0: At a 5-3 SO.
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1: I'm 26, 516, traffic. 1365. 1565,
3: Joe.
1: Good. Hey, Ron, can we call back with updated information? They said a key holder is going to be en route. She's going to be arriving in a white Honda Civic with an ETA of 10 minutes.
3: Yeah.

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2: 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What's up from 1960?

0: Charles Sinai. Show me out. I don't need any more records.
1: That's clear. No more records. Luetta and Tyson Mill route. No more records.
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0: 2099 Rose Crossing Lane for a neighbor who ran off the road and hit Rafferty's parked vehicle in his driveway and turned it sideways. It's going to be a female with a cut on her forehead from hitting the steering wheel. Her nose is bleeding as well. Looks like they're getting EMS to swing by. It's 166-1040. Sam 16, check.
1: 45 Franklin, is that stolen?
2: Okay.
0: Henry 10, Sam 16, check. Last unit, unreadable.
2: Clear.
3: Sam 16, we're under control if you're bumping us.
0: That's clear.
1: Arrow 51, show one detained.
0: One detained to 740.

0: 245. I'm having computer issues. Clear me information, please.
1: 41M, 26, traffic.
2: 245, clear.
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1: 41, David 16.
2: David 16.
3: Adam 34, clear.
1: You're sitting just stolen.
0: That's clear.
2: Just gray train, run to a stolen Ragland.

0: Hey, Lindsay.
1: Hi.
2: Meadow Hill Mud, family business.
0: Hold me out. Do we have an access code to the gate?
1: That's a negative. Your key holder should be out in a white Honda ETA probably about 5 minutes now.
0: Yes, wait, what were the access points again? Or the alarm activation?
1: Wait, mode 2.
2: Go ahead.
1: South hallway, zone 2, north hallway, zone 4.
3: Wait, mode 2. There's not a case number dropped here. Just go ahead and drop me a case number.
2: There is one.
3: That's clear. I'll get it off of here in a little bit.
2: That's clear, and the photos attached as well. Door 2, can I reroute you to the Meadow Hill Family Service?
1: Door 2, that's clear.
2: 2419 Floral Ridge, she reported put her boyfriend out of her home and he refusing to leave. Mr. Knowles, black male, 5'11", 35 years old. It's 219-744. That's clear. Door 01, check.
4: Door 01, I'm good, sir.
2: That's clear.
3: 41M, 260, control.
5: 5260, clear.

0: Was that 145?
1: 143 to William 03, or William 02.
2: David 18, do a callback. I'm not seeing him over here.
3: No beard right now, clean shaven.
1: Hi, that's very sound of you.
0: This is 18 clear. Says they're in the Yes Prep school parking lot at Westfield and Lauder.
2: I checked their location. Still didn't see anything, sir. They have better answer my calls.
4: Yeah, but 14.
0: Go ahead.
2: 13-6-5 out.
4: I'm going to get you out here. Going to have minor injuries. Not life-threatening.
0: That's clear.

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1: 4158 for suspicious vehicle, 9251, Jones.
2: Charles 51. Running control.
0: Clear, William 23, checking. There's a card, I'm 30, clear to call.

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2: Clear.
1: That is clear.
2: I'm flagging.
1: Item 26.
3: Start.
1: Jack Jones Road.
4: 45, secure extended.
2: That's clear. Marcus Lauder in Westfield.
1: David, you can send that local.
2: David, 11 clear.

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1: 10-4, we're secure. Thanks, sir.
0: Yes, sir.
2: Adam, can I have one on board? I'll be in route Fallbrook Station. 7614 Fallbrook Drive. Be in my to be 6394. 45-12. Expect that Bethel's up or Rosa will take it.
3: Okay.
4: David 14.
0: Go ahead.
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2: 20?

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Vehicles are going to be in the parking lot of the McDonald's. 11355 FM 2920. It's going to be no injuries. It's going to be a great Audi and a Dodge Durango.

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1: 893/14
2: MSR. 1054 reference 370 SL trains possibly related to the missing person calling what time?
3: 014 SL.
2: That's clear. I had an 80. It looks like you're right on scene. Did you happen to see that guy just before you passed that intersection?

0: Yes, sir. Just letting you know, we're working a missing person call in 368, and we just found out about a call at North Marin Parkway and Tomball Parkway, right at the intersection you were at. And do you happen to see a older male with a red shirt, khaki shorts?
1: 41 South 18. We're going to be following Adam 22, over so far.
2: Negative. I went through it. I was looking through it. I'm going to circle back and see if I can see anything again.
0: That's fair.
2: Put me on it.
0: That's fair. Got you on the call.
3: 41, you can send me 447. I'm counting comments. You can show me out on the area.
4: 42, Adam 34.
0: 41, that's clear. It's 447 to 1055.
4: Adam 34, can you show when being transported to Memorial Herman Northeast?
5: It's clear.
6: Venus, West Main of Quinn, West Main of Quinn. It's going to be a major accident. Still getting details.
7: Go ahead and change my metro code to 819, please, sir. 819.
0: 143.
4: Okay. 14 clear, 143.
6: 12. All right, 143, I see the in progress call at 99 in Tomball Parkway, Westbound Main Lane. That's probably going to be our guy.
0: That's clear, and Unit 41 is also on a different 01 in progress relating to the same thing. I need to go westbound on the main lanes.
6: Well, that's clear. Let's get our units there and let's call the hand over.
5: David 15, clear.
2: Is he on Tomball Parkway or is he on the 99?
8: 18, so both units back in. We're not as well. It's going to be false.
0: Looks like he's westbound on 99.
2: So I'm making a U-turn, see if I can get back up there to him.
0: That's clear.

0: 254, I'm out with them.
1: Answer, one, show me out.
0: 254, that's clear.
1: Alright. Alright. 699, show me out against that. 771, we're going to need two records.
0: North 76, checking.
2: North 76, I'm on it, bro.
0: That's clear.
3: All units, lower down.
0: You're on
4: 254, sir. Okay. That's clear. 41, just be advised, he does have a another agency out there with him.
0: That's clear.
1: 1071, two OPs.
5: Go first. William 3, fleet.
1: First one's going to be Henry Victor William 2915. Henry Victor William 2915.
0: William 3, that's clear. I'll put you on when you need EMS.
5: 699, clip or second plate.
6: Go with the second.
7: William 3, roll EMS precautionary. MFSD firefighter on scene as well.
5: Tom Zebra King 5635. Tom Zebra King 5635. Blue passenger car.
0: We'll get EMS around. You already advised client fires on scene. And where exactly are you?
8: I think I rolled up on her. We're going to be at 99 in San Houston Park Parkway.
9: Turn
8: 21. Going to be at the light going south-southbound.
6: Go ahead. Well, I'll clear that fleet. 208 should be out there, Will.
9: Windcrest is going to be first up, S&B second. Windcrest first, S&B second.
10: Cover 6-1.
0: I got Ida 8.
9: Ida.
0: I have Ida 80 and 208 on scene with William 3 on the fleet. Next units.
10: Ever since when I have one custody in and on board, and route to JPC beginning is 682, 682.
1: Fire.
0: 254, you have an update?
6: Turn 71. Just confirming, there was only two total LPs.
4: 41, I'm almost out. 3 seconds out.
0: That's it.
5: That's for those other vehicles.
7: William 3.
0: William 3.
6: That's clear, vote for it, clear all the way.
5: Clear.
7: William 3, we are going to need two records for this rotation as well.
0: That's clear, I need two records to North Green Parkway southbound at the light at 99. Last unit, Riva.
9: Back, south.
0: All 17, come back in for next one for Park Test. Lastly.
9: Houston, did ever 804 receive?
8: 17SO.
0: At a 17SO. William 30, clear?
1: 836, I'm out.

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1: 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And 154 holding a meet the citizen. Tom 22 checking.
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1: 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Go ahead.
2: 41015, me under control. Can you stack that welfare check on 86 coming, please?
3: You're holding leg 154?
0: 15, that's clear.
2: 1365, you can show me back in.
1: That's clear. I'm holding two calls there. I'll show you right to the 402 at 311 North Vista, number 111. It's reference 528 at 803. Next unit.
4: Tom 22, I'm under control.
1: That's clear.
0: 41 David 17 checking.
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0: That's clear.
5: 41, we're going to be moving the 10 command ahead of Boudreaux and 99.
0: 54 for a minor, Kirkendall Road and Cypress.
1: That's clear. Beginning.
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1: Take him back home, and also, dispatcher, we could contact EMS for him.
2: That's clear. You want us to have EMS meet at the house?
1: 41, that's clear.
2: That's clear. Good, are you seeing what we've before?

Everett away clear. 1526 Wayland Manor Lane, 340. Motor vehicle accident took place in September. It's 342-805.

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4: 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Just advise that 1071 is going to be primary on a major.
2: Okay. Northeast, you go ahead.
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5: 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I'll have Adam George, 2500 with me.
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0: 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We're going to need one more record of my location.
1: William 3, you're clear. We still need one more record to North Grand Parkway, southbound at Tomball Parkway.

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1: 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Paul 17, revise.
0: 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I'm on the ATV.
2: All right, 82nd rep. On scene, no more good.
3: 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You can disregard all other records.
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5: 40, Mary 1-3.
4: 42 out of 34. Subject stop. It's going to be a Hispanic male at yellow or black. I'm going to be at July and holding Westfield.
5: 40, Mary 1-3.
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5: 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I will be checking by.
6: That's clear.
1: Near Spring Cypress. And SO is holding a call with nobody in route, reference 426.
4: It's clear.
7: Well, then 30, I'll take it.
1: That's clear. I'm going to turn around to 680-809. They're currently in the Bank of America parking lot. Charles 24 checking.
8: Yeah. Charles 24 is clear.
1: That's clear.
9: 11-4, 25 seconds out.
10: Clear. Available supervisor clear on the whole time of that criminal mischief on Aldi Bender at 2.5 hours.
5: 42-10-20, I'm clear.
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1: Lee.
4: Houston's just found out.
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8: 2-8, send me that mental health anchor on it.
1: William 88-258, both in route, 17013 Becker. 659-810.
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1: talk to you. Yes, sir. William 96 en route to William 3, call.
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5: 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Vehicle for a minor, Trigonal Road and Cypresswood Drive.

0: If I pick up both eastbound lanes blocked off, it's a vehicle on the road.
1: Nora 1, welfare check.
2: Henry 14.
1: Henry 14.
2: Traffic lights are fully operational. You can clear this call information, please.
1: Yes, sir. William 6-4, checking.
3: William, it's worth it, but thank you.
1: That's clear. Nora 2.
4: Nora 2, I'll take Meadow.
1: Anyone clear family disturbance?
4: Advised.
1: There, 4209, Spring Stubner. Reporting stating his ex-girlfriend is there and causing a lot of issues.
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8: 976, can you read us?
9: What about Tom 11? Can you clear my information, some of that matter?
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10: Take care.
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0: 45, Frank 1, 6, Charlie. 45, Frank 1, 6, Charlie. 45, Frank 1, 6, Charlie. Henry 60, Charles 75, checking. Charles 75, I'm on control. So Adam 802,
1: can I get one record to my scene?
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0: So Adam 802, going to be at the 7200 block of Highway 6, just before Empanada Drive.
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4: There's no assault activity down here. It changes to a 171.
3: CBS Houston, first available record, 6700 block of Highway 6 before Empanada Drive. 6700 block of Highway 6 before Empanada Drive. Houston, clear.
2: Toll road holding a minor that was at Humboldt Tollway before Gregson southbound.
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2: Hey, bud. 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
2: You can describe Tom 30. It's Tom 27 and Tom 34. In route Tumball Parkway, Gregson, they moved off to the feeder, but it occurred on the southbound main lanes before Gregson. That's 808 at 818. Charles 85, you're in route to 16034, TC Jester. EMS on scene, 818. 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Unit standby, waiting to be acknowledged. Charles 85, you're in route to the TC Jester, 863 at 818. Charles 34, go ahead.
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10: 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I'm going to try to catch it.
2: 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Next unit, go ahead.
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8: Sir, do you have an accident at Cypress Road in Kirkendall?
2: Not hold.
8: Oh, it does.
2: Clear. I'm not holding one, but let me go check. Stand by. 130, it does look like there is an accident there. You want me to pull it over to us? And
8: okay, you can give it to me. Just have a unit check. Well, I mean, I'm going to have a lot of traffic over here.
2: That's fair. They've been holding it for over an hour. I got you on it. It's reference 830 at 820.
11: Adam George, 2510, Houston. Show me the one in custody.
4: 82, that's 978, the accident.
3: Adam George, 2510, received.
0: 130 negative. I don't need EMS here. I don't need a record over here.
2: That's clear.
11: 43, that's our scene.
7: S&B out.
2: That's clear.
6: Clear. Charles 14, you can show me a route to 130.
2: That's clear.
7: S&B's out.
4: Chief Sound on that, we refer to Spring Creek, Medic 53. Can we transport him to Memorial Cypress for the subject request?
2: Okay. go with that side paramedic number and which hospital again?
12: 9-6-11
13: is slow. I'm about to open the roadway back up. 5-3
2: and Memorial Hermes, Cypress. Adam
14: 34, we're going to be under control. It's clear, 8-21. It's clear. 41, save the U. And you can show me around to 143.
2: 41, that's clear. 7049.
12: 12-6, can you hold me out?
7: Reference 819.
15: That's clear. Pulled you out. Husband's Corval and Holder. Fire's on scene at the S-curve. They have about two in the ditch.
2: That's clear. On North Memorial Boulevard, 819 at 821. Nora 2.
16: Nora 2, do we have an apartment then?
12: That's clear.
14: Let's go for a backup.
2: That's negative. We'll have to do some digging.
15: Clear.
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2: control
3: your back in for backup. 1-3. Yes, sir. I'm foot 4, Tom 34, en route to your welfare check. She's on that same call on toll road.
0: That's clear. And 41, you advise to duke that into whose call?
1: 41, disregard.
4: Boyfriend theft residence 310 Parramatta Lane.
0: This Tom 34, you're at Tomball Parkway, North Point, white male, green pants, no shirt, walking on the main lanes of Tomball Parkway on the far right side.
4: Round.
0: Northbound, 1-844 823.
3: 131, put me on that call with Tom 34.
0: That's clear. Central suspicious vehicle. District taking direct on Cochet Spring Drive.
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0: 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Vehicle's running the stop sign. 910-823.
6: 61, does Town Hall or the Sheriff's Office have an accident at 11300 Hudson Corville Road?
7: 42, sir, yes, sir.
2: 910.
8: Can you send me a reminder on 1960 reference 400? Clear in the notes.
2: That's clear.
5: That's clear. Southbound Hudson Corville and Holderith is closed out.
0: We're only getting 11300 Hussmith Kirkendall to populate.
6: Clear, I showed myself out on an accident. Ian, over here.
0: That's clear.

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0: Is 60336.
2: Nora 2, have you found that apartment?
1: Received at 826.
0: I have not.
3: Adam 12, show myself around traffic. I'm out of control.
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5: 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I'll be following the JPC.
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6: Edward 51.
7: Yes, ma'am. Yes, sir. I'm moving the accident to the CVS parking lot.
2: That's clear. Next unit.
6: Edward 51. Go ahead and send me at 975.
2: That's clear. 534 Brushy Glen. Theft other 975-827. Dowdell holding in moment in progress, DOA.
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0: Wait, tell me what. William 71.
1: William 71, I'm under control.
0: That's like. Edward 02.
2: Edward 2, I'm good.
0: Edward 2, please. William 85.
3: You can get us all out of the first.
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0: William 85, you are clear, 130.
5: Cease recovery, 9140, Highway 6 North.
4: 130, can I have an EMS too for a 37-year-old female with back pain?
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0: 1037, trespass.
5: 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Tom on fire, engine 4 is on scene.
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0: 4 Charles 85, secure.
1: Charles 85, you're clear. David 14.
0: It's going to be 1437, Kiefer Road Express, and report he advises a black male, white shirt, black pants, has been asked to leave and is refusing. They would like a CCW issued. Report he will be at the front desk.
2: Nice, that's the call, check client.
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0: 1071, he advised he was still on location. Call came in third party. The owner of the hotel advised his brother will be at the front desk to speak with officer.
1: That's clear, CPR in progress.
2: 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No more records, 11911 A Clay Road. EPS Houston, clear.
0: That's clear. Forty-five William 12, traffic on your
1: way. William 12,

0: William Frank Tom, 3713. We're going to be Ranchstone Drive. And we'll try to get him pull into the business parking lot.
1: Edward 38 Center, Marine.
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4: I have a North Freeway address in my slip. 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
6: 10-1. 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
2: Clear.
1: Out of 30 traffic.
5: Yeah, it's 10:37. The male left the location. His dad is here. And that he was wearing a gray shirt and black. And left towards McDonald's.
1: Yeah, it's clear. William Young Fan, 2124. No, Houston and Homestead. I'm working on the return.
6: 10-71. That's going to be the male. The ponytail with a bad shoulder.
2: That's clear. That's gonna be.
0: It's clear. Adam, do you drive out? Yeah, whatever.
5: Nice. It's gonna be Jade.
2: David 14.
0: Show you back.
1: 41, David 2, sir.
6: That's clear. He was going eastbound. Pass him his bank.
2: Edward 2.
5: That's clear. If he'll make contact with him, he took his dad's car keys, so he can't even finish moving him out of the hotel. That's clear.
1: Okay, there's a we just saw him. We'll make contact with him.
2: Charles, 45.
8: Fine, 12, traffic.
5: Nice, so can you go ahead and run to Jade and attach her to the call, please?
2: Charles, 45, under control. Charles, 45, you're clearing north, 65.
5: Frank, 12, go ahead.
9: Nora, 65.
2: Let's see.
9: Hey, I'll be around, so you should have nice anything back then. Nora, 65, under control.
2: That's clear.
5: I think it's you.
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5: 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Last name Rogers. Just attach it.
2: 254.
1: What about Woodrow? That's clear. Can you revise the individual you want to throw up? What about Woodrow? I'm under control.
5: Clear. It's going to be Jade Rogers. We should have a file for him in our system.
1: That's clear.
2: Clear.
5: And I'm LP when you're ready.
2: 26, sir. Right.
5: Frank William King, 2356. Frank William King, 2356. Attach it, clear.
2: Adam, 26, under control.
1: That's clear.
2: Clear.
1: Adam, 30, we got the tank. No more records.
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3: 41 Adam 45. 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
11: Adam George 2510, Houston.
10: 26, all right. That's clear.
8: Adam George 2510.
11: APC ending 60344.
8: Received at 841.
10: Driver.
3: Adam George 2510 will be with him.
8: Receive.
10: Right. 45 Adam 21. I've set myself out on traffic on Greenhouse and Tigerton. 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

Need a record from 1960 Road West, TC Jester Boulevard. Need a record from 1960 Road West, TC Jester Boulevard for white Dodge Durango blocking traffic.

0: I was advised the roadway was clear. Can you show me backhand information? Southbound's open.
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0: 45 William 5, could you stack my call and show me on the track, please?
1: No, one, I'm good.
2: William 15.
0: William 15, currently 290 seater in Mishki Road on Texas license plate. Mary Victor Sam 1052. It's a white Nissan Murano.
2: What's your DOT?
3: Charles 34. Can you hold me out at the address? I have logged in the call slip.
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5: 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We OD William 74 and William 67.
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0: 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X-ray, Charles 5856. Should come back to Hawaii. Howdy, four door.
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2: Animal 9 traffic.
0: Entered 49, you were clear, showed you in Knox, the family disturbance, 3986 at 852. William, 44.
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1: 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Are you clear on the information?
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0: Six tag, Tom, Adam, Young, one David Victor. You have black, I'm sorry, you have white, Dodge Ram. We have Wes Hardy and Rich Rest.
3: That's clear.

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2: Yeah, we're about you.
3: Edward 52.
0: 27137 Topball Parkway. Texas license plate. Robert Boy Boy 5876. Robert Boy Boy 5876 Ford F-150 Black.
2: Yeah, give me first record of my location, abandoned vehicle.
1: 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Fort Mary 13, you can show me out.
3: That's clear. Need first record. 24300 Pebble Crescent. 24300 Pebble Crescent.
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3: Please.
4: And he's been passed out. Advised could have possibly been in an accident. One of the tires is down to the rim.
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0: Every 51.
4: On one of the vehicles, that is correct. Be advised also to have EMS and route.
3: Check on you.
6: That's clear. I'm on route.
0: I'm on the patrol, man. Thank you. Adam Breesrock.
3: That's
1: clear. Rickers, no more Rickers. West Hardy Road, Ridgecrest. No more Rickers, no more Rickers. West Hardy Road, Ridgecrest.
3: Nine, perfect. If you show me clear of this, I'll be on route. 35, 80 feet.
0: I'm 35.
4: Clear.
0: You can show me Adam 34 and Adam 33. I don't know. Two suspicious people at Eastmont Houston and Fassar.
2: Air 49, suspect left. She's GOA.
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7: 42, Frank 11.
0: Frank 11.
7: Hey, suspicious vehicle in service only tonight. 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
3: 116.
0: To what address, sir?
7: 6607 Dory Lee Lane.
3: 116, I put you on 659. You clear on the information?
7: Okay, for the fossil vehicle recovery, 9140. How is this door?
0: Clear.
5: That's clear. They reached out last night.
3: Clear.
6: 115, you're checking on me?
3: Negative.
5: 836 citation.
6: That's clear. 836, minor accident.
5: Good.

0: It's going to be 99 Rocky Road, 99 Rocky Road, leaving Old South on Rocky Road in the median. It's going to be a city public works truck and another Chevy 2500. No injuries.
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5: Can I get a record validation, please? No tires.
7: EMS advised they are out. 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
0: That's here.
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7: Yep. 45 Williams Hill, go send me this, suspicious, please.
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4: Send me a block GMC. I'm gonna have one
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4: Control.
2: 41 out of 17 SO.
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3: 41 out of 17 SO.
4: Forky Franklin, we know Marcus.
5: Marcus on Dorley. Line
1: of the same age.
5: Okay.
1: Last name is going to be Shepherd. First name is going to be Austin. Date of birth is going to be 6395, white male.
5: Okay.
1: 96. BMS, Baby Megan Bulba.
5: Okay. 45, 014, that's it.

0: हाँ सर सर
1: This is about a new ID or deal for last name Shepherd. It's going to be clear.
2: Yes, sir. He's saying he should have a Texas deal. Can you give me the spelling of his last name?
1: That's clear. Just the last name.
2: Edward Adams Robert David is what he gave.
1: Oh, he's going to be trying to click.
2: That's good.

0: Control 16.
1: Thank you.
2: Wait, what, Chief?
0: Can you reopen my traffic stop? Put me back on it.
1: P-12, go ahead.
2: Yeah, one white male transported by ESDL 11424 to tow. Non-emergency, be following.
1: Call me out on Tom Frank Nora 3159 Honda on Imperial Valley.
3: 1365 is back in. Report. 45 out of place. Doing a vehicle recovery, please.
4: Clear.
1: That's clear.
5: Kingwood Glen holding a local alarm.
3: Emergency suspended.
5: Confirm, which Adam unit?
3: Adam 48.
5: Adam 48, that's Commissioner Yarrell. I just got to confirm with Watch Command, HPD's Watch Command. They said they're going to try to reach out to the officers, see if you can put it in a stolen.
1: That's clear.
6: Can't park the launch. I'm sorry.
5: Nor 83.
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9: Adam 19, traffic.
5: Nor 83, that's clear. One confirmed. One on.
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10: 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Going to be in service, crew on board 207 and 212, en route to Kima for a community event.

0: I'm out of control. C-54. Can you also log that William 35 is also final?
1: Wait a minute, if I didn't advise, we're going to be going to Tomball Hospital.
2: That's fine.
3: Henry,
2: Henry 82.
3: If I can get my alarm to go, Henry 82.

0: Henry 82, that's clear. But I do have a cancel on it. I'll show you back in.
1: That's good.

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1: Go ahead.
2: I'm report. 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
0: I'm going to be on FM 529 in Lake View Haven Drive, Texas plate. Frank William King 0238. It's going to be a silver Chevy, could be a silver Chevy Equinox.
2: Clear, my next truck.
4: 836 out.
2: Yeah, we're 5-2, that record's on scene, no more needed.
0: Okay.
5: Okay.
3: That's clear, no more records are needed. 24300 Pebble Crescent.
6: 42 Frank 12, I'm under control. Can you change my call to meet the citizen?
7: Frank 12, clear.
4: 836, let me get another unit. Traffic control.
8: 1071, I'm a route home.
5: Okay, we also have fire note for you as well.
3: Charles 78.
7: 18, so we'll use back in information.

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1: Is there something in a welfare check on West Road? Clear notes.
2: 4 Charles 78.
0: Come on, Frank 12 checking.
3: Yeah.
4: Charles 78, I'm under control. Thank you, ma'am.
2: Charles 78, you're clear.
3: 830.
5: Good.
4: 41 out, if there's an alarm on shoot Forest.
2: It's going to be Kelso telling.
0: That's 3, that's clear.
5: Clear.
2: Tom, 33.

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1: Tom, 33 clear. David 11, WV.
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3: 41X14, put me on a suspicious person.
4: Two. That's clear.
0: 205, grand.
1: That's clear. Missing the reporting. 4275 at 912.

0: Right, Eddie. If I'm getting out, I'm only out at Rocky Road and Grand North Grand Park Parkway. I'm out with Tom Old Speedy. They're working a 2 mile minor accident. I'm under control.
1: 1071 A36. You still need me down there?
2: Hi. Negative. Fire just got here.
0: I was just helping out with your traffic control.
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0: 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You went log off fire on scene as well.
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3: 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Edward 32, Edward 49,

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0: 42 Adam 34. I'm going to be on a fleet at Hopper and, or at Mount Houston at 86. We're going to be pulling into the show. Can I notify supervisor?
1: 32.
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0: Can I get you in that ground for Hopper?
4: 32, go ahead.
1: Look at 913. I need a unit.
2: Adam 34, what's your location, sir?
4: Okay. Yeah, we'll send someone down there. Pick up all three.
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0: It's going to be Mount Houston and East Bay. It's going to be stop number 14582.
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0: 122 Holdridge Boulevard, or the post office. They need to be notified that there was a postal vehicle towed. Details are in the call slip. Attempted to public service multiple times and not able to reach them.
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3: 42, Adam 34, can we change it to a minor for the time being, please?
1: Henry 71, 76. Confirming a minor accident or a minor fleet?
2: Henry 71, you are clear, showed you en route. 4426 at 922.
3: A minor fleet.
4: 836. We've pulled out of the roadway and we're in the Lazy Boy parking lot.
2: ACIA holding a local alarm on Atascocita, please.
5: Sorry, just send it.
2: That's clear. Showing to be exterior garage door 4467 at 922.
6: 41 David 32, is there a traffic hazard clear on it?
7: SP2 is clear.
6: David 32.
2: William 15 checking.
7: It was 32, that's clear.
2: Approved.

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2: 4-5, you could do 955 in with where I'm in route. So I'm on the phone with the reporter right now. He's already advised me that.

0: 45, Adam 90. Show me that monitor in front mount.
1: Adam 90, car.
0: 41, David 2.
1: David 2.
0: Somebody getting close to over 40 out and step out.
1: Clear. Chief of Virgo Mother 16125, clean water. B4,
2: Tower 17, 0, 2, 5, 7.
1: Edward A7, I'm good,
2: man. That's clear. B33, go ahead.
1: Check in.
2: I'm under control.
1: Hi.
3: Under control.
0: Portal 1 out, 2-3, send the 5th on Antoine.
1: And 2-3, that's clear.

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1: Adam 35, checking traffic.
2: Well, yeah, you're
3: hanging out there
2: with Echo. Toll Road on the Harding. 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
1: Adam 17, clear.
2: Channel is clear. Unit 01, sir, which is direct, find your number to echo.
0: I sure I can refer to the crash of the Oliver Roadway.
2: William 13, can you send me that terroristic threat? Sorry, turn your off.
3: I didn't hear you.
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0: No, when I'm in the control, I have another unit check by. I'm right at the corner of Rothwood and Springstubner. Rothwood and Springstubner.
1: Clear. Need a unit for Nora 01 under control.
2: 42 Autumn 35.
0: It's going to be occupied 3 times.
2: Your body worn is down.
3: I'm under control.
2: Clear.

0: David 14, you're clear and route to back up normal one. Henry 71, check you on him.
1: 45, Adams 38.
2: Henry 71, under control. The male has already left at this time. I'm still trying to make contact with the wife.
3: Adam
0: 38.
1: Sir. Can you confirm location? I don't see the Silverado or the Red Sugar Cruise, and nobody's flagging me down.
3: We're
1: seeing. David 18, can you tell me off if this is vehicle?
0: Charles 78, checking traffic.
4: Charles 78, I'm under control. Thank you, sir.
0: Receive.
1: David 18, stop on main lens. I'll be right hand shoulder before a little bit.
0: It's clear.
5: 4,005, can you have EMS move up if they're not already staging? If you could just have them en route. A white female, mid-20s, just stating she would like to see EMS.

0: 182, probably other, move itself towards that old New Westfield?
1: Ever 51, send it.

0: There 51 around 24011, all in Westfield, moving self-storage, burglary other. You're reporting at the gate, wanting to file a report versus storage unit broken into. 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
1: Under control.
0: See?

0: I need one record of my location for abandoned vehicle.
1: 1071.
2: Sure.
3: There, attention wreckers, need first record for abandoned vehicle, 22900 Falcon Peak Trail. First record.
1: They were advised, and they provided postmaster contact. Send a narrative. Show me back in.
2: Okay.

0: Papa 3, I'm clear now. Okay, can you change the address to 9150 San Francisco, please?
1: Clear.
2: Which house are you calling scared?
3: Received. Wanted to use the Gobi landing out to the Kima for a community event.
4: 1036.
3: Tom, 33, checking traffic.
4: One and two, received.
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2: Edward 66, checking traffic.
0: Secure.
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3: Edward 801, I'm under control as well.
2: Hello.
0: Adam 19, send the theft.
1: Adam 19, clear.

0: Sam 31, check in.
1: Sam 31, I'm under control.
0: Proceed. One 45, no more records. I got my record. Clear, no more records needed. 22900 Falcon Peak Trail, no more records needed.

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1: 41 Exit 14, traffic.
2: Exit 14, go ahead.
1: Yeah, hello, I'm Rush Creek. X-ray Robert Mary, 1355, Malibu, black color.
0: Nora 1, David 14, check in.
3: Nora 1, we're good, sir.
2: That's clear.
0: Receive.
4: 115.
0: William 15.
4: 150 miles at T. Ronish location, back in citation.
0: Receive.
1: David 14.
0: David 14.
1: We're out of control.
0: That was clear.

0: Charles 71 checking traffic.
1: Thank you, sir. I'm good.
0: Proceed. Charles 24, Charles 85, check you on here.
2: 4 Charles 85, we're secure. Thank you.
3: We're on exit 14, one other thing. I'm going to throw in no more records.
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0: 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Norris 76, check you on here.
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0: 4-12-85, what's the ETA on the ambulance?
1: They don't give ETA, sir. They were advised to be en route at 9:32.
0: 4-12-85, that's clear. Thank you.

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1: Nora 1.
0: Go ahead, roll me a record. First record, I'm going right at the corner. It's a Spring Student and Rothwood. First record.
1: Here, Claire. First record, Spring Student and Rothwood at the corner. Central or North Central Unit, traffic hazard, Springs Harbor, Zanella.
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4: 32.
1: Go ahead.
5: 910 westbound, just east of 99 on a blue Tesla, no plate.
1: Gray Chevy sedan, Texas temporary tag, Tom, Mary, Paul, 27 Keene, Charles. I'll be at Lexington Road in Spring Lake 7.
0: That's clear.
1: 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Header 81, go ahead.
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0: Clear, number record dated 230, Cypress Wood at the Chevron, number record dated.
1: Houston 2, that was 710, Cal Bryan, Harris 129.
0: Flight 26, unknown medical on Linden House, SO held for 16 before rolling in.
1: David 30, send it.
2: Hey, record, you can go ahead and do your thing for me. Yes, ma'am. I'm right now.

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2: 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History of bipolar, took meds this morning. 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Have another check line, supervisor clear.
0: 12. 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
0: It's clear.
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2: 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R23, checking traffic.
7: See a minor. 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
2: Received. 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
8: Charles 78, I'm under control. Thank you, sir.
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2: 45, John 18 as well. Kelso is going to have the 2023 Silverado. But he's showing back in. Thanks, Channel 4.
1: 45, John 18, show you, sir.
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6: Forty-five,
7: Frank 18. Can you stack the document evidence?
1: Okay.
2: Answer some.
1: Boys at other 13915 Elm Trail Vent Lane.
2: You can show myself, 1365, unavailable, and wonder if I can affirm it.
4: Clear. Charles, 71, checking traffic.
7: Thank you, sir. I'll do that.
1: 41, Frank 18, transport complete, ending mileage 702.
4: Clear. And David 30, EMS is advised.
1: Clear, 927.
4: South Cedar 152, still in Bristol Bay.
8: Henry 71, can you report and send that call?
1: Seeker BMV 9320, Highway 61.
4: Henry 71, report 18427, Bristol Bay Court, stolen vehicle. Seeker 40 reference report is 18 wheeler, unknown LP, VIN number is left, being stolen from the Flying J. At 18427 Bristol Bay Court, 3 weeks ago, 918 at 957.
1: Rob 14 is ill.
4: Clear.
9: David 17.
1: David 17.
9: Can we notify Centerpoint that one of their transformers were hit?
1: That's clear.
6: Zebra 12, checking traffic.
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0: 45 on 28, second. I'm under control. Can you run a driver's license for me? My computer is reading. Go ahead. It's going to be Georgia DL 070-504-083. Clear, someone. Hey.
1: Tom 22, Jackie on you.
2: Hey, boy, wants to know if you have a...
1: Tom 22.
2: Equipment number or pull number?
1: See.
0: It's going to be 1-6-1-3-6-4-3-7.
2: That's clear.
3: 1-X-3-14, traffic.
2: X-3-14, go ahead.
3: Yeah, Sharkman off West Street, X-ray Lincoln Boy,
4: M-1-8-8.
3: Yeah, black Cadillac, CT6.
2: That's clear. 41 out of 22 checking.
5: T-54 and more liquors.
0: Okay, thank you.
6: 41 David, 26. Can you send me that suspicious vehicle?
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0: Nora 108, show me yourself.
1: Clear.
7: 41-40. Nora 02, I've added the notes. 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
1: Nora 2, just confirming the animal's still alive.
7: Yes.
1: The game warden will be en route. David 14, go ahead.
3: No more records needed. We got our records.
1: All right, second time. No more records dated. Rosswood and Springs Souvenir.
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0: 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Call 71, side champ, runaway.
6: Hello, 4 Charles 71, stand by, still on traffic.
0: Clear, Charles 73, country and route.
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0: 13722 Darrington Lane on a runaway, 12-year-old Serenity, pink shirt, unknown bottoms, and 15-year-old Shayla, brown shirt, unknown bottoms, left the residence without permission, got into a vehicle, black Ford Mustang, unknown LP, with the 19 to 20-year-old Hispanic male. Lap time is 1 hour. Neighbors saw him leave. Heard 2 weeks ago. 95 at 10:06.
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2: 11
1: checking.
2: X-ray 11, I'm on Charles. I have
3: one thing. Chester.
1: One detained, 10:06.
0: Charles, very good.
3: Morning, or you want to show me yourself, please?
0: Here. Side jump. Criminal trespass on 1960. 141.
3: 141, he put me on.
0: CCA 10, West End of 1960, at the medical clinic, criminal trespass. Senior coordinator to need a report for a homeless group. Slept in a building and dumpster overnight, left trash everywhere. 201 at 207.
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0: Cliffside 368 assault on Mold River. Mud 1, Hope and Door on Metzler Creek.
1: Sorry, take over Mud 1.
2: Be a suspicious vehicle westbound 1960 east of, from 2100.
0: 25338 Metzler Creek, open door. Front door open to the residents. Doesn't believe anyone is home. 394 at 1013.
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0: 132, that's clear. I'll have you in route. 2435, Rainier missed. Terroristic threat, 040, 421 at 1013.
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2: No, sir, I'm going to still be out here a few minutes talking to these people, getting them a case number. 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
0: Received. Kleinwood, meet the citizen on Loretta.
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7: 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I need to stack the livestock call.
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0: 7717, Loretta, meet the citizen at the post office. By his co-worker, I was... has a protective order against. 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Vehicle's unoccupied. Mel Severick in the report he's worked at this location. Parties are separated currently. 381 at 1015.
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5: 41 out of 17 traffic.
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5: 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Texas tag Lincoln George Frank 7276.
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0: 706,
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0: check county.
4: Unit 15, that's clear. 161 RC, Florida, 11900 bar, Whippin.
9: Edward 81.
0: Edward 81.
9: 141, I'm secure, thanks, sir.
2: Edward. I'm good, can you show one Hispanic male detained, please?
8: 1216,
0: 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Clear, 1017. 141, you're clear. 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

0: 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He's in a minor on Westfield.
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2: Fall Creek and meets Citizen, 14218 Cap Rock Cove Lane.
1: 4 Tom, 33, checking traffic, 6760. I was clear, you cleared it. Tom 22, check you on you.
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0: 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So show me a roster at the DA's office.
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0: There we go.
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6: Hi, 311. 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
2: Houston, Adam George, 2500. Are you 10-8 as well?
7: I'm out.
8: 10-4.
6: That's clear.
5: 25, time 11. Put myself out on traffic. 10-700, West New York.
2: Racing. Clerk.
0: Eastside 221, holding an information call, requesting a lieutenant to public service. 118, can I show you not to check by with SO on Northboro?
6: 118, that's clear.
0: It's 13500 Northboro on meet the officer. SO is requesting a female unit for a surge. 622 at 1022.
6: 41M17 checking.
8: That's intro.
5: 42.
6: That's clear.
0: 42, go ahead.
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0: There, 609 at 1022.

0: 118, I'm going to show you back in service. 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

0: 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I need one record.
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0: 10-15, just be advised, will be for two males arguing at the location. 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
1: Houston 2, Adam 104, for that Annabella Maris Castillo is going to have an immigration violation on the 27 out of Brownsville. It's not eligible on a class D, expired in 2007. Reference did not renew a failure to appear and revokes non-resident violator compact.
0: That's clear.
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0: Williams, I'll know if the suspect still inside of the house. Any units of evacuation precautionary in A, 03331.
1: 45 Frank, here's Tim. 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
2: 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Air 74, checking.
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2: Here, Clay.

0: Wait, maybe five checking.
1: Wait, maybe five, sure.
0: Yeah, go ahead. David
2: Hall. 238, I'll take reference. 813, I'll be extended. Go ahead, man.
3: Whenever you get a chance, first call the service, reference 575.
0: 238, that's clear. 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
2: Is it also a call in District 6?
3: The what?
0: They're advising them to meet in the leasing office. It's about 20 apartments that have been hit.
2: Is it for a case that is now District 6?
3: Hey, let's go back to a terrorist attack. It dropped on our screen from District 6. Information showing in District 6, probably 12 units taken back over here. So they only want to speak with you.
2: Second, I'll give him a call.
3: David
2: 14.
0: David 14.
2: Can you just change the suite number on my call slip, please, ma'am, to make it 100, please?

0: William 44.
1: William 44.
0: William 44. William 50 and I will be at 11302 Seven Sisters Drive.
1: Revise the address?
0: Seven Sisters Drive.
1: That's clear. You want me to change y'all's personal location or the address of the call slip?
0: William 44, be advised.
1: William 44, do you want me to change y'all's personal locations or the address of the call slip?
0: Personal location.
1: That's clear.

0: Central Groom of Force holding a runaway, and a Tuxedo Mud 152 holding family disturbance. Central, I'm still holding a Mud 211 local.
1: What about Tom 11? Put myself out on traffic, 11800, Winslow, New York.
2: Okay.
1: 259, send me my 211, clearing out CD.
0: That's clear. I'll show you in route. It's going to be a local at 2915 Cedar Woods Place, reference number 823 at 1038.
3: Henry 40.
0: Henry 40.
3: Can you send me that disturbance?
0: That's clear. It's a family disturbance at 18923 Oakway Drive, reference number 942. At 10:39, facing father wearing gray shirt, black pants, pushing the reportee, negative weapons, is intoxicated, unknown mental health issues. Did request EMS. They're en route.
4: 313, that's clear. 10:39.
0: They're going to be staging. Edward 61, checking.
5: Clear.
0: Edward 61, that's clear.

0: 就是说，
1: 继续说，
0: 就是说Charles 51 for Greenwood。
1: Charles 51 are you clear?
2: Ten 71, show me up.
3: Houston to Adam 409 for that Daniel George and Amy 029.
0: Okay.
1: So, you know, it's going to be a runaway at 59144 Forest Haven Drive, reference number 842 at 1041.
4: Forty-one,
3: traffic. 22, go ahead.
5: 41, under control.
1: 41, you're clear.
3: Garcia Torres, no 29.
4: Show me out on Texas Plate. John Zebra King, 2945. We're currently going to be on 1960 and Fritz Folks Drive.
3: That's clear.
0: Houston, what was that?
3: No way.
4: We're still moving. We're getting updated on our current location.
3: That's clear.
0: 41 out of 45.
3: Houston 2 out of 104, checking status.
1: 45.
3: Receive.
0: Yes. Can you give me a dispatch and EMS?
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7: 45, we're to the roof, show me out.
1: Good day, patient information.
0: Say again, ma'am.
1: Any patient information? Sorry, 32, check it.
0: Patient name is going to be David Warner. He has blood pressure that's dropping.
1: That's clear.
0: There, we're 32. I'm good, thank you.
1: You're clear.
0: What did you do for today? You didn't register with doctor on it.
6: For 10 clear, shout out to Mary France.

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1: 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That's clear.
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8: 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James 31, what's the last 4 of my face on?
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2: 2 Vegan, you can reference 101. I'm clear on the notes.
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9: Houston, 2 Davis, 604 for the Troy Drake Walker, no 29.
1: You're clear. Tom, 34, checking.
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2: 14511.
0: The accident occurred, Tomball Parkway and Brown. Your report is going to be in the lobby at 5451.
1: 511.
3: Here. All 72, coming back out of New Jersey. Park just

0: 41 David 22 checking.
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0: That's clear.

0: David 17. 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
1: NOR 33 checking.
2: NOR 33, you give me information.
1: 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Charles 23 checking.
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2: Lawson?
0: Disregard, this is 45 with a sound, disregard.
2: Error 45, be advised, your report is 8 minutes out, didn't give a vehicle description.
3: 45,
4: County
3: 11, sir.
4: Yes, sir.
3: 2 out of 104, Houston.
4: Houston, 2 out of 104. I'm a subject detained in my unit. I have a high on the way, 30 minutes here.
3: Received at 1052.
2: 259, Henry 40, checking. Unit 10.
0: And I'm about one vehicle, drove off the roadway on 99, be westbound just before Spring Stubner. No injuries.
2: That's clear. Do you have a vehicle description?
0: It's a dark color Ford truck. They say they have help en route to get them back on the roadway.
5: David 14.
1: I'm 40 from the front disturbance on Audio Westbound.
5: Clear.
2: That's clear.
3: Item 17.
0: 259, I'm under control, I clear the call.
1: Send me your crash.
0: I'm not afraid of it.
2: 259, that's clear.
3: That's clear. Send you en route to the minor on North Freeway.

0: 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Henry 40, you're clear.
1: 42, Adam 12, you can send that terroristic threat.
2: Tell him, 22.
3: Adam 12.

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1: Palm 22.
2: Can you run the one in my slip all the way, showing possible human trafficking warrants?
1: That's clear. Is it going to be the Jose subject on your notes?
0: Good.
1: Palm 22, confirming it's going to be the Jose subject in your notes.
3: 10-09-5132, 10-09-5132. Can I get my last four, please?
0: Last four is going to be 0045-0045.
3: Copy.
4: Frank 10, checking your disturbance.
5: Frank 2, Frank 10, under control.
4: Clear.
1: Charles 18, Sam 16, checking.
0: Sam 16, I'm under control. Thank you.
1: You're clear.
6: Charles 18, under control. Thank you.
1: Charles 18, you're clear. Everett 01, checking.

0: out of 61 information.
1: You're good. Order one checking on you.
2: Under control.
1: Order one, you're clear.

0: That subject is showing wanted through Kenny County Sheriff's Office, Brackettville, Texas, for human trafficking, in-state pickup only.
1: Can you confirm that?
0: That's clear. Do you have him detained?
1: Stand by for another unit.
0: Okay. Henry 40.
2: Henry.
0: Can you must move up?
2: Yes, sir.
0: Yes, sir.

0: Harbor 12.
1: Can you put me on 117, sir?
0: That is fine. Units on the disturbance, other on Canino, checking.
2: We're good, thank you.
0: That's clear.
3: David 18, no more records for North Sam. I don't know what happened to the call. You can put me back on your place. That would be North Sam and Alden Marshall. Henry 82.
0: Henry 82.
3: We don't need EMS, Emma.
0: That's clear.
3: David 18, number records, records in hold.
4: Yes, I'm clear.
0: William 71, unit 10 checking.
5: What do you do, Frank 10?
3: William 71, I'm on the control.
5: Then?
0: William 71, you're clear.
5: Can you change my call to a suspicious person? It's clear.
0: 10, you're clear.

0: This is Gentleman 480, holding an abandoned vehicle.
1: Four, five, six.
2: Order on exit 14, we're going to have one mouth Thames, border patrol.
0: Well, the Thames, 11.
3: 4220. Frank 10.
0: Harry 56, that's clear. It's going to be an abandoned vehicle. It's 3730 Apple Hollow Lane, reference number 456 at 1101.
3: Wouldn't send me that accident minor on 5414 Audi.
1: Frank 10, clear.
4: Unit 10, if you would leave me on the call so that the roadway is clear.
0: Unit 10, that's fine.

0: Wayne's already checking.
1: C-54, let's see if no 86 or 81 can help us out with 423.
0: Best way. No 86. No 81.
1: 81, go ahead and send it up there, no.
0: 245.
2: In, 71, you're saying?
3: Alright. Stand as well. EMS?
0: Tom, 22, that's clear. 1 to 10, we'll confirm.

0: Wait, 31 to control.
1: Wait, 30, you're good. Error 45 checking.
0: Error 32, error 45 under control.
1: You're good. 148 checking.
2: Under control.
1: You're good.
3: So, like, I still have a call. Disregard.
1: That's good.
4: Tom 22, no more records, please.
1: Tom 22, that's clear. Turkish and Turkers, no markers needed. At 3211 North Street, Music Parkway West, no markers. What if I wouldn't call it something?

0: 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MSN route.
1: Yeah, that's clear.
2: 1365, 1037, back in info.
1: That's clear.

0: 41 David 32, isn't it the business clear on notes? Yeah, 32, that's clear.
1: Frank 12.
0: Frank 12?
1: Send me a line on Blueville.

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0: 8 Charles for domestic prevent, 222 West Road. 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It's going to be an aggressive animal. It's 22202 Berry Gate Circle, reference number 609 at 1106.
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3: 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William 2-3. William 2-3.
2: 41X-ray 11, have a clear, 11-10. You could show me on SO's reference number 566 and go ahead and show no more records. They've been holding the call since 8:50.
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2: 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William 15.
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2: That's fine.
1: It's clear.
0: Be stopping at Foley and Frost Ridge Drive.
2: Forty-one
3: under control.
2: You're good. Tascosa holding at Tascosa Timbers, that's other.

0: 143.
1: Well, 123's called. Did she advise that they're still en route or on scene?
0: SO's still en route. They do have somebody assigned to the call.
1: All right, 143, just have her handle it. She's already there.
0: 143, that's fine.
2: For the 5 Frank 16, assume that I'll meet decision.
0: Okay.
2: Hope Henry 60 for your theft call, and you can hold the alarm for Henry 56 when it clears off the abandoned vehicle.
0: Flashing.

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1: You can bump Henry 60 for that theft call, and you can hold the alarm for Henry 56 when he clears off the abandoned vehicle.
2: See terroristic threat, 5633 Mary Frances Drive.
0: You're clear. Henry 60, clear to copy theft, other?
3: For Henry 60, I'm clear on the note. Put me on it, I'll be right.
0: It's clear to show you in route theft, other 5518, Atascocita Timbers North, reference number 729. At 11:15.
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0: David 14.
2: Frank 10.
3: Shane, what is your code to a 430, please, ma'am? 430.
4: You can change that there as a threat to meet the citizen. How's out there? There's not there, mate.
2: Clear.
4: Yeah, you can snack it up as well, sir. I'll do it.
2: Frank 10, I'm clear.

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1: Be a major accident. It's going to be eastbound P Road 99 at Plum Grove Road.
0: Task 2, Mud 109, holding a family disturbance.
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0: Where's it? 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It's 9377FM965, that's a request, reference number 815. At 1117, Henry 71, I'll show you en route to this local. So 18019 Landing Brook Drive, reference number 657 at 1117. Henry 32, were you clear on your call? So family disturbance?
1: Yes, sir.
0: That's clear. At 20015 Fay Oaks Drive, reference number 770. At 11, 18, 19-year-old granddaughter arguing with somebody, verbal dispute only.

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0: Charles, 73, yeah, it's clear. There she is. 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
4: You show me one inspect and rock is JPC, begin the mileage 123.
0: That's clear, 1120. Yeah, that's clear.
2: 41 out of 45.
4: So if you within 35 could help out.
0: That was 41 out of 45. 2835.
2: Yes, ma'am. Is there any way you can contact them and find out where their location? Still waiting on a person's not in good condition.
0: Clear.
4: 61 out of 26.
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0: Clear. 2823, you just might ditch a call to a minor accident.
4: You're running out of Texas OP, and let me know if you get a stolen hit on this route.
3: Yes, sir. Go ahead.
0: Line 23 and no more records. We won't be needing one.
4: Nora Zebra David 3295.
3: Hey, team, what
0: am I doing here? Claire, just records number records in Jones Road and Crescent Moon Drive number records.
4: Okay. I see it in the remarks, but I'm just verifying you don't get a TCIC hit or NCIC.
3: It's an HPD stolen, sir.
0: Wayne, 35.
3: White 2000.
2: Wayne, 35.
0: Temperature on Charles 73's call and route to that Denver drive address.
2: Wayne, 35, clear.
0: That's clear, temperature on.
3: Camera 32, clear on notes.
0: Camera 32, that's clear.
5: You're on A0. Hey, they seem like here.
0: Yay.
4: Go ahead.
5: Can you change this to a lead citizen?
0: Clear.
5: From no idea or deal for last name Coleman, shows to be out on conditions of bond out of Galveston County. Also shown to be a wanted person, no extradition, in-state pickup only in Tennessee.

0: Charles 73, we're now receiving a meet citizen call with that Dunbar Drive address. That there's a male currently at the location looking for his two daughters.
1: So I'll say the 3 days clear, thank you.
0: We're gonna do it in New Year's.
2: 42 Adam 39.
3: Adam 39.
4: Me too, my friend.
0: Okay.
2: Adam 35. I'm going to be behind that stolen vehicle, Nora Zebra David 3295. I'm going to be on Audi Mills approaching JFK. I'll let you know when I light it up.
5: William 13, just send me that information call.
6: Adam 13, I'm going to be behind him.
7: Hey guys, if you want to cross the school though, because they're all let out right now and they're all, you know, on the sides of the street here.
6: Sam 16.
0: Sam 16.
2: We're
6: going to pull it into this parking lot. Yes, ma'am. Can you log a driver's license for me, please?
0: Sam 16, that's clear. Clear.
6: 8145722 should come back to a last name, Bisco.
0: That's clear. He says it's a Louisiana driver's license?
6: No, ma'am. Texas.
0: That's clear.
6: 42 out of 33. Hold the channel. We're going to be conducting a felony stop.
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2: A9 through 11, I showed myself out on a traffic stop. I'm going to be on a Chevy Trailblazer, Boy William 6-8883.
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3: Item 2-1, I showed myself out on traffic on Deepwater Ridge and Rolling Way.
4: Edward 66, Sam 27, checking. You're clear.

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0: You're clear. Tom 27, Charles 18 checking.
2: Charles 18, I'm controlled.
0: Charles 18, you clear.
3: Adam 35, we relocated to 3919 on the mail route.
0: Square.
3: Sam
0: 16. Sam 16, spin showing to be clear.
3: That's clear, ma'am. Will you go ahead and clear me a warning?
0: You're clear.
4: Houston to David 801, that Christopher Johnson showing 1099 of his location.
5: The child custody dispute 19800 at South City Shores.
0: Tom 27 checking.

0: Port Town 2700, could you extend it?
1: That's fine, thank you.
2: Robert 17.
1: Robert 17.
2: Robert 17, I just logged a spin in the call, so go ahead and run it. There's an active warrant. Can we confirm it?
3: 45 Tom Lebanon. Pull myself out on traffic. 11600 West Little York.
1: Clear, do you have this person detained?
4: 8907, one adult male, one adult female detained.
1: Clear. Clear.
5: 8911, clear.
2: Robert 17. I'll be momentarily transporting. I'll advise on location upon arrival. 984-984.
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6: Great. Any information is in the contract.

0: Trail 34, you're clear. I got you in regard to a weapon disturbance at 12406 Barry Laurel Lane. 040 stating that there's a male went to a friend's home and shot it up. He does not have that address. Report he came back and then confirmed the location. Boyfriend possibly has a AR-15. He went into the home and locked himself in that home. Black male, multicolored Nike windbreaker, dark colored pants. Advising there's a 19-year-old sister and a 1-year-old baby in the home. And the subject has locked the reportee out. It's 995 at 1131. Supervisor clear.
1: Robert 13.
0: Robert 13.
2: 41 Adam 45. EMS is on scene.
3: 41 Adam 45 clear.
1: Robert 13, you can notate that we moved the scene to 4515 Spring Street Road.
0: That's clear.
4: 261 Sherman Road to Charles 34.
0: Clear.
1: Robert 17.
0: Robert 17.
1: Robert 17. Any miles, same as 30.
0: That's clear, 1131.
5: Adam 30, no more records.
6: 42 Adam 30, that's clear, no more records.

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1: Change 71 traffic.
2: Yeah, it's exactly. I'm out of control.
0: That's clear.
3: So, for this female from the CIA, has a long gun?
1: 28,000 300 block Trumbo Parkway, Adam Noor 5, 1837. Adam Noor 5, 1837. Smear Police Dodge Pickup.
0: You broke up. You advised that female saying he has a long gun?
4: Correct.
5: I'm 21, sir.
3: I'm just checking the female's advising that he does have a long gun.
6: I'm 21, I'm checking 12.
0: That's clear. Well, she advised that the boyfriend possibly has an AR-15.
3: Okay, I'm going to be staging over here for mail or I think I may have the reporting.
0: That's clear. Robert 17.
7: Robert 17, go and confirm on that MOCO warrant.
0: That's clear.
1: 116.
0: 116.
1: 13 on Charles 34's call. Where did that shooting supposedly take place at?
4: 115 on the control.
8: And 22 traffic.
0: 115 clear. 116. It looks like the address of the call slip is the address in question where this is happening.
5: Good.
0: And it's...
4: And you can send 177.
8: Yeah, on Texas tag, Victor King Boy 5028, get the 900 block of Rich Crest Drive.
5: Clear. 42, Adam 14, no more records.
0: It doesn't appear that she is really sure of anything about this, but she is stating that that male went to a friend's home and shot it up, but doesn't have an address, and it's not for sure if the Barry Laurel Lane is that address in question. But
7: number records 99 in Plum Grove, number records 99 in Plum Grove.
3: You're back in that corner, that yellow house. I wouldn't give you friends with the windows.
1: 42 for a ten.
9: Charles 73.
7: Franklin.
0: Go ahead.
4: Yes, sir. Can you please stack my call and send me that meet the citizen on my friends?
9: I have eyes on both of them now.
7: Franklin, clear.
0: That's clear. Henry 40 checking.
10: 148.
0: Go ahead.
10: I want to stay under control. Will you try to check that name on my call slip, please?
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0: Clear.
9: Mark 70, you are available to the unit for a suspicious person call on 6965, Marcus Harper.
3: This is going to be that second house from the corner. The yellow house is on the corner, but it's going to be a peach one. And she stated he does have a long gun, as far as she knows.
8: I'm 22, I'm under control.
1: 16, I'm clearing all that. Have all units just meet at Charles 34's location.
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0: Stand by. 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
0: 1614 Luetta at specs. You're reporting black male wearing black t-shirt and short hair coming in and out of the store asking employees and customers for money, and he's been asked to leave but won't. It has happened before. 188-1138.
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12: Hold me out.
4: 4535, clear me CVU, send me reference 222.
12: Southbound feeder 45, about half mile south of 1960 at the U-Haul rental. Possible auto pedestrian, and have a couple of units checked by, please.
0: That's clear, 4950, 1960 West. That Skechers, male's refusing to leave, white male in his 50s, red shirt, black shorts, no shoes, now walking down the street towards the laundromat. And it'll be to see the reportee, 222-1138.
5: That's clear. Is it going to be for a male in a hospital gown?
0: William 44, Charles 75, checking.
12: I don't see him in a gown. He's got a gray shirt and some blue pants on. He's laying in the right-hand lane. U-Haul truck is blocking two lanes. And give a couple of units check out with me, please.
5: That's clear.
13: 41 Frank 10, we're going to head over there.
5: 41 Frank 10, that's clear. Show your mouth.
0: Charles 75, checking.
10: 140.
0: 148.
10: 148, I'm clear on the open warrant. Go ahead and try to confirm that. He is detained.
0: That's clear. 1139.
5: That's clear.
0: Charles 53, Robert 15, checking.
9: 45-81.
12: Not going to be an auto ped. Unknown medical emergency.
9: Go ahead.
4: So, it's just clear.
7: That's clear.
0: It's clear.
9: Send me to 63 William 27, small.
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5: Clear.
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0: Robert 15, checking.
7: Adam 16.
12: So Adam 104 Houston.
4: Yes, sir. Change my call to a FSGI, please. Alpha Juncture.
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0: 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Charles 75 on control via public service.
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14: 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B-Boy, disturbance under 14900 on 3-way. B-Boy, family disturbance 19324 10-way.

0: 41 David 16. 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Unit 2 back, David 16.
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1: Two 1610 Sunrise Brook. A disturbance in the background. Female saying, "Get the F out." Reports advising he tried to get his keys for his truck and his ex-girlfriend is refusing. 412-1143.
4: Houston 2 David 806 for the John Patrick Creta, no 29.
5: 148, I'm clear on your confirmation. Show one in custody. We need a record for a prisoner vehicle.
1: And that's clear, one in custody, 1143. Attention records. Need first record, 14562 Cypress North Houston. 14562 Cypress North Houston, first record for prisoner vehicle. Henry 32, Jack.
2: Under control.
1: Yes, sir.
6: 41 Lincoln 10, you can disregard any units. Looks like the seizure patient, EMS is familiar with
7: him. Sorry, Henry 3.
1: Go ahead.
0: Well, is there any units around to Lincoln 10 disregard?
8: Seaver, Weiner, Bertrand, and Turn Street.
7: Arrive ending 818818.
9: 41 Franktown, we were clear.
1: At 1144.
0: Yes, sir. 45 Tom 11, put myself out on traffic. 11500 West New York.
8: Okay.
1: Door 23, getting a second call about it. Doesn't advise a name for the caller. But it looks like it's a female friend that's inside the house with the female subject on this call. Just saying that they're arguing with a male inside the home. Doesn't know what's going on. Oh, one hand linked it.
2: North, one of the risk. I'm out 2 minutes out.
1: Clear.
7: No, 34, can you run a tag for me?
1: Charles 34, that's clear. Go with it.
0: Or get back.
7: Takes his tag, Tom John Henry 5321. Tom John Henry 5321, should be a Ford.
0: Charles.
1: Nice question.
0: Get back.
5: 148, I got more records, no more records.
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1: Tom 22.
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1: Tom, 22, you got traffic warrant? 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Do you have your own charges as well, or just the warrant?
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1: 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Hold your traffic.
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0: 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Can you shut down Barry Laurel Lane on the north side?
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1: 11,500 block of SM1960 Road East, Texas Tag, Victor Charles Tom, 8482.
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4: Breaking traffic for Tom 27, checking body worn down.
2: 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License plate. Paul Robert Frank 3314. We're at the 11502 Steepleway Boulevard.
4: Breaking emergency traffic. Tom 27, checking body worn down.
2: Clear.
0: Port Tom 27, I'll be under patrol. I was just checking something underneath a vehicle.
4: That's clear.
7: 116.
4: Good.
8: 116. We're trying to make contact with him right now.
4: That's good.
7: Yeah, Robert 13 to 116. Can you ask her if he's being hostile or trying to hold anybody in there?
2: 42 Adam 14. Show Huffman Medic 51 transport one adult female to HCA Kingwood, and Huffman Medic 52 transporting one adult female to HCA Kingwood.
8: 116 is going to be the only person inside the house right now. Females reporting that nothing happened today.
2: Good.
7: 126. On that call, with the last name Henry, is that going to be the suspect? 45 Frank, that's my suspicious person.
4: Clear.
9: Correction, need a reckoning record 5006 North Freeway, need a reckoning record 5006 North Freeway.
7: Okay, you're showing warrants. Are they misdemeanor or felony?
4: Only thing, two.
6: I'm going to control. Last
4: name misdemeanors.
6: Thank you, sir.
9: 1122, that's clear.
2: Frank told us we're going to be in front of the Chick-fil-A. He must not be in the drive-through. Wearing a black shirt, gray shorts, black shoes. Possibly an influence or something. No one's seen. Adam 26, second.
7: 13, we're making contact with the suspect. He came out of the house.
9: 811 North Freeway.
4: Robert 13, clear, making contact.
7: Male detained.
4: Clear, one detained at 1153. Are we clear to release?
10: 470, John Lincoln Victor. I'm going to be at West Tidwell and Deep Creek Lane.
2: John, I'm going to put myself out on traffic, 10,500 block of Jones Road.
9: 12341, detained. Release, John.
11: 1071, show me back from one.
2: That's clear.
4: That's clear. Attention units, Jones released at 1153. Resume normal traffic. We have one detained. Good job, guys.
0: Which one's your posture?
6: North 21 secure.
7: William 30 secure.
4: All clear.
2: Stand off for me. Time Adam 26 second.
7: Henry 14 arrived. Miles is 904.
4: Clear 1154.
2: Adam 26 under control.
4: Side chair holding an alarm on cut.
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2: Good.
7: Can we confirm, is this individual in a vehicle or is he on foot?
4: It'll be interior burglary for the point of entry. And interior exit, fire alarm also triggered. Fire advising they will not dispatch due to vendors.

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2: That's clear.
4: King 20, put me on the robber unit's call. So the robber unit, he's stating he doesn't have a firearm at all.
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2: Do you want to do three, no more records? 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
1: Negative, it's been released.
0: That's clear. You can show one black belt detained.
2: That's funny.
1: That's clear. We have noted.
0: Thank you.
2: That's clear.
3: 161 North, 50 for down L.
1: North 50 clear.
3: 50 clear.

0: 8911, where is that actual?
1: Yes, please.
2: It's 9530 Willow Creek Commerce Drive, which we can't get to CAD, but it does exist. The report in reference to attempting to get a 5-year-old daughter from the residence and being denied by the aunt. There is no custody agreement. Report is in a dark gray Silverado. It's
1: 343-1157.
3: 40 minutes,
4: please. Hi. Wait a
1: minute, last minute. Steve, you're on the control.
4: Hey, can you send me reference 346 to the 7th other? And can we confirm if it's ours or a C4's?
2: 22,000 Cumberland Ridge. Silver van with handicap plate stalled in the moving lane of traffic. Not occupied in the eastbound lane. 684-1157.
1: 638-1810. I have a seat.
5: Mary 20. That's
4: clear.
5: It's clear. So just the advice will be for a black male wearing blue shirt.
2: Spring Creek Oaks, suspicious person.
5: Currently occupied in a gray Chevy truck. Rail of Biker for 36.
4: No, 33.
2: Go ahead.
4: 36.
5: An intern, no more records, birthday and intern.
6: Out at JPC, ending mileage 586.
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2: 586-1158.
4: David 14.
2: David 14.
4: We're in control here and extended.
2: That's clear.
5: 41 David 32. I'm going to have eyes on my male suspect on 1960 and Van Wood Drive. White, black t-shirt, black pants.
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3: Henry 56 and 239, can you meet him down there?
4: To the ground, clear.
3: Two 39, clear. I got you in route. Stand by. Henry 56, can you go with 239?
1: Forty-one David 32 arrived at original location ending at 729.
5: 45 John Lobna, please make myself out on traffic. 10,500 block of Jones Road.
3: Henry 56?
5: I'm trying to sir.
3: Robert, you're going to go ahead.
6: Robert 16, our guy is with the gun. He's detained. If you want to advise us, ring ICE DPD, there's no longer a threat out here.
3: That's clear.
7: Hey, 49.
3: Hey, 49.
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8: 1365.
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9: 4085, could you clear me UTL in reference 736, please?
8: 42, Adam 35. Can you pull me the case number 93 and you can show one of me out of custody?
9: Done.
3: Davis High School for Prevention. It's 736 and 1203.
8: Time 27. Copy a second.
9: That's clear.
8: Time 27. Can you add me back to the call that I was previously in? It was a stranded motor vehicle at 32-430 North San Jose and Toy West.
3: That's clear.
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3: 140, will you check my tow information to the truck, please? It's the last note on the slip. 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
3: Greens and Alden Westfield, it's going to be a black Cadillac, scrambling for plates. It's going to be a Texas 5-5-3-2-0, David Lincoln Roberts. There we go, it should be a temp tag.
1: Clear.
2: Paul 52?
7: Paul 51, what you got?
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1: 17.
2: Paul 51, you can disregard. I'm holding up prevention at Zuby Park. Paul 52 shows to be there.
3: I'm afraid I'm fair enough.
2: 725-1207.
3: 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Can it appear to be a temporary gator plate? Be advised, it comes back to a Jeep. I'll be on the Cadillac next to you.
2: Good.
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6: 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Last name Hernandez, what's your name?
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9: 1030, so it's current clear.
2: 12614, Willow Breeze. Items taken from the house without his permission. 871-1207. Sam 27, David 14, Jack.
10: 1365, copy and name and date, please.
9: Good.
2: Clear.
10: Last name is Silva, Sam Item, Lincoln Victor Adam. First is Victor, 930 of 90, has been enough.
2: Bridgestone abandoned.
1: Alright, let's help you in a moment, sir.
9: Can you see me in Pimia or Bristol? 1365.
10: Go ahead.
9: It's going to be no ID or deal for name and date of birth. It's
10: going to
9: be clear.
10: Okay.
2: That's clear. 20903, Royden Crest. Black Chrysler van. It's been there 2 weeks. 900 at 1208.
10: 1215, back on with a warning.
9: Clear.
1: 45 John Levy, you can send that suspicious vehicle.
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1: 10.
0: Yeah, I want to say.
1: When they take 12, 11. Me boy, family disturbance, 211, Dominion Park.
2: Frank, you're saying?
1: Me boy, local alarm, 222, Pembroke.
2: Hey, 261, the person you were on the phone with is down here.
1: Me boy, disturbance, other 710, FM 1960. B-Boy, meet the citizen, 15, for hole 4, Carpinal.
2: 45, Frank 16.
3: Frank 16.
2: So from the Alpine or Sewer Lot?
3: 41, Zebra 11.
1: Zebra 11.
3: I'm Alpine, standing by. Can you change this to a warrant service? Also, no records needed. I'm going to release a vehicle to the passenger. Route to Chambers County, Jim.
1: That's clear. No records are needed on Tidwell and Deep Creek Lane.

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0: 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Is the fire department still going to be en route?
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0: 42, 34. Can you tell me the 06-3 on the test casino? I'm clear.
1: Adam, 34, clear.
2: Robert, 14.
3: Hey, I'm dropping case number for Charles, 34 call.
2: Clear and done.
0: 42, Adam, 35.
1: Adam, 35.
0: One time, JPC, starting mileage, 653.
1: Twelve twenty one.

0: 来这边报听声明，然后打开耳机提醒对。
1: Robert 16, Charles 34, somebody on that scene. Are we giving it as a weapon disturbance? Timberlane illegally parked vehicle.
2: Yeah, we're 32 for Timberlane.
3: Flashing, are you unreadable? Repeat.
1: 2502, Windfair. It's going to be a gray Toyota SUV blocking report. He's mailbox 133-1222. 239, Henry 56, are you out with 255? Are you out with 255?
4: Correct.
1: Yes, sir. I'll show everyone on scene and show you under control.

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2: Paul 1, Paul, excuse me.
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2: Robert 16, Robert 17 is at the jail.
1: Nora 1, I'm good, sir.
4: Edward 52, same.
1: William 30, Air Control. Change my call to a forgery and clear me on report, please.
3: 41 David 32, ending at 734.
0: William 30, clear.
3: That's clear, 1225.
0: Sam 27, checking.
2: 45, 014, traffic.
3: Sam 14.
2: B, it's entrance of Canyon Point, Canyon Gate Point, and 249 Victor X-ray, King 3468.
1: Joshua's up.
3: We have a 14, that's there.

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0: 42. EMS will be staging.

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1: There we're 10-4. Can you give me a record? 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
2: 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Andy mileage is 67.
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0: Charles, 5-9. 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
1: Day 15, you can go and send me that canvas disturbance from the Bean Park. 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
2: Day 15, that's clear.
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0: male wearing blue jacket and pack. 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
1: 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Charles 7-5?
2: Charles 5-9, I see those notes. 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
0: OCIT unit for District 5. Over OCIT unit for District 5.
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0: B-Boy for an FSGI, Craig Kendall in 1960. 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
4: It's going to be 300.
1: 45, John 18, I come back. Let me just get off this call.
0: Okay.
4: She was just a passer by, didn't want contact.
0: William 12, William 15, car 16, truck.
3: That's clear. Just advising, your transmission was garbled. It's 300 West Main in front of the team store.
4: We're on control. Thank you.
0: Park. B-Boy for disturbance, other is 16755 Ella Boulevard.
4: William 50. That's clear. It's going to be a white male plain shirt with backpack over his shoulder.
0: William 50.
3: That's clear.
4: Can you please change this title to Meet the Citizen?
0: Please. Edward 02.
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0: No.

0: Quarter one, David, 1-6.
1: JA 1-6.
0: And the service dropping, and does that have anything to do with my call?
1: Bye.
2: Sam 27.
1: Sam 27.
2: Sam 27, I had an issue with my NDT. Could you show me on traffic at Cypressway Drive and Bridgegate Drive?
1: That's good.
2: Sam 27, it's a Texas plate. Victor Paul Zebra 5166. Victor Paul Zebra 5166. Should come back to a white Honda Civic.
1: Nothing. 1-6, it'll be a negative. It is the same apartment complex, just completely different apartment numbers. From the disturbance, the subject's still at the location.
0: That's clear. You can send me the most pressure one first.
1: That's clear.

0: You're advising that they're not at the Wendy's?
1: Charles 75, I'm at 11423 Hackmatack.

0: It's negative, sir. They're at the 5000 West 60 at the Lindy's. The group home is the Hackham Attack address.
1: 816, just be advised, will be for a 30 or 40 year old black male wearing white shirt, brown pants. A little back here for
2: 816. 41 David, 16. What's going to be that unit number?
1: Unit 67.
0: Call 15.
1: 67.
3: Hold on, so here.
2: That's clear. Show me out on the property.
0: That's clear. 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
0: Clear flight, jumping back on a fart check over on DJ.
4: Okay.
3: I believe that Maillard is going to be potentially Thomas McCoy. I'm going to circle back around. He's going to be about the approximate 1,000 block west main.
4: Okay.
5: 11-12-12-16. If you locate Thomas, please let me know so I can make contact.
2: Charles 59.
6: Tom 41.
2: Tom 41.
3: That's clear. It looked like him, walked the same, and I'll know a little bit more when I make contact.
6: So we're coming out to a CMV crash, North Sam, eastbound at Veterans.
2: Clear.
3: 12-16, we'll be at the Valvoline at Quinn, Westman.
2: 152 checking.
4: Okay.
6: 575, I'm clear on notes.
2: Charles 18, you were clear, sure you know.
3: Hey, Charles.
2: 152, you were also clear.
7: 42, Sam 12.
8: I saw now. Were you trying to vote me?
1: Sam 12.
2: Claire, I was going to give you the call, Charles 18, that just picked up.
8: That's there. Put me on it with him.
7: Yeah, we advise Union Pacific on the information call at 2100.
2: Claire?
1: Affirmative, call taker did it.
9: 148. Clear.
2: 148.
9: Clear on reference 491. Let's get Williams 64. Started on it myself, so if he could find out if that's a business or what it is.
2: Williams 64.
3: Hey, you give me Thomas McCoy. He's just walked down the street. Oh.
7: Williams 64, I'm clear.
2: Clear, sir, you both en route. 7090 at 1247. 148.
9: Go ahead.
2: They're at JCPenney's. It happened at Walmart.
9: Received. Thank you.
2: Okay.
3: 12, 16, 11, 12.
5: Go ahead.
3: Johnny, 0, Tina, the room's up. I let him know if we're potentially interested in talking. Seems fine. He said he may reach out.
2: Bridgestone, stolen vehicle, whatever.
5: That's cool. I'll locate him later. Appreciate it.
2: Claire.
7: 45013 traffic.
10: North 21. You sent me Bristol.
2: Hi.
3: 12-16.
2: North 21.
7: Cherry Park and Highway 6 on Arizona Tag, Adam, North 33070.
2: 7201 at 1240.
3: I made contact with Thomas. He's all right. He was just walking. Didn't want help. Show me back information.
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0: Lakewood Forest holding an abandoned vehicle on Plymouth.
3: That's clear.
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5: Call Taker Central 8, it's a low rough eye at the location. Just want to follow report.
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0: Northampton holding terroristic threat. Kennington Way.
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0: Exactly.
2: 4-12-85, Sydney Rivers 813, that's the mail I was looking for earlier.

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4: Wildwood holding a local alarm. 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
5: So Jonathan Jacob Rios out of Houston is not eligible on a Class C through 2032. 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No 29.
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9: David, are you consented?
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2: David, 30, that's clear. 7359
5: 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You know what,
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10: Able to.
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10: I'm going.
5: Yeah, 011, we're going to have one bill mail in custody. We're going to do it from a search of the residence for secondary.
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1: 41 Lincoln 10.
11: Charles, 75. Disregard, I'll put notes in.
2: 41 Lincoln 10.
7: 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And let's get a unit route, please.
2: That's clear.
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0: 41 Lincoln 10, I know we asked for a CERT unit for the disturbance at Houston Northwest. If Hart can handle that, see if they'll take it for us.
1: That's clear.
2: Preston Wood holding and in progress.

0: 像是你像一些
1: 41 David 15 checking. Last unit, you were distorted. Try it again.
2: Hey, 151 control. I'm speaking with them now.

0: Three, that's clear. I'll show you en route. It's advising that she's 70, has dementia, and that the last time was 24 minutes. She does have a tracker in her shoe and advises that she's at Cutton and Cypresswood.
1: What's 14?
2: No, hold on.
0: Please.
3: 5-9. Can we receive you and put me on it?
0: 981.
1: Charles 14.
2: Hi.
0: Charles 14.
2: You can send me out at your mileage 648.
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2: 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Can you get live updates from the reporting if she's got a traffic? I'm going to try to get on the line, especially if she's got dementia.
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0: 41 David 32, one in my backseat, rerouted to JPC, one combative.
1: One, so grab yourself a man, put him on a call.
2: Clear.

0: 1515, be advised, we do have the reportee on the line at this time. They're advising that they don't know what kind of delay is on the tracker.
1: 41
2: here, 2-0, that's clear. Team 2-1 should be closer than I am, so once he gets there, try to locate her.
0: That's clear.
3: 2-6.
1: And 116, make sure 259 is around that call.
0: 259?
4: 41 David, show me out on reference 18.
5: 259, guys.
3: That's clear.
0: 259, show you en route to the Bedford call.
5: That's clear. Show me CVU on this call.
0: That's clear.
2: Excuse me, also, with the reporting on the line, can you ask her to meet us at the last known of where the tracker was? That way we can look at her phone and figure out what's going on.
0: That's clear. And it's OSHA to be stationary currently at the cutting at the show.
5: 41X14, I have one mail and one big one release. How much patrol?
3: That's good, one release. Racing 10.
0: Units en route.
1: Zero 11, show me out.
0: Charles 73. The units that are en route to the Cypresswood location, they are saying that the tracker is showing to be on the north side of Cypresswood, across from the shell.
3: Charles 73, that's clear. I'm going to go to the park now.
0: Charles 73, that's clear.
1: Zero 14.
6: Charles, I need to show me in the area as well.
1: Show one in custody. Other suckers would do.
0: Charles 59, you are clear.
1: Sergeant Miller, just 811.
3: 11-13-11. Yeah, I'm the major, North Freeway, since 2920.

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1: Charles 73.
2: Did she leave the residence on foot or vehicle? I do have one vehicle in the park that has a purse inside. I'm going to check the bathrooms.
0: Hey, out in front on Major Miter, 690, Highway 99.
1: Charles 73, be advised, she is on foot.
3: 45 out of 36. Show me on board with 45 out of 10 for the remainder, please.
1: That's clear. The notes, it's possible from the notes that she could be in the Memorial Park, not in Matt Park.
4: That's clear. I just pulled up on Charles 73. Let me go down there and check that one.
1: That's clear.
3: I'm 41. I'm at the Memorial Park.
5: You're a 6.
1: That's clear.
4: Charles 59, run this plate. X-ray King Charles 7407.
5: To report you guys, she was on foot, correct? Not in a vehicle. I'm sorry, this was your escape.
1: That's clear.
3: Sam 26525.
0: Charles 73, does she have a dog with her?
5: Thank you.
0: Charles 34.
1: Charles 73, negative on the dog. Charles 34.
6: Go ahead and show one in custody, and let's go ahead and confirm those warrants.
1: That's clear. One in custody, 1314.
5: Okay, King 20. Can we get a good description of this female? And also, did the report you agree to meet us at the show on Cypresswood?
0: Can you check on District 1 loud and clear?
3: Unit 4, Charles 71. I'll be out checking other two parks.
1: Charles 71, that's clear. It's advising that she's wearing a gray top and gray pants. And she's got long white hair. And the reporting is coming to the show.
3: King 21, I'll be responding to the show station since I said last call.
1: Last unit, you didn't get out.
3: King 21, I'll be responding to that show station since that's the last known.
5: Fine, Toya.
1: King 21, that's clear. And King 15, be advised, he loses the tracker if he leaves the house.
7: That's clear. Let's have somebody respond to the house. Also, can you put me on the call? King 20, not King 15.
1: Clear?
0: Clear. Charles 73, the park is clear, and the bathrooms are clear as well.
1: Clear. You are clear. Mary 11?
6: I'm going to go to the house so they can relay the information to us as he gets it there.
4: Charles 59, I'll head over.
1: That's clear.
6: And once the reportee shows up, if possible, can we try to get a picture of this female so it can be sent out to all these units in the event that tracker's malfunctioning?
3: 32, we have a lot going on. Did anyone ever make it to the show?
1: Charles 73.
8: That's clear. I made it to the show, spoke with the staff. They haven't seen her, and also stated that the husband had just left.
3: That's clear. Did, by chance, were you able to look at the park on the north side?
8: That's clear. I just cleared it. Only one vehicle. The vehicle was clear, but the owner is walking her dog currently.
1: 32. 141 is also in the Memorial Park with Charles 71.
3: Mary 11. Charlotte Major, 21840 North Freeway Service Road. One got a car inside a parking lot that crashed into it.
1: Claire, are you under control?
3: Yes, I need to put 210 on this call as well. He's dealing with the show up just now.
9: Your boyfriend, Burger Habitation, 15330 Ella Boulevard.
3: Alright. Also, no more records. I have two on scene already.
9: Your boyfriend, disturbance, other 15330. Ella Boulevard.
1: That's clear. No more records are needed. 21840 North Freeway, South Peter.
3: South Peter.
9: Google Supervisor, clear on hold times.
1: Correction, northbound Peter.
10: Same 12, I'm clear.
4: Charles 34.
11: Hey, I got one in closer to be heading to station 1.
1: That's clear. And your mic is secure?
11: That's clear.
1: Two confirmed.
12: 41 Sam 16.
9: Sam 16.
1: Go in your beginning.
12: Is that disturbance in that burg of a half going to be related?
11: 8.5, 8.5.
1: 13.18.
9: Appears so. I'll go ahead and link them.
10: Charles 24.
1: Charles 24.
12: Okay. That may be in progress. Let's go ahead and get a unit route that way.
9: That's clear.
10: Charles 24, show me route station 1. Same call.
1: You are clear.
13: 45 rank 18, send it that other.
9: Will be boy unit for disturbance other at 15-3-3-30, Ella Boulevard.
1: Clear. West side holding a follow-up. Correction, need a supervisor for a follow-up. North Point Lakes.
9: 40-9-2-0.
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15: 815 England, change my call to a DDP.
8: Who do we have en route to the home address? 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
7: Charles 18, shows to be on scene.
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10: 141.
15: 815 England, send that to service on a reference 213, please.
9: 815 is clear.
10: The road that runs behind Memorial Park, it's going to be impassable. 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
1: Clear.
10: Zoe.
1: Clear, go ahead.
10: Zoe, send me that follow-up, please.
1: Clear.
9: 15 will be for a black male, last name wearing glasses, tall thin, last name wearing red shirt, blue pants, unknown weapons, unknown intox at this time, little backer for Davis 15, B-boy for a B&B, 15919, North Freeway.

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0: Clear. Charles 85.
2: 4 Charles 85, under control. Thank you.
0: Charles 85, you are clear. Edward 52. Edward 52, that's clear. 258.
1: Come on, Frank 12 checking.
3: 40 minutes ago.
0: Checking, King.
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0: Clear.
1: That's clear.
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0: 102, can you have Charles 59 call me?
1: Charles 59, just 102. I just sent you a picture.
0: Can we get an updated location if there is one?
1: Location we have here at the house is going to be somewhere around that shell. There's also that storage center right there next door.
2: King 21, I'm at the shell station. I'm going to see if I'm using a video or anything.
0: King 21, we'll probably just deploy from the house.
2: King 21, that's your signal.

0: All right, 102, I'm clear that King is going to deploy from the house. They're also saying it looks like the tracker is not even updating, confirmed it's nothing. Let's get a park unit to go to that park across the street that they checked originally to make sure that we checked that good. I've got a picture I'll send in just a minute to you that we can send out to the units also of her, and let's do a bolo to SO.
1: Hey, King 20 to 102. Yeah, we're just going to deploy from the house since that tracker's not really reliable right now. And then once we get a good track and a direction, we can start looking at video footage and stuff like that.
0: Okay, that'll work. And 102, were you clear on getting the bolo out to SO at least for description for now?
1: That's sir, we're working on it. Public services, sir.
0: That's clear. And advise me what park unit's going to be heading to that park across the street right there.
2: So I said, we got three units at the park. We're going to get out on foot and walk the visitation areas.
0: Okay, that works too.
3: Charles 59. Latest being says they're still at that shell, somewhere around the shell in the storage center.
4: 2-10, you're driving Mary 11 at case number 30 there.
1: Hi. Charles 59, what type of tracker is this?
3: It's going to be an Apple AirTag.
1: Clear, so it gives a radius.
5: 45, 40, 45, show me yourself.
3: That is clear. Are you showing up at the house?
1: 368.
5: 125,
1: if anybody else has an iPhone, go in that area and it should alert you that there's an Apple device in the area. That may work.
6: Charles 12, I'll do a thorough walk of the storage and the shell.

0: 368, holding suspicious vehicle.
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1: William Wall, show me a second, please. AM for a child custody dispute, 5325 Five Oaks Drive.
0: William Wall, that's clear.
2: Charles, 6 first.
1: Hey, Charles, for stolen vehicle, 1020 Northville Street.
0: Charles, 63.
2: What's that missing person's name? It's
0: going to be Carol Brown.
2: Basler. We're checking the inside of the stores.
1: No, William will want to show me as well. B-boyfriend FSGI at Kirkendall Road, FM 1960.
0: William will want you work there. William at 3.
3: 41 Sam 23. Reference 441 is going to be C4 contract.
1: That's clear.
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0: 41M26, that's going to be X-ray Tom 3418. Red Oak and Drava.
1: That's clear.
4: 1216 traffic.
0: Call 16, go ahead. Henry 38.
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0: Go ahead.
1: 31 David 15 checking.
0: Henry 38, can you show us on a welfare check on Cypresswood and Old Cypresswood with Spring ISD?
2: That's clear.
3: Can you show me how the extra?
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5: 259, go ahead.
2: Last time she was found at the Kroger.
1: 41, David 15, checking.
0: What is 15?
5: They won't found me at the patrol.
1: That's clear.
5: 259, which Kroger would that be? Champions Forest or 249?
2: 10010.
5: That's fine. 41, Frank 10.
1: 259, which one is that? 41, Frank 10.
2: What a tumble.
5: Are you right there at Copper Sword and 249?
4: We're going to have one to Thane. I think we have the MS move up.
1: That's clear. I'll head that away on that one. On the Thane, 1331.
0: What is it, Thane, Jennifer?
2: Currently.
0: What is it, Thane? Do you know if Toro's holding a giant motor vehicle? Looks like it's going to be at the northbound lanes, outer shoulder, just before the Fallbrook exit, between West Road and Fallbrook. Main lanes.
4: General clear.
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2: 187, that's clear. 7670 at 1332. And I still need a unit for 368.
0: We want to. Go ahead and show me back in information and send it to me. I'm not too far off of it.
3: 41M26, that's cool.
1: Charles 34, Andy.
8: 26, that's clear.
2: Okay. 212, you're clear. Charles 34, go with your NA.
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6: 4-27, I'll be out with Duster Andy. He's going to be northbound on the west end at the Barbara exit.
2: 10-27.
1: 8 a.m. for disturbance other 6318 Crochet Spring Drive.

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0: 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Some lab calls at 2 hours.
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0: Clear, sir.
4: I mean, if you're on traffic, we have 306, Highway 6, on Boyd Paul 7, 9172.
2: 141, is that you in front of me at the Kroger's parking lot?
4: Clear. 2830.
2: That's clear.
1: Bears Point. We're out. 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
2: All right, 102, I've got calls 12 and 14. They're going to go to Prestonwood, and they're going to canvas every street in that neighborhood. And they're going to log the streets they're checking, and then we're going to wait for an update from K-9 once she arrives.
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6: Clear.
0: 126, is that tracker live, like, continuous updates?
6: Mary 11, are you under control?
8: Hey, that's clear. I was thinking about that. That was all way.
6: That's clear.
9: King 21126, I've been trying to work getting the continuous updates, and it's not working. It's not updating at all. He's got 3 different pairs of shoes that have air tags in them. The 1 pair of shoes is not showing here. It's showing literally at the intersection of Cotton and Cypress Road.
0: Okay, there's those 2 parks right there, one on the north side and Memorial Park on the southwest corner.
6: Henry 10, under control via public service.
9: Okay, that's clear. Yeah, it's in the middle, like the median of where her shoes are pinned, like right by the Shell station. So I'm not sure what's going up with that tracker, but it may have gotten wet and it's not working anymore. I'm not sure. So we're just going to deploy King 21 right now and figure it out.
3: Right, Juno.
1: Right tonight.
2: 126. I got 3 units in the park on the north side there at Tampon. And 141 was in the Memorial Park. Just going to go checking that.
3: Senior child custody on 5 Oaks.
6: The task is holding a threat at Station 2, incurring one of our contracts. Mud 106.
10: And 35.
1: That's clear. Shannon Russell, Chalk House, who is shooting on 5 Oaks.
6: Revise your number?
1: Yeah, I'm for a minor, Terra Nova West Drive and Loretta Road.
10: And 35, SO me and put me on that 106 call.
6: That's clear. That's Station 2, 642 at 1338. Next unit?
0: There's a, I have to look at it on satellite. I found it not too long ago. There's like a walking trail. It's not really a walking trail between the park and Preston Wood. Getting on a dirt bike, she's going to get away from us. But it's pretty accessible.
3: Still went for a vehicle, already went down it.
11: 259.
5: 102, switch to west. 102, switch to west. And the Shell also backs up to Ravenel, correct?
3: Clear. Backs up to Ravenel.
11: The icon moved for her location. It's going to show Hargrave and Cutton Road now on the southeast corner.
6: That's clear. You need to switch to, we split the channels.
5: That's clear. So that's a whole other park.
1: Seattle for Major, Little River, and Terra Nova West.
3: It's like the whole golf course and Ravenel Apartments.
5: Clear.
11: 259, we got an updated location on the icon. It's going to be Hargrave and Cutton on the southeast corner. Yeah, technically Cutton and Cherry Hills.
6: Clear.
3: That's two brand new parks. They're sitting on the one on the left and right.
6: William 2, Jack.
12: Charles 7-8, the Cobras is clear.
13: And just a second. Visa.
5: Charles 7-8, clear.
13: Let me advise.
6: That's there.
4: 126. Do we have any park units at that park right across on the north side of Cypress Wood? Across from Ponderosa?
14: 41N26.
1: I have 6.
6: 46.
14: Change my location, please, to Marn and Cali.
11: 259. It looks like it's going north. It's going to be on Cutton near Ravenel Apartments. It's the latest update.
5: Okay.
6: Walmart 26270.
14: Yeah.
2: Okay, so it is moving now?
4: 41 Sam 16.
11: That's clear. It's moved twice in the last few minutes, but she's across from the right in front of Ravenel Apartments on Cutton. Just about east from the house location.
1: 41 Sam 16.
2: All right, I'm pulling up right here in front of Ravenel. Also.
4: Ma'am, you need to sign that theft of a bicycle to me.
9: Charles, thank you. I'm right here as well. I'm in service inside the complex as well.
3: 45, William 2, you going to put me on reference 903, please?
9: Okay. I'm inside the complex. Is she inside the complex?
12: That's clear, not with
2: 102. 102, we've located the female. She is right across from the Ravenel Apartments, standing in the wooded area.
15: 233, switch to dispatch 2.
2: That's it.
12: She'll be in my car right now.
2: At 1342. All right, we're going to be transporting her back to the house. She's in good health.
4: 8914.
2: That's good.
4: Changes to a debate. Clear.
16: I'm clear. We confirmed that that's service. 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
17: Nora 21, can you change more clocks? 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
15: Clear.
2: Alright, well, so we're out here to leave up with the phenomenal. 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
15: Kleinbrook, welfare check on Taylor Lee.
2: 233s. That's clear. And clear to combine?
15: Charles 221, can I show you in row?
2: Yes, ma'am.
5: Yes, ma'am.
2: Clear. 233. 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
16: 250, 250.
5: There's 1354. All units, switch back to dispatch one at this time. 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
15: Clear to copy, Climbbrook. Permission.
10: That's clear, Summit.
15: William 15, you were clear. Charles 51, have you in route? 11918, Taylor Lee, welfare check. Check in on a 4-year-old male, lives with a father. He's not had contact in 2 weeks. 787 and 1344.
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18: Rebel Mary Unit, this is 3. Rebel Mary Unit, this is 3.
2: NARA 108 on the control.
15: 41-32 ending is 757. Proceed. 158 SO. 158 clear. 1259, you were clear. Make primary, last 5, 03977. 03977. 161, taking welfare. One takes you one, I was clear, you cleared it.
2: Zebra 13.
4: Kentwick and Kingfield on Texas, call King Mary 2245.
15: 40.
1: Mental health unit for District 3, are they on mental health unit for District 3?
16: Only the primary unit, supervisor, and the canines if they want. Everybody else needs to go back into service.
1: That's 709.
10: Clear. 37, pass question.
15: Charles 63, Charles 71, Charles 73, back in service, clear.
10: Go ahead.
2: Clear.
10: 47, we are the lobby at 5451. That's occurring at Whitewater Express on Saturday, 1464, 2020. They'd like to follow the report.

0: I have a Yes with Bag for Mary 15 at 15404 Crooked Hall Road, B Boy.
1: For Mary 15.
0: 215.
1: That was flagged down. I'm at our building at 15555 Crooked Hall. I was flagged down by the smell for reference 812.
0: That's clear.
1: Since it's raining, he'll be waiting by the lobby at this location.
0: Clear.
1: That's fair. Just have a unit. You don't have to put me on this call.
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1: Can you refer this call over to Montgomery County? The reporting party is headed to 9200 Groggins Mill Road to meet with the grandma.
0: That's clear.
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0: Charles 43, that's clear. 6831 Cypresswood Station. In the lobby, we're losing a chip. 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

0: Charles 43, we're going to refer your report to the Sheriff's Department to record chip.
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3: 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Need a record, Kent Wick and Kingsville.
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0: 263, Charles 43, I show both units back in service. We're referring the caller to SO. William 64.

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4: B for process in progress, X-Mouth and Idle Lock. It was third-party info for two missing 10-year-old juveniles.
0: William 5.
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0: Clear.
1: 4-2, Sam 22, on clear.
3: Go ahead.
4: Sam 22, clear.
1: 45, June 30, check.
2: John,
1: how are you? North Hills, West Road. Jen and David, 01063.
2: Can we get the tape to manager 27910 Tomball Parkway? 27910 Tomball Parkway. She stated a young white male didn't pay for lunch and left the location and punched the front window. Unknown direction of travel, and if he got into a vehicle.
1: Yeah, that's clear. Do you have a clothing description?
2: Negative.
4: 42 Frank 20, Jen Roger. Frank 20, clear.
1: That's clear, I'm out.
2: Oh.
5: Edward 81.
0: Edward 81, go ahead, sir.
5: Yes, sir. May you change this to a meet the citizen, please?
6: If you file this, anything else on the meet eligible? Let me clear.
0: You were clear, sir.
5: All right, thank you.
7: William 11, SO.
0: Clear.
2: Hey, yes, sir, it's for... This is Warren Becker in Tenaya area.
7: 149. 45 Lincoln 20 MSO.
0: 149, go ahead, sir.
8: My computer's locked up. I'm not sure if it took or not, but I'm back in.
2: Lincoln 20 MSO. First radio zone. I'm waiting for the last call. Call 17-111 premium.
0: You're clear, sir. You're showing in service.
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5: 40 to Frank 20, we're going to 32.
4: Frank 20, that's clear. The calling party's third party, she was approached by this 14-year-old kid.
9: Hey, we're 73. May I change the address of my call notes?
0: To LaWanna?
9: Hey, we're 73, that's clear.
4: That told her that his 10-year-old sister and the 10-year-old friend had left the house without telling him. This 15 minutes. Does it look like we have clothing description on the 10-year-olds, the 14-year-olds, Hispanic male, the dark shirt and blue jeans?
7: 251. 251. 42 Frank 20, 51, 703, put him on the service,
4: that's right, hold it for medical. I'll make them work. It's clear, all units stand by for shift change, all units stand by for dispatch change, please.
0: 251, I was clear, 21910, Hanover Village. First number 19,
2: 1358. 1365,
1: what's the last four?
2: Unit's going
0: through
2: normal traffic.
0: Central unit, welfare check on Blue Ash. Taking direct.
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13: Okay.
10: 41M23, send the disturbance on veterans. 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
15: 836, traffic.
14: 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I got another flag down in the parking lot. Someone might have reported a fraud. Can I get another unit over here?
12: Charles 1108, Ali, no 29. Two Edward 508, Tina Bella, Lorbe, no 29.
16: 1216 route.
0: The central supervisor's numbers for calls holding. One on Blue Ash, one on Ella.
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16: 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Should come back to the green Fiat.
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14: 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Adam 13, show me.
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2: 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It's a pair of normal traffic, 1402.
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12: 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Kearney, no 29.
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19: The discharge on Northwest Freeway says it's in the Ranch Country subdivision, which is
6: C4. 42.13, show you SO, traffic.
18: 41.34, show me SO.
2: That's clear.
16: That's clear, I'll round it over.
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16: 12.16 out.
14: 446, SO.
13: Clear. Number 17, you can send an info call, reference 63. Number 17, clear.
0: Henry 35, case number, last 5, 0390, 0390, clear.
15: Henry 5, that's clear.
16: 1216, 818.
0: Northwest Mud, discharge of firearms on Ranch Country in Palladura. Paul 22, you're clear, SO.
16: Can you revise the description of the flag down throughout?
10: Tom 14, SO.
0: Tom 14, SO.
6: We'll make you know yourself.
14: Yes, sir. He's going to be a white four-door pickup truck out front, a black male with a beard, I believe a dark in color, a long-sleeve shirt. He may be that 4x4 right over there. He pulled up the park.
10: Yes, sir.
16: That's clear.
0: William 89, 257, show you both SO.
18: 158, ESO 209, and he'll be en route to Northwest Mud Call. He's aware.
13: 40J13.
2: 42013. 45013,
6: 1 in custody. 013, 1 in custody, 1404.
2: To enter to the subdivision,
6: but idle lock. 815, change 1 call to criminal
0: mission,
6: please.
0: Robert 15, checking traffic.
14: Correct, sir.
0: Here.
12: William 77, SO.
2: 45412, SO.
0: William 77, SO.
16: 45, boy 12, SO.
10: Henry 10, OD.
2: B for traffic hazard.
0: Henry 10, OD.
2: 59, Old Humble.
14: 474-19689. 474-19689. Last name, Chen. Agent female.
8: NOAA 33.
0: Stand by, sir.
8: NOAA 33. Let me have a case number and I get it off the computer.
0: That's clear, sir. Stand by. I advise to stand by. NOAA 33, case number on your slip.
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0: Hey, Kelly, check in the area. I would like this until that male has come back. 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
2: 46-22 on District 1. Can you have a District 1 unit check by with me on this traffic stop? North Freeway, southbound main lanes, just before the Luetta exit. I'll be on the entrance trail by FM 2020.
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7: Adam, where is it?
9: 41, Adam, 48, I'm on E.
3: Side unit for Postwood on Oakland.
5: This is the officer, this is the officer, 42, boy 32.
11: Zebra 16, one male on board, route to the ABC.
5: That's clear. Flint Hills and Madero Park, you know it? Sure, route.
1: Zebra 16, 1410, that's clear.
9: 252, you put 062 on it, I'll make her aware.
5: Available supervisor, clear.
3: 252, that was clear.
8: And 47, clear.
11: 133, you're out.
5: That's clear.
0: 14, can you put me on that?
5: Yeah, the 14 clear, shut him out.
1: See Charles, possible disturbance 9320, Highway 6 North.
12: We have 30 OD.
3: We have 30 OD.
5: 432, checking.
9: 42, 42, you saw him in the side, one to sign. He's in the back seat now.
5: That's clear, one to team, 1410. Units in route from 432 can slow it down.
3: 4 Charles, 27.
9: Charles, 27.
3: Can I show you en route to one of these south calls? One on Blue Ash, one on Ella.
5: Boy 32, any injuries?
9: No, no.
5: Clear.
9: Charles, 27. Clear. You can just send me the one that's holding on this.
0: Clear.
3: Clear, 15-101, Blue Ash, or 11-411, welfare check. Take on her 40 sister, Cheryl, 68 years of age, lives with her daughter. Been able to speak to his sister in over a month. Restroom 14 and 1411.
0: That male's going to be UTL. Leaving the car is in front of 8, so we can't know, so.
5: 42, Adam 14, is the air clear? Clear, go ahead. Change the address to 3606 XML. That's clear.
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13: 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This is black male purpose, short pants, work boots, going in and out of trailers, stealing items. Last seen about a few minutes ago. We needed back John 18. 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
16: Vamil. Zion at Glen. Texas LP, 581-266 Mary. 581-266 Mary. Should come back to a black utility trailer.
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16: 836, second LP. William Mary Tom 0364. William Mary Tom 0364. Should come back to a white Dodge Ram flatbed.
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5: Need a record, 45 in Cypresswood, need a record, 45 northbound feeder at Cypresswood for a black Chevy Tahoe.
0: 198, SO. Go ahead.
15: Hey.
0: Well, they're going to be clear all the way, same order.
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15: Is a K-9 going to be needed? A K-9 unit going to be needed?
2: Frank 29, can you stack reference 812, please?
15: It's going to be the little boy that came up to the home advising that his sister and his sister's friend left. We have no idea which, where he's located. Just know that he went north on Adelaide or west on Adelaide.
5: That's clear.
2: That's clear. 4-0-1-3-2-6, off a record.
15: Need a record, Woodland Hills and Madera Run. Need a record at Woodland Hills and Madera Run Parkway.
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0: Hold my call and show me a route to 46 Sam 22. Can you write where he's at?
1: 4-5-2-4, no more records.
0: 5-2-4, that's okay.
1: Charles 16, last 4.
5: 45 southbound main lanes before Louetta.
3: Charles 25, that's clear. I have ESO in route. 16-940 Ella, CSL plasma on a suspicious vehicle. Singing for a white Jeep Compass or Cherokee. And a black older Escalade that's spray painted. Keep circling the businesses in the parking lot, getting in and out of the vehicles. Ref number 66, at 1416.
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1: 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District 61, Mud, two Charles for theft, other 12314 to Clark Ross.
0: 0062.
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3: Charles 7 CSO.
15: Can we get EMS en route if they're not already, please?
3: Confirm me, Charles 72 SO.
16: 836 EO.
5: That's clear. EMS is on scene already.
3: Last unit going SO. Re-advise your numbers. We're unclear.
16: 4087-1912. 4087-1912. Last name Sandoval. Just advisory square.
3: Charles 72. Clear, SO. 64, William 71, 258, checking Blake Valley.
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3: Tall 74. Last unit, unreadable. Charles 74.
19: What did you do, 13?
3: Charles 74, go ahead.
19: Go ahead.
3: Good afternoon, sir. Show me SO, show me Station 1, NDT issues. Sir, heavy SO.
18: Charles 96, SO.
19: You can change his call. The girl has been found. You can change the address. It's going to be to 28415. Going to be the residence. Let me get your street. Just click it.
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2: 245 OD. 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
13: And 24, you can start telling me.
19: 40J13, that street is going to be Selden Court, address 28415. Can you change that location, please? Yes, sir.
13: 924.
5: Airliner C, BMB, 8802, Meadowview.
19: Selden Court, in disregard.
20: Yes, sir. My computer's not wanting to sign on. Show me a SO, please.
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2: Yes, sir. We shall be changing locations to 11-9946 Alton Russell.
0: Last unit, revise.
3: 013-1423.
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0: Unit 35. 35, we're going to refer to Metro. It's going to be the HOV lanes.
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3: Unit traffic, merge traffic, only for John 18.
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5: Edward 62.
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4: 2 hours, 7 6, show me on 1050, 99, westbound right before Street Scooter.
2: EMS and fire on scene. Control both lanes. Westbound.
6: Down on 10-6 received. Do you need medical?
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2: Okay. Go ahead.
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0: Sir.
7: 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I'm under control and inventory in the vehicle.
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6: Edward 17, can we see it for fire department or Rutherford to help in 468?
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0: John 18, go with.
6: This is for Boyle Long Farms, holding the solicitors. Central Cypress Forest, holding a minor.

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2: 26-5, send it. Yeah, we're told you can send the alarm. Aaron 12, that's it.
0: William 6-5, you're clear, showing you en route 18-15-0, Calcaterra Court.
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1: 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We have the calls pending.
0: 262, that's clear. It's public service only reference. 597 at 1427.
1: Moving around.
4: 24.
1: Go ahead.
5: City Town 76, you can show me out on that minor or major off of 2920
1: and
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1: That's
2: clear. Charles 43, send 575.
0: Charles 43, clear. Minor accident, Luetta and Champions Cove. 242 vehicle accident, white Toyota Sienna versus white Infiniti SUV, refusing EMS. Reference 575 at 1428.
6: Adam George, 2510 Houston, 1042.
1: Adam George, 10. 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
1: 6 received, no records needed, 99 westbound at Spring Stubner, no records needed, 99 westbound at Spring Stubner, Houston clear. At 1428.
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7: General, that's clear. 1428, one detained.
0: West side, Harvest Bend, minor.
9: 7-9, I'm clear.
2: Frank 21, we're rally.
0: William 22, clear, minor accident, 1098-3, Moongate Field Court.
1: That's clear.
0: 2442 vehicle accident, blue 2017 Nissan Titan versus a black newer Dodge Ram.
3: Versus 432.
6: 4120, what are the comments?
0: Both parties are still on scene. Advising the driver of the black Ram is refusing to exchange information. Reference 571 at 1429.
3: Woman on custody, you're off to JPC. Starting 655.
1: The report is doing CPR on 91-year-old mother that passed out.
6: Sure, thank you.
3: That's clear, 1429.
6: Number 12.
2: 41 Lincoln 10.
8: You should move on 15-15 Rizal. To meet and talk there.
1: Go ahead.
3: Go ahead.
2: You see if the fellow deputy can handle that stolen vehicle, reference 246, please.
9: I'm in reference 468, 0 notes.
3: Number 12, please.
1: They're going to refuse it just because the reportee knows who the subject is.
2: That's clear.
3: That's clear.
2: Number 12, only have one missed call.

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1: Number 9 is about 257 Mansi,
2: Charles for Remy Citizen, 6901 Ruston, 06.
3: You're in route to a suspicious person, 2150 Spring Stubner at the Kroger. Reporting state subject is still at the store, black male wearing blue t-shirt, blue ball cap. Reference 649 at 1432. Charles, 54.
0: John 84, and 15. Sure. Charles, 54, show me to DMC Tumble.
2: I'm in trouble.
3: Charles, 54, that's good.
4: One, two, one.
5: A minor, 1655 Rankin.
4: My computer's down. Can you put me around to Planet 4, please?
0: 121,
3: that's good.
0: 4137.
6: Go ahead.
3: 165, 161, checking.
0: Have 1533.
6: Clear, 1433.
4: I'm third in the call.
3: That's good.
5: B for an aggressive animal. One Main Street.

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0: Can you put our current call back on the board? 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
2: 45 John 18 to 45 John 30.
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1: Clear 1434.
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7: John 11, we can hear you. You're going west.
2: B for welfare check, 7850 from 1960. 45 John 18 to John 11. He gave us consent to search his bags, so y'all can go ahead and start searching. I'll be back in a second. Mode 49 for welfare check, 11119 Almond Grove.
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3: 4 Williams, 65 checking.
4: 41 out of 17.
1: Last unit, Pierce 4, you were low. Go ahead.
2: 23 plus here.
1: Okay.
4: Send me anything with the hook. I need a record over here.
1: Need a record, anything with a hook, 45 southbound main lanes before the Weta. Need a record, anything with a hook, 45 southbound main lanes before the Weta.
4: No more records.
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8: Four, from 20.
1: Go ahead.
5: .602 and stack the FSGI reference 6 on me.
1: That's clear.
2: Edward 10.
9: You receive that child custody dispute reference 42 and also stack the welfare check reference 724.
2: Okay. D for stuff, 6266 from 1960.

0: William 65, can we change this call to Meet the Citizen, please?
1: 1365 is back in report.
2: Spring 29 checking.
3: William 65, you're clear.
4: Clear. We're in control.
2: Yes, sir.
5: 45, Boy 24, Boy 24 checking.
6: Boy 24, I think so.
5: Yes.

0: Over to you, Billy.
1: Go ahead.
2: 41M23,
0: change this to a business person. No, sir. Can you say AGB 28520 Tomo Parkway? Reporting stated that the driver's side window was busted. He's going to be in a white GMC 2500 truck parked near the curbside.
1: It's clear. I'll be en route.
3: Send that major 696. I'm clear on it.
0: Go clear.
2: Free.
4: If we want to check in my colleagues and me.
0: Go ahead. 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
2: I'll take your Kirkendall and Cypress Hill accident.
5: Be for that matter, 2902 River Juniper Lane.
0: Go with her.
6: 5726, show EMS on scene.
0: No, sir.
7: What do you want to start test?
0: Go ahead.
5: Number 17, how come 678, can we refer to animal control?
7: Hello? Reference to a previous C4 case?
0: Clear. That's clear. The license plate's attached.
1: Clear.

0: Hey, you want me out? Okay.
1: 226 OD.
2: 226, please.
3: No, 33.
2: No, 33.
3: Is maybe we take my accident, coal miner accident.
2: Okay.
0: 41 out of 17.
4: Go ahead.
2: He's on your seat for that business, 10,660 East Texas Freeway.
0: So, I'm going to have that female on board. We're just going to move out the main lanes. Beginning mileage is 3809. I'll advise what the address is.
4: Clear, 1440. April and the Major Minor, 24606, SM
2: 2978.
1: 45 over 12. 443.
2: All right, we'll
1: see you all the whole time. 12. 12, 12, 12, 12. Over 12, also on the request cancel, you go take down this.
2: Thanks.
0: 143, you can't wait 1 or 1.5 here on my phone.
1: Clear.
2: 143, you're clear. William 01, William 05.
0: Is there no Major Minor on 99 that was on the still hold?
4: It is.
2: William 01. William 01, I'm going to show you a mass of the follow-up. It's going to be a public service only. 805-1441.
1: Mud 168 for illegal dumping. 11119, Steeple Way Park.
4: Yes, sir.
2: Westside holding a fraudulent use of ID, taken direct, SO contract, Bloomingdale Manor at Port Barrow Drive.
5: Yeah, 30, you can send that back to him.
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0: 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I want to go to stop for.
1: Thank you, sir. Clear.
2: Go ahead, tell us,
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2: 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We currently have the westbound lane shut down just to move everything out of the way.
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1: 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She's going to be transported by ESD-11, medic 408 to Northwest.
2: Edward 12, clear. That's Denaro, clear.
0: William 64, Nora 9, checking.
3: We get 6 1 6, man. I'll be at Station 6. The thing is really important.
0: That's right.
4: Avery, meet the citizen, 27922
5: East Hardy. Houston Channel, South 15, are there any occupants with the vehicle?
6: 10-4, one occupant, he's already detained.
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5: Proceed.

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0: Charles 74, you're clear. 11017, Tavasa Court, disturbance other. Black female, 20 years old, white shirt, unknown black tights, hitting the windows of neighbor's place, drives a black Honda. 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
4: Coming through the window.

Henry 73, you're clear. 5822, Culver's close on a arson fire. FB's en route for a neighbor's backyard on fire. Patio bench on fire.

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4: 41 Lincoln 10, log a tag, please.
0: Go ahead.
1: Yeah. Henry 5-2 checking.
3: Tom Lincoln Boy, 4628. Tom Lincoln Boy, 4628, PNC White Truck.
5: Okay. Can you change this to meet the Citizen?
4: Access Robert, Mary Robert, 7034.
1: That's right.
0: Okay.

0: Good.
1: Reference 812, the Meet the Citizens stacked on me. I added some notes. Can you clear that information for me, please?
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4: 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Emergency traffic only for Charles 74 at 1454.
5: Call 74, slow unit down. I don't have any disturbance here. I have three black females. Neither one of them said they called me.
4: Charles 74, that's clear. All units, they might have to devise a court. Priority 2, am I clear to release it?
6: 41-017.
0: Go ahead.
5: That's clear, I'm going to release it.
2: Exactly. Yeah, I mean, I'll be behind the Cheddar's restaurant.
4: 1454.
0: Chief for SSGI, Ella and Ella Crossing.
4: That's clear. 1454.
1: That's for complete. 1675.
7: There were 12 copies. Just be advised, it's going to be the next street over.
4: Henry 73, that's clear. Henry 73, is everybody out of the house? Clear, am I?
7: That's not known. I'm trying to get to the next street.
4: That's clear.

0: Aerosol affirmative. Vehicle's coming back to the TAN GMC.
1: I passed Christina Walden. Which is the vehicle?
2: Clear.
3: Yes, clear. It's going to be negative. It's going to be a Chevy Silverado single cab, green color.
0: That's clear.

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1: Number 03 clear.
0: Still clear.
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6: 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Cook and Harwin at A-Leaf Middle School, first record needed. 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
1: 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EMS is en route. 40-year-old male. 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
1: 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The trailer parks, no tags, blocking the driveway. 147, 4259.
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6: 2-550, stolen confirmation from Houston PD has been received. Provide the teleinformation when you have it. Will you be having anybody in custody in reference to this stolen?
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9: Morning, Patrol. Just be advised, the fire marshal is going to bring a location on this fire.
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1: Clear.
10: Go ahead.
15: 3310, South Cherry, the TISD building. I'm fully advised a unusual cold room coming from a dumpster located in the back.
10: That's clear.
1: 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Need available tower unit for an 01 in progress, North Sam at 249, eastbound mainland.
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21: 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Should come back to a 9mm.
1: That's right. 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
1: 9-6 out.
21: You put us on that 44 Frank unit fleet. We on the number one lane at Highway 6 and West Road. You put us on the standing by to try to get it.
22: Frank, you successful.
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21: 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D for traffic hazard 1916 of
24: 50 Tom 23, look at traffic.
22: 50 Tom 23, send me District 4 unit. They're going to be near Highway 6 and West Road. 44 Frank 23.
24: So am I switching over to 4 or what is it?
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22: Affirmative. They're going to be in District 5, but it's a District 4 unit. Keep on 4 as well.
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25: 12-11, claim information, 7430.
22: 41 is return.
1: Go ahead. Error 62, you were clear. First failed at Burnham Wood for a minor accident. We had the four-way stop, reference to a blue 1500 Silverado versus Honda, no EMS needed, reference 407-1510.
21: 427-15, OD.
1: Edward 60, checking.
22: 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We're getting mileages 239. C-Trials, Corona Mischief, 12410, West of New York.
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1: 63. William 22, William 89, Henry 22 checking.
3: William 89, on a patrol, thank you.
1: Okay. 45, 44, zero traffic.
0: Tower 22, on a patrol.
1: Henry 22, clear.
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3: Robert 16, you need a speaker for that, meet you up.
1: Robert 16, up there.
6: I'm going to be at the 15,200 block of West Road on Texas license plate, Tom Zebra Sam 8673. It's going to be a orange Mitsubishi.
1: That's fair.
3: And you up.
6: Can you drop a case at the same address for a BMV?
1: Robert 16, let's go. I'll show you now. It's going to be a meet the officer 99-2920, SO requesting Spanish speaker 468-1512, North 63, the disregard. William 52, 246 checking. Charles 24, clear.
7: William 52, we're under control.
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7: Clear.

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1: One 1-830 Stillwater Drive on an FSGI transfer from HPD. EMS refused red Chevy Silverado versus a brown or yellow Toyota. Asian male gave name and phone number and left. Reference 392-1515.

0: Eric Slow, you can put me on it.
1: Six 11 Holland Bridge on the Mesa Citizen, 478 at 1515.
2: They won't notify center point. They're going to put it down.
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1: Go ahead.
3: I'm not going to need any records out here.
1: See for public service. 2601 on the road. Test records. No records needed. Hirschfield and Burnham, no records needed.
4: Yes, sir.
1: Frank 18, 7 OD.
5: I'll be right, follow up when you're ready.
1: Okay.
5: Be 2-3-1-2-3-249.
1: Clear. 233 OD. 233
0: clear. Henry 44 checking. Henry 44, I'm
1: secure. Henry 44 clear. Central terrorist threat, beating district taken direct. Bamelwood, at Kirkendall.
0: 31 to control.
1: That's good. E-7-99, family disturbance.
0: Yeah, 107. 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
2: 013.
1: 19526 Whitewood Drive on a family disturbance. Reported stating the father of her kids started hitting her. Male is throwing a fist at her head. EMS declined. Male's in the living room. Report you'll be in the bedroom. Male's wearing beige tank top, red pants. 538 at 1518.
0: Paris 75.
1: Paris 75.
5: 45.84 traffic. So in that moment, then, so I'll pick it up.
2: Boy, 84.
1: Separate 45 for a unknown major minor. It's going to be the target park a lot. Red Dodge versus a light pole. No one has gotten out of the vehicle. 581-1518.
5: 6,000 seven on the block of Summerville Drive on Texas license plate. Henry Norah Charles, 4031.
4: 40, can I get a hair stick while we're
5: here?
2: 421, that's clear. 440, you want to control for now?
3: That's clear, I'm under control.
4: Edward, tell me, you can hold my call and send me 447, the info call.
2: That's clear, 421 is down the street.
4: Yeah.
1: Henry, 68, tracking.
4: Yes. Okay.
1: North Central, Northampton, local one.
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0: 41 night versus.
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2: That's clear. North 29, are you clear?
0: I'm going to be making contact at apartment 3001, a witness for this case.
3: That was announced here.
2: Okay.
1: That was clear.
2: Henry 62, Nora 63, checking.
4: Henry 62, I'll secure it. Thank you.
2: Okay.
4: Nora 63, under control.
2: Okay. Central Charter with welfare check.

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1: Can you show me out with D5 over here on West Road and State Highway 6?
2: I'm on the way from my shop. Can you put me on a follow-up? 4526 North Sam Houston Parkway.
1: I don't know. Traffic stop.
0: That's okay. I have Route 55 checking.
1: Reference 349 is going to be District 2.
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0: 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Charleston reference
3: 556. Clear, 1523. 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You disregard any other unit.
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6: 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She's just really nauseous.
0: That's clear.
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0: 116, let's clear. 10 trackers, 10 trackers, no markers needed. 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
7: 144, let's get NOR 53 and run for that major. 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
9: Edward 6-2, C4 is working that accident. Can you clear me off of it?
3: No, sir.
0: Hey, it's an after the major accident on Student Airlines. Second call is advising male has a cut on his hand, holding it to his chest. Unknown chest pains, maybe having a heart attack as well. Edward 75, EMS is en route.
6: That's good. Thank you.

0: Charles 45?
1: Norah 53.
0: Norah 53.
1: Norah 53 update. Neil's having chest pains, possibly due to airbag deployment. Conscious and breathing, doesn't appear to be life-threatening.
0: That's clear. 144, are you clear?
2: 144 clear, direct. Thank you. Missing.
0: Aero 7, that's clear. 1 to 10, 15, 28.
1: I just need a couple units for traffic control, that's all.

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0: West Side Indian Trails, local.
1: Yeah, at least two are clear. There's one on scene now, need one more.
2: Negative two.
3: Are we done? Go ahead.
0: Central records, one more record needed to do Maryline and Eagle Lane. One more record needed.
1: 463, chips over, we got two.
2: You can check reference 349, and also check the reference 259.
3: Clear.
0: Central records, no markers needed. Souvenir Airline and Eagle, no markers needed.
3: William 54. CBS Houston, 2550.
0: William 54.
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5: Airway information, send me Indian Trails.
3: 2550, contact communications.
6: Edward 62, send that FSGI 408. I'm clear on it.
3: Still clear.
0: William 54, you're clear, 14230, Pontybat, local alarm 830, 1530.
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1: It's going to be along west, just before Highway 6, an 18-wheeler versus a pickup truck.

0: 42 Frank 24. 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
3: Nora 53, you are clear. Attention wreckers. Still need one more wrecker. 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
2: 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Edward 55 checking.
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0: Normal Rectors, and can you update the address to 15019 Wilshire?
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2: North clear, suspicious vehicle. 25027 Northampton Forest Drive. See the reportee in reference to a red Mustang parked across the street taking pictures of the reportee's house. 901 at 1535.
1: William 54. William 54. 52 or
4: 7. Please leave me a message, please. That's clear. I'm going to have a front open door. Chicken
2: advice. That's clear.
5: Just no more records on this major.
2: Robert 15, Robert 16, clear. No more records needed on Super Airline. No more records.
0: General clear.
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0: 42, Frank 10, OD.
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6: John 18.
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7: 1537 is clear.
0: Forty-five William 10. Show me OD, please.
7: William 10, OD.
2: 52.
0: 42
8: over to 11.
1: No, sir. Go ahead.
8: I was advised the MS already transported. Can we find out which EMS unit and where they transported to?
1: Clear.
9: And it's really clear. You can show the fire marshal location. Come out RTO and then you put me around to 152.
2: Henry 73, you were clear. Meet the citizen. 721 knock. Drive. See the reportee, the reportee's grandfather, an 80-year-old white male, taking the reportee's dog to a shelter and didn't tell the reportee what shelter he took the dog to. Reference number 819 at 1538.
5: 45, Edward 12.
7: Edward 12.
5: Edward 12. Step my calls into that family disturbance, please.
7: Edward 12, that's clear. Same issue with the fiance who took her 40 keys, refusing to let her leave the location and weapons. Trying to verify if he was still on location.

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1: One 49, William 46 can grab 886.
0: William 46. William 46. William 46 showing you en route injury to a child at Hamilton Middle School. 886 at
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0: William 90, 1081. William 90 clears theft from a business at Academy, 28616 Northwest Freeway. In reference to a previous theft, reference number 81 at 1543.
3: 257 must see Charles Minor accident, 6803 Norristed Highway 6.
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3: 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Bell Super is going to hold up John 80s and Route 2 on Waldron.
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0: 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Confirmed.
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2: Tower
3: 65, disturbance. Give us back
4: that major on me, please. Yes, sir, available units back for the disturbance on Ridgecrest.
0: That's clear. It's a family disturbance. 13913 Ella Boulevard, apartment number 908. Reported he's 16 years old, involved in a disagreement with his mother.
2: 721, you can send an ethical call for Piney Oak Strata, please.
5: Number 21, this guy.
0: The reportee's mother is a 40-year-old Hispanic female. Verbal only. Reference number 94 at 1546.
4: 41 and 13. 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

0: 246.
1: You hold the call that I'm currently on and show me back at Edward 15 on a disturbance. I think I just got flagged down by the reporter. She said there's possibly a woman inside the apartment complex saying she's going to kill the man that's inside.
2: 246.
3: That's clear.
0: Yeah, 246. Can we change the address or the block number on this to 13,734?
2: That's fair.
4: Thank you, Sue.
3: Go ahead.
4: Is there a heart unit to check for our scene?
0: 126.
2: 126.
3: We have a heart unit monitor.
0: Man on traffic. My computer won't take it.
2: That's fair, son.
5: Henry 119.
0: Texas Victor, Victor Paul, 9510. Victor, Victor Paul, 9510. TC Justin.

0: Johnny, this is your Williams.
1: 126, do you need your vehicle returned?
2: Negative.
1: Okay.
3: Negative, just says residential for that 6403 Waldron address. Has a subscriber name of last name Ross, first name Tyree.
4: Edward 38 checking.
0: Edward 38, I'm under control.
5: Alright, let's go. I'll check both of these.
4: That's fine.

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0: 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Mud 230, Cypresswood, and Mandolin.
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5: I'm on control. 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
0: A black 2016 Land Rover versus an unknown vehicle. 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
0: That's clear.
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0: Sir, can one of them come up here with me, and then the second one can stop at the leasing office to get some information on apartment 1315?
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0: 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Headed westbound in Creekside Forest, 338 at
2: 1553. Henry 118.
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1: Charles 80, that's clear. Confirming non-life-threatening injuries.
2: Nothing life-threatening, no mouth.
0: 42 front, 22 checking.
1: That's clear. 142, 141, read clear on that.
3: 142, I'm clear. Thank you, ma'am.
1: Clear. And attention wreckers, attention wreckers. 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
1: For a vehicle that pulled in front of the driver, approached the reportee's vehicle before leaving. Gray or blue Chevy Equinox, license plate, X-ray George David, 4195, last seen headed southbound towards Kirkendall. Reference number 456 at 1602.
3: The first record 45 in 1960, first record 45 northbound feeder 1960.
1: Henry 22 checking.
2: 438. Harris 22 under control.
1: Henry 22 clear.
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0: Unknown Major Minor, Luetta and Kirkendall.
2: Yes, ma'am. I'm going to be on a, looks like a minor crash, 45 southbound at Rankin, so it looks like a three vehicle.
0: NORA 100 checking.
2: Clear, that's going to be North County District 1.
3: No, I'm under control, still in servicing area.
0: Okay.
1: Henry 52.
0: Henry 52.
2: Hey guys, clear. Do you check and make sure we have units en route? It's going to be blocking the number one lane.
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2: Semi.
0: Henry 52, clear. It's an assault. 17310 Blackstone Trails Drive. 16-year-old son was assaulted when he got off the school bus on the street.
4: Frank 22, you can send me that meat citizen.
2: Frank 22, clear.
0: They refused EMS. They are advising that the other students involved live in the neighborhood. Last time's going to be 15 minutes. Reference number 532, 1606. NORA 108, checking.
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2: 42 over 17. Will you show me around for the district attorney's office and follow, please?
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1: 251, checking NORA 296. That's related to his call.
5: 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You said that was a major NC. 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
6: 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I report you just want to get checked out precautionary.
1: Not too sure. I'm still getting out the AutoZone parking lot taking care of this accident. I don't see anything on the road.
0: That's clear.
1: Henry 52.
0: Henry 52.
1: Can we also get a Humboldt ISD en route?

0: Oh, it's 43. You can send me 496.
1: Charles 43, you're clear. It's a minor accident. 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
0: 141. Your application number, none of there.
3: 41 Frank 18. Can you show me OD? I mean, SO. Correction. OD. Tired.
1: Checking.
2: 174 under control.
4: Go ahead.
5: Can you send me a message, please?
4: Go for it.
2: Montgomery County, 2240, here's County Sheriff's Office.
4: Montgomery County, go ahead. Substation RV, suspicious person, 566, off of 1916.
2: Gonna have one female, approximately 56 years of age, complaining of chest pain and leg pain. She's out walking around, but she is complaining of pain.
5: That's just before you send it.
4: Oh, sir.
0: 251. 251. 251, let's get in the 07 route for that mine. No
2: major minor. It's going to be a silver Honda Civic, Robert Henry Charles, 0047. Robert Henry Charles, 0047.
1: North 7.
0: That's good, go for it.
1: It's another minor, Kirkendall Road and Luetta Road, white Chevy Spark and a black SUV in front of the Planned Parenthood, 563-1609.
2: We'll get EMS in route as well, thank you.
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0: East Copper Lake Drive and Logan Park Drive on Texas license plate Tom Paul Tom 0954. It's going to be a maroon Lexus.
1: And we're chin.
2: Okay.
3: Stand by.
1: Charleston.
3: Charleston, go ahead.
4: Charleston.
1: I was thinking for my case number, none of you, Eric, and also I'm on the patrol, thank you.
3: Clear.
5: Yes, ma'am, I'm doing a Curtis Arrive beginning mileage 426. My location for the Curtis Arrive would be 2462 Cypress Creek Parkway.
4: That's fair. Charles 10, in transit 1610. Next unit, go ahead.
6: Paul 40, can you SOM police? Thanks.
4: Paul 40, clear.
3: He's calling and receiving a suspicious person, 11610, Aldi Westfield.
1: That's right, 21, no more records.
4: No more records, 45 and 1960.

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1: 07, send it.
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4: Can you show me out on suspicious vehicle 403 after 1960? I'm beyond with Zebra 9 and Zebra 15. We're going to have two vehicles.
2: This is Fleet Robert Tom Victor, 674, Fire Road and Rustic Lake Lane.
0: No other information, 645, 611.
5: 144. Can we see if Robert 13 can check by with Norro 7?
0: Robert 13.
2: Robert 13, I'm clear on that. Show me around.
0: That's there. Henry 37 checking.
6: Henry 37 on control.
0: Henry 37 clear.
1: I should know, dude.
0: Ida 61.

0: need a Wi-Fi park unit for Meet the Citizen at Spring Creek Park.
1: Yes, and the class that you have, it's going to be 45 in Rankin. One vehicle is going to be blocking the number one lane. Have a female complaining of chest and leg needing EMS. It's going to be blocking the number one lane. A vehicle is not movable.
2: Call 62, you can send it.
3: That's clear. We have EMS in route.
0: Call 62, that's clear.
1: That's clear, thank you.
0: Call 62, change it to a found property. The reportee found items in the park. Reference number 649 at 1613.
2: Number 12.
0: Number 12.
2: North Willow, third mile 755.
0: That's clear, 1613.

0: B for Agasol, 954 from 1960.
1: Number 12.
2: Number 12.
1: Number 12, I got one release. Can you change this to family as well, please?
2: One release, 1616, okay.
3: Need available Eastside parking for a juvenile disturbance at Dennis Johnson.
2: 45, Edward 13, Edward 13, checking.

0: That's clear. Call 21. 242.
1: 45, Edward 13, Edward 13, checking your discharge.
2: 45, Edward 13, I'm under control.
1: Okay.
3: 242, change reference 726 to 709 Riley Fuzzle and get Paul 21.
0: Wait, 30, send that, I just saw. Paul 21.
4: Paul 21, clear.
5: That's clear. Available unit to back. Boy 30 for the ag assault. The subjects are possibly inside of the business.
0: Paul 21, you clear a copy. Juvenile disturbance at DJ Park.
4: That's fair. That's good. Swimming right.
2: I think I set myself around.
5: That's clear.
6: You're about 13 under control.
5: That's clear.

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1: That's clear, 69.
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4: Charleston, still.
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1: Reporting saw a white Chevy Silverado hit a black Jeep Cherokee. Leave the location westbound on 1960. 799-1619.
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5: 1365, copy plate.
6: Henry Fatso, I'm Toronto. 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Tomball ISD.
1: Clear,
7: guys. Okay. Secret local 10707 Sherman Road.
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2: Houston, 2-4-0-4.
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1: 142.
5: Arizona.
2: 2-404, I did not receive your last traffic of who was pulling the vehicle from the ditch.
1: Edward 7.
5: Edward 7, 2-1 released.
1: That's fair, 1 released, 1621.

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1: 142, can you look at reference number 874?
2: Receive.
0: 147, look at it.
1: Mary 11, checking.
2: 2-4-4, do you have the tow, correction, the vehicle plate or VIN information?
3: No control.
1: Mary 11, clear.
4: 10-4, this will be Mary Boy Williams, 7132. Red Tacoma.
2: Receive.
0: 45, John 18.
5: John 18, go ahead.
0: Tell me how to JPC and Inc. 630-630.
1: What's that, Fairfield? Family disturbance?
5: That's good. 1622.
6: William 77, you just in.
2: 45, 440 traffic.
5: 440, go ahead.
1: William 77, that's clear. It's a family disturbance, 15303 Misty Dawn Trail. See the report of their sons refusing to listen, acting irate, an 11-year-old male.
2: It's going to be at the 17,000 block of Copper Shore Drive on Texas license plate, Victor Tom, Victor 3355. It's going to be a white Mustang.
5: Okay.
1: No weapons in talks. The juvenile does have mental health illness. Reference number 855 at 1622.
0: Boy 30, we'll be in the control of your parents.
7: Disregard the unit. 46,
0: traffic.
7: That's clear. Units are out of Boy 30, can disregard.
5: More 46, go ahead.
1: Robert 13, checking.
0: It's going to be Mason Road and 529. Texas Lake, Tom, Mary Paul, 52, David, David, David.
8: Robert 13, I'm good.
1: Charles 86, Charles 84, Charles 60, Charles 11. One of you clear to copy this minor?
9: Charles 86, incident.
1: Charles 86, that's clear, thank you.
7: Hey, first, suspicious vehicle 124 from 1916.
1: Charles 86, it's a minor at Ticewood and Stubner Airlines. See the reportee.
0: 41 Zebra 15, correct?
1: They're going to be in the kickboxing parking lot. 874, 1624.
7: Go ahead.
0: 256.
1: 236.
0: 16943 Ella on Texas plate. Sam Sam Charles 7024.
10: Any 47 for 924.
7: Okay.
2: And for a suspicious vehicle, 20,832 East Hardy Road.
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1: Meet the citizen, 17344 Cuthbert Street. 924-1624. Charles 10, checking.
0: Charles 10, clear.
1: That's clear. William 77, are you clear on your update?
9: Zima 13, Charlotte.
7: Go ahead.
6: William 77, is clear.
4: To David, 404 Houston. Did you get that 28 on that truck?
9: Ellen Southridge, MD Texas. Victor William X-ray 8195 Black Kia.
7: Clear.
0: Number 21, this is a for call off of Fieldstone Court, please.
5: Number 21, sir.
2: Houston 2044 Mary Boy Williams 7132 January 2027 2002 Toyota Tacoma 8814 red in color registered to Maguasiello Patina out of Cyprus. The vehicle does have confirmed insurance.
4: Therefore, it was switched out. Roadway's open. 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
2: Receive.
5: X-ray 2.
7: Go ahead.
5: Can you just do a welfare check and make me premier?
7: Okay.
0: 41 over 38, another unit.
2: Houston, 10-550.
7: Need a unit route to Edward 38 on Root Road.
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11: 42 Edward 11, change my call to a major accident.
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12: 41 Lincoln 20 is 41 Edward 38 under control.
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3: Charles 49. Can we have a disturbance at 4165 Franklin Latin 60 Road West?
1: That's Larry under control.
0: 15,200 West 2920.
3: I'm on that control. I see another unit.
0: 45 boy 46. Boy 46 checking.
1: That's clear. Charles 54, are you clear to check line?
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1: Okay.
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5: That's your 27 going.
4: Yes, Sammy. You can clear 915. This is sufficiency of one of my numbers.
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1: Paul 21, checking.
7: Two-ten, I got one to 10. If you could run my DL and then flip all the way.
1: 210, that's clear, one detained at 1629.
8: Robert 14.
1: Robert 14.
8: Reference 65, are they needing another unit? Spanish speaker?
1: That's clear, they're needing a Spanish speaker. Can I put you in route?
8: That's
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5: Number 36, you can send me that depth on North Freeway.
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0: Purpose of that in progress. If rep is not being followed, because you still want to sell.
2: 1365 is back in. Morning.
0: A for minor, 99 in Kirkendall.
1: Okay. Last unit, revise.
0: B for a minor. F 1960 and TC Jester.
3: Stand by. Central is still trying to confirm if the report is still being followed or not.
4: William 81, the report is sending.
1: William 80, that's clear.
5: Thank you
6: much. What do I think? I'm clear on reference 78. You could change it to a suspicious vehicle.
0: Detain the 1633.
3: That's clear.
7: What do you want to say?
0: Go ahead.
1: Edward 34, Charles 49, William 98, checking.
7: Can I possibly get Edward 15 to come back to my call? I need a Spanish speaker. There's a separate incident going on here.
5: Charles 49, I'm on it for Charles.
2: 146, I showed myself out on Treasure.
1: Clear.
8: 146, clear. Sure, I've got 59 in the Legion Square. 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
0: Edward 15.
7: Close by Spanish speaker.
0: Any available Spanish speaker close by to Extraton?
6: Edward 38, C4 is on scene. 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
1: Edward 15, you can reroute me back to X-ray 10.
0: Edward 15, clear. A for disturbance, 7225 route. Disregard.

0: William 5-2. Reference 181. Clear, standard motor vehicles bring Cypress and North Eldras to Silver Cadillac SUV stalled in the moving lane of traffic. 181 at 1635. North Central, Meadow Hill, FSGI.
1: Boy 4-2, I showed myself out on traffic.
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3: Shout out and more on traffic time.
2: Same 29, can you take a look at reference 143? 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
0: West Side Time Hill, major accident.
4: Where's your spot, Cindy?
0: William 65, that's clear, major accident. Northwest Freeway. Correction. 26349 Northwest Freeway. Two vehicle accident, black Toyota versus a gray SUV.
4: Okay.
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0: William 5-4, that's clear, 199 at 1637.
4: 07, go with the reach zone, clear notes.
0: Nora 7, clear. Nora 3.
2: Well, they clear me supplement, send me 149, I'm catch frozen.
0: Nora 3, that's clear. FSGI 20518 Spring Aspen Lane, 040. Incident occurred at the entrance of the neighborhood, refusing EMS, black BMW versus a new Ford Mustang. Reference 149 at 1638. Mary 11, Charles 84, William 98, checking.
2: William 98, I'm under control.
1: That assault, fam, on the board. Is C4 going to work it since they're already on scene?
0: William 98, that's clear.
2: We'll give him a call and find out.
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0: Charles 84, you're fair. Central, my 200 FSGI.
4: Charles 27, you can reroute me. Clear me CVU.
0: Charles 27, clear FSGI 14335, Ella Boulevard, Unit 202. 340, reported vehicle hit while parked inside of the complex. Gray 2017 Dodge Journey versus an unknown vehicle. Reference 222 at 1639. Nora 81, Tom 40, Edward 55, checking.
6: 35.
2: 81 in the control center. Clear, thank you.
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6: Unit 35.
0: Unit 35.
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1: Mary 11, I'm on my control.
2: Meter record 8600 block north, said Highway 6. Meter record 8600 block north, said Highway 6. Back to the lake for a silver-traded Camry with a flasher zone. Top, bottom, top.

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3: Thanks, we're under control.
4: No, sir.
1: There's going to be the father, 81 years old, gray shirt, long sleeve, and a blue jogging pants, has dementia, having an episode of any aggressive towards 040. I respond to call to the Harbor Board as well, see if they can co-respond.
3: Thank you, too.
4: Go ahead.
5: 25, appears to be no major injuries on scene.
1: Yeah. EMS is also in route.
3: Can you change your call to me, citizen, please?
4: Okay. 45,
1: boy, 42, boy, 42, checking.
6: Boy 42 under control.
2: Blue 65, that's your 35, are you clear?
3: Where am I going to go?
2: That's here. 236 checking.
3: 236, I'm good, thanks.
2: 236, okay. He's at 221 domestic Corvette.
5: Okay, we're 20, can send that.
2: Edward 21 clear, domestic prevent, 16210 North Freeway. At the Mitsubishi dealer lot. 340 waiting a gray Toyota Corolla in front of the dealership with like police present due to dealership saying there's nobody she can talk to. Reference 230, 1643.
3: I'm right.
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8: Edward 54.
2: Edward 54.
8: Air 54, you can show one in custody and show my route to JPC, starting mileage 521.
2: 521 at 1644.
6: 41 X-ray 24, human suspicious person at 376
8: 1968.
2: North Central Cypressdale Major Accident, North 29, clear cop.
3: Wrong 29, that's clear.
2: North 29, major accident, 4830 Cypress Hill Drive, transferred to EMS in reference to two-vehicle accident. White Nissan Maxima versus unknown vehicle, driver of Nissan is hurt, blocking traffic. Airbags deployed, reference 270 at 1644, supervisor clear.
3: 235, I'm clear, advising injuries upon arrival.
2: That's clear.
9: Two out of 100.
2: That's Casino 450, mental health call.
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2: 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William 65, go west.
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3: 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Hey, where are you? Can you bring him around to Memorial Hills?
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12: Hey, this is Public Services Patch. 054, send it.
2: Charles 54, burglary of a habitation, 5110, Dana Lee. Sir 40 advising someone broke into her neighbor's house. Reference 287 at 1646.
13: X-ray 24, Keisha, one more detained.
2: 262, Edward 29, William 52, checking.
13: Clear, 1646.
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11: 429, clear traffic.
14: 41, boy, 29.
2: Both units were clear.
13: Go ahead.
12: This is going to be 6626.
14: It's just a minor accident.
13: Clear.
11: Route 29, there's going to be no injuries. You can change to a minor.
13: Clear.
2: North 29, clear. Supervisor, clear.
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11: Route 39, just rewrite my previous statement. Roll me EMS for a white female in her 30s complaining to pain to her chest.
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16: 35, William 75, that's still priority 2 if he isn't already.
2: That's clear, William 75, priority 2.
14: 35, over 13, you can strike the criminal initiative.
1: Over 13, sir.
17: Alright, can you me supplement? Show me route to the reference 200. 230, sorry.
2: NOR 18, that's clear. Reference 230 at 1648.
17: Alright, can move the car.
2: NOR 18, that's clear. He said supervisor's numbers for the domestic prevent holding in 221. Descosito, 152, meet the citizen. Last unit, you were low.
11: That's what I meant, 9.
15: 136, yeah, my number 32.
17: 3.
16: Is back in, warning.
2: Down by 1, North 29, did you have traffic?
18: Last call, 1037, can you call it, sir?
11: No, sir, I'll clear. We're going to unit for traffic control, please.
14: Clear.
2: That's clear, can I have you to check by 1, North 29? Henry 73.
17: Let me make the decision, please.
2: Clear. 372 at 1649.
18: 261.
2: 261.
18: 261. Show one female detained.
2: One detained at 1649.
1: 45, boy 38.
2: East side holding, a minor accident, beating district, not taken direct.
15: He's in a traffic hazard, reference 289.
2: SO's requesting C4 take the call.
1: Okay.
15: 136, where's that at?
11: 25.26, you can show us up and show stop paramedic 9-0-3.
2: 136 is shown to be at the intersection of Cypresswood and Cypresswood Green.
1: That's clear, EMS out 1650.
15: That's clear, put myself in 62 en route.
2: That's clear, confirming yourself and Edward 62 en route.
15: That's clear.
2: Clear, showing you both en route to minor accident 441 at 1650.

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1: Let's go, Edward 30.
0: Four 31.
1: 431.
0: Can you find me around down with 825.
1: Clear 1652. Edward 15, we're roaming to a family assault in 1960.
0: Edward 10.
1: Go ahead.
0: Can you see me at the other one 1960?
1: That's clear.

0: much longer William 90 is going to be on his fifth. He can assist William 89 with that crash. He's close.
1: Clear, William 90, are you clear?
2: William 90, I'm clear.
3: 42, 42.
1: That's clear.
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3: You're stuck to beat the citizen, East Central River.
4: Clear.
2: You can answer the call. 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
3: 2 with the 2, you green CBU. I'll put over 30 on that call. I'll make him aware.
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1: clear, 230, S1653. Edward 34, Henry 47, turkey.
5: Edward 34, sphere.
1: Clear.
6: 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Possibly 2 individuals taking items.
0: Number 29, go with terminal here on it.
3: 45.84 traffic.
6: 84, go ahead.
1: Edward 29, clear traffic hazard, reference 508 at 1654.
0: Edward 60.
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1: 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Henry 47, North 77, checking.
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5: 41834. 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
1: Henry 47.
5: Are we able to get an update on HSV?
1: That's fair, we'll do a callback. 4 Nora 53.
2: Level supervisor.
6: Sam 22.

0: Edward, you want?
1: Edward, you want?
0: Edward, you want? Can you look up next connection state for me?
1: Go with the state.
2: Keep looking at I know medical call, Traveler's Way Circle. Reporting looks like she's not on the scene. She's 5 minutes away. Unknown if the individual is awake and unknown if breathing. It's going to be your boyfriend that's not waking up, passed down the vehicle. Just confirm priority two or upgrade.
0: It's going to be Texas, X-ray Samson 1278. X-ray Samson 1278.
1: That's clear.
0: White Honda.
1: That's clear. 2017 Honda Civic. Insurance is confirmed.
3: Okay, will supervisor clear on the whole fence for the call from the board?
4: 10.3, we can go ahead and do priority one. John 11 seems to be right around the corner.
1: North Central Bridgestone, unknown med.
5: 10.9, clear.
2: That's clear.
6: 10.3, I'm clear on your 526. I'll take care of it.
1: Clear.
2: Okay, just put a number for the neighbor, I believe, that's on scene. We'll see if Central call that and verify.
7: All right, can you confirm that unknown med?
1: Number 18, unknown med, 4830 Owens Creek Lane. In service, reporting advising neighbors on the floor in the driveway. Female's awake and breathing, but having difficulty getting up. Reference 568 at 1659. Robert 15, Chucky.
2: Stable JC transfer. And progress call 11307 Travels Way Circle. Possible male. Not waking up, unknown of breathing, unknown of awake.
5: Robert, deal your question.
2: John 11, I'm in route. John 11, that's clear.
8: Stay for a public sit.
2: John 11, working on more information. Probably should be within a couple minutes out.
1: Henry 47, confirming EMS is geared up.
8: Stay for a public service, 1 Eagle Crossing.
1: That's clear.
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9: 41, I tried before.
3: Go ahead.
10: Edward 12.
9: What is that middle and close near my class rules?
1: Edward 12.
3: Clear, 1659.
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10: 42-1-2-2.
8: Alright.
1: William 22 welfare check, 1056 Lazy Meadows Drive.
10: We robbed a dead disturbance, Apollo, please.
1: She reported advising she has not seen her neighbor.
10: 41-1, heavy duty on scene.
8: Correct.
2: 41,
6: Frank 20.
8: That's clear. Go ahead.
2: 41, that's clear. 17, I won't have any,
1: yeah. And the truck has not moved in over a week now. Reference 624-1701.
6: No more records, no more records.
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3: No markers on left road, no more records west road and winding value trace.
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8: 3-4 into Woodley Preserve off of Holtery, Texas plate, Tom Mary, 4606. Tom Paul Mary, 4606, Cynthia White Dodge.
2: 45, John 11, should be advised, contacted EMS, 50-year-old male, cardiac arrest, believed to not be breathing, not conscious.
1: Clear.
12: That's clear, my computer lost connection, can you show me out?
2: That's clear.
1: Clear.
10: 45, Sam 12, OD.
2: Sam 12, OD.
1: Edward 75, Mary 11, checking.
9: 11, should be extended.
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1: 235,
2: clear. Go ahead, John 11.
13: Lincoln George, Zebra 2086.
2: Clear.
10: Yeah, follow up, Frank 20.
3: Go ahead.
10: Change address, 215 West Road.
3: Go for it.
14: Charles 39.
1: Charles 39.
14: Charles 39, you can send that 15 on ground mode.
1: Charles 39, that's clear to service other 11834 B lane. Trooper advising needing help with insurance and obtaining medication. Reference 645-1703.
15: 213.
1: 213.
2: 45, boy 81. Boy 81, checking.
13: 212-206, go ahead.
16: Boy 81, under control.
15: 213, you can change that from a disturbance, so I need the citizen, please.
1: That's fair.
13: 212-206, have 15.
10: 2 out of 10 of 7, sure.
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8: Second
18: morning. 41-22, try.
8: Go ahead.
2: John 11
8: is EMS in route.
2: John 11, affirmative, there should be in route.
8: Go, sir.
1: Edward 60, Edward 65, checking. Henry 29.
10: Edward 12, can show me out, in the mile 758.
1: Clear at 1704, Henry 29.
16: Henry 29, show me on view, two vehicle minor. We'll be on the business side of 1960 MK. Stand by for injuries.
13: John 81.
2: Go ahead.
14: Patrol. Subject won't let us in. Turkey inside.
13: You can be West Little York, the suspicious vehicle. And you can stack out.
1: That's clear. Do we need to hold the channel?
2: John, anyone that's good?
1: Edward 55, do we need to hold the channel?
0: Negative.
16: 45, boy 84.
2: Boy 84.
16: You can send me that major reference 550, please.
2: Okay.
8: John 11, EMS is on scene, 5 paramedic 523.
2: That's clear, 1705 EMS out.

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1: All right. Let me suspicious person, 707 FM 1960.
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0: Clear.
4: Henry 29, clear, no injuries.
2: It's going to be 1139 Lovett. Already stated he lost his DL and needs the DL number, or help finding the DL number so he can file to have it replaced.
0: Is that one on the ground?
1: Clear. I'll start with when I found him. I wanted to say...
0: No, clear. Are you under control?
5: John, would you show one confirmed 1707?
0: X-ray 20, you under control?
1: Yeah, I got him to
6: take.
7: John 11 is clear. One confirmed 1707. Supervisor, clear on that traffic from John 11.
0: Not clear.
8: 262 under control.
7: Sam 22 clear.
9: Sam 23, you show me around.
7: Sam 23 clear.
10: Sam 50, I'm clear.
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12: Henry 47.
0: I need units around to X-ray 20.
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14: Boy 12, you can send me that SGI and let's send me some parkways.
12: Both HFDs, fire departments on scene, and the South Casita medics on scene.
4: Boy 12, clear. That's clear.
1: Cross 10.
2: Alright, you know, you can tell them around.
4: Control
1: 10. 42, Frank 20.
13: How are we doing a computer restart?
4: Frank 29. That's great, I'll show you out of service.
7: Can you change the nature code to terroristic threat?
13: Air 12.
0: Oh, yeah. Air 27, are you out with him? Is he under control?
4: Air 12.
13: Yes, sir. I'll be back and route to 802 North Willow. Start mile St. Andy.
0: That's clear. When you get a second, can you tell me if he's under control?
1: I'm under control.
0: That's clear.
7: 42, Frank 20.
4: That's clear, F-1708.
0: Go ahead.

0: 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Run X-ray.
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2: Nora 18, Edward 34, Henry 68, checking.
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0: Henry 29, no more records. No more records.
4: District 61 West, Charles Minor, accident 11240 West, up from 1916, near Stapletop.
2: Henry 29, that's clear.
4: 42, Edward 11, send that theft in Huffman, Eastgate.
1: Edward 11, clear. 4442, send me that 11, hold up.
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1: Clear 1710. 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
2: Umbo, Westfield, and Whitaker, no more records are needed.
0: Boy 17, I'll show myself in route.
1: Okay.
2: William 22, 168, checking.
1: Commons at Lake Houston or B. First suspicious vehicle, 28415, Monterey Cliff Lane.
2: East Side, 182, welfare check. Disregard.
0: Fish gear.
2: William 22, clear. Edward 55.
0: 1365 is back in. Edward 55. Clear.
2: Edward 55, be advised. It looks like the male inside called 911. So I think they're just rambling on the phone. We're duping it in.
0: Edward 11, can I get first record?
6: Edward 55, that's clear.
2: Nora 63, Henry 68, checking.
1: 136.
2: 136.
1: The first record, 17715 North Freeway. 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
0: 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Nora 3. Nora 3, did you have traffic?
2: No.
0: Nora 3, you didn't get out. Send from a 200 pathway disturbance.
2: 156.
0: 156.
2: Yes, ma'am. I'm going to need one wrecker. Motor vehicle with a flat tire.
0: Tension wreckers, need a wrecker. Oxenburg Manor Lane, need a wrecker. 18727 Oxenburg Manor Lane. 4 Henry 68.
2: You can send me my 200.
0: Charles 27 Family Disturbance, 333 Airtex Drive, Unit 8106. She reported in reference to 13-year-old daughter, broke reporting 2 TVs after she broke her phone for destroying her home. Reference
2: 785-1713.
3: 256. See Charles Minor, 14004, from 29.
0: 256.
2: Yes, I'm sorry. We're going to be at the North Point Terrace Drive and North Point Boulevard intersection.
0: Okay.
4: William 01, 7368.
0: William 1, FSGI.
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0: 18907 Piney Bend Court, reporting in reference to FSGI of a parked vehicle. Reference 810-1714, Nora 63, William 56, checking.
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0: 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William 90.
2: Can you run an ID? William 90, can you run the ID all the way to the notes?
0: William 90, that's clear. Charles 73, checking.
11: Charles 73, I'm under control.
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2: Copperfield, Charles, possible minor accident, West Road near Pebble Lake.

0: 4526 and 4924 checking.
1: Under control, sir. Thank you.
0: That's clear. Just also confirming, is would HART be needed for any resources, or can HART disregard?
1: Montgomery County SO Traffic Ensemble.
2: Yeah.
1: Yeah, you can disregard HART. Thank you.
0: That's good. Henry
3: 419.20, should we put myself out on traffic?
1: Just advising you guys, there's a stranded motor vehicle southbound Frontage Road at Humble Road, moving lane of traffic. My partner's trying to get turned around right now, just advising you guys.
0: 420, that's clear. Cheyenne on Huffmeister.
4: Charles 84, units in route to the family disturbance off AirTex.
2: Okay.
0: 419, you can disregard on the 529.
5: 2957, disregard.
1: 1216, I'll be en route.
2: 1257, receive.
4: Female no longer has a hammer and is secure. Parties are separated at this time. Subject should be waiting outside. Black sweater, khaki pants.
5: Yes, sir.
6: Alright, 419, that's clear.
1: Well, then I'm clear off.
4: Clear.
2: Clear.
1: First off, Frank 2-4, show me in Rich APC. Manifold rejection.
0: Frank 2-4, 1770.
4: 35.38.
0: 438.
4: Stack that minor accident on me, reference 866.
0: Okay.
1: 456, no more records.
5: 45 over 12.
0: Over 12.
5: They were told you to stack the minor reference 712.
4: William 56, that's clear. Attention records, no more records, North Point Terrace and North Point Boulevard. No more records, North Point Terrace and North Point Boulevard. Edward 29, checking.
0: Okay.
1: Edward 29, where to control?
4: Edward 29, clear. Central side champ, suspicious person.
1: 8823, Houston, 1028.
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1: Boy Victor Charles 0066. Boy Victor Charles 0066.
4: 14311 Rison Lane. 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
2: 8823, that's the CBR. 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
1: Negative, we're on surveillance.
4: Medium build, long sleeve khaki shirt and khaki pants. Report you saw the subject running from Cutting down Cherry Hill. Reference 913 at 1718.
0: Were you ready?
4: What? Well, then maybe that's your 1-18 at 1719. Confirming you're under control.
2: 66, July 2026, the 2013 Ford truck 3219, blue in color, to Matthew Brugardard out of Magnolia has confirmed insurance.
1: It's clear. Can you give me the street name?
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5: 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Put me on it.
4: Clear, public service only 909 at 1719. Edward 55, units off Auburn Gardens. Are you clear on your update? That's good.
8: 446, Houston, a minor accident on Maple Warrior Lane.
0: 446, that's good.
8: 45, there were 13.
0: Good.
8: My computer's down. Can you show me CBU and show me what you
0: can do? David 13, I'll do that.
9: Edward 15, can we do a call back to you where a party is at or what room number she's at?
1: Clear.
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1: 260, Charles 27, Charles 11 in control.
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7: 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Go ahead and put me on that call.
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1: Yo, juvenile is not here. She took off wearing, last thing wearing a black hoodie, gray sweatpants, heading south.
9: We advise Mill will be on Vedic 9, South Fair. PBD is going to be on board to Methodist Cyclist for you. I'll be following.
0: Okay. William, maybe that's what you're doing. You don't hold the channel.
4: William, maybe you think you're not just now.
0: Clear, Edward 30, check.
7: 158, show me your route, sir.
0: 158, clear.
2: 26, I'm clear on Charles Bowman's traffic. Let's get Charles 39, 1684, to in service for that female.
0: Charles 39, Charles 60, Charles 84, clear.
3: Charles 84, clear.
8: Charles 39, clear.
7: Charles 72.
5: 41,
0: 61. Charles 72.
6: Go ahead.
7: Charles 72, does that individual still have eyes on the suspect?
5: 222 Mine C, Charles for welfare check, 13126 West, F 1960.
0: Yeah, we'll do a call back.
10: Just going to call to Warren Cypress, one in custody. I'm en route to Cypresswood. My fire mileage 362.
3: Where are you from? I'll let you know.
0: Charles, before that's clear, do we need to hold a channel?
6: Clear, 1723.
3: I'm going to take the message.
0: Masker, what's your location?
3: I'm going to be on the Vanderbilt apartments.
0: That's clear. Edward 30, checking.
8: Yeah, with 30, I'm on control.
0: Edward 30, that's clear.
10: Frank 23.
6: Go ahead.
10: Is there a number to contact the C5 dispatcher?
6: Affirmative, I'll send it to your box. 45438, can I get a record of my location?
10: Yes, sir.
3: Charlie, if I just show one thing, what do you think?
5: Need a record of West Road, Pebble Lake. Need a record of West Road near Pebble Lake.
0: Charles 84, when attained at 1724.
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0: Edward 34, Edward 30, checking. Edward 30, disregard.
5: Edward 34, secure.
0: Edward 34, left.
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0: 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Begin mileage 389, 389.
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1: 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Reference 74 at 1726, Henry 22, checking.

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1: 438, that's clear, no markers west and Pebble Lake, no markers west, Pebble Lake.
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2: 209, I'm clear on your 5-minute EPA. 252, 1 detained at 1729. William 52, Welford check, Trail Meadow and Englewood Park in service in reference to a male unknown last seen wearing.
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2: 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Reference 71 at 1729. 115, go ahead.
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6: 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Northwest Boulevard on Texas license plate Robert. Boy Young 2824.
1: Okay.
2: FSGI 435 Willow West Drive reporting in reference to a hit and run that took place on the feeder of North Freeway at 1960 on the 20th, reference 43 at 1729. East Side 221 Welford check.
5: Any mother, same as beginning.
2: Charles 84, that's clear at 1730.
7: B for an FSGI. North St. Mr. Parkway East and Mesa Drive.
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2: 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Alpha 48 to Wilford check. 16238 North Freeway. Reported by someone East Sibley Road on the hung up. The location was not provided. They came from a 911 number. Reference 126 at 1730.
1: 45, Tom 31. Tom 31 checking.
2: Alpha 48, how would you like the animal humane? Clear.
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0: Coming for an elderly male wearing a black shirt and tan pants that was walking eastbound on Brown towards 249.
2: Clear.
5: Edward 54. Call 16.
2: We're 54, and their mileage is 548.
0: That's clear, ma'am, at 1731.
8: 158.
5: Roadway clear, patrol units back in.
0: 158.
6: Clear.
8: 158, does William 80 need us to step it up, or are they secure?
2: William 80, can you advise?
9: William 77, yeah, let's step it up, please.
2: William 77, that's clear, need the channel hill.
9: I'm out of control. He's just being a little more resistant. Oh. We need the shackles. He's kicking.
2: And that's clear.
5: Sure, I'm clear on that.
2: Still not clear.
4: Henry 14.
2: Henry 14.
4: Henry 47. EMS is transporting one female to HCA Kingwood. I'm going to be en route to HCA Kingwood.
2: That's clear.
10: X-ray 22, subject stop, white male, white over tan.
4: Clear.
2: Central Glenlock Farms, information call by public service.

0: Charles 43, that's clear. 1612 Gavin by Public Service, reference 179 at 1733. Charles 72 checking. Charles 39 checking.
1: Yes, sir. My computer went down. Can you show roadway clear?
2: 1733, that's clear. Roadway clear.
3: Charles 39,
2: we're under control. 20 checking.
0: That's clear.
4: Seeker Minor, Ella and Alvin Westfield. My 33 received for a minor, veterans, and gears.

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1: What mean on what's that mud 358?
0: Affirmative. That's Oliver. No.
1: What mean on? You can show me around tonight.

0: Steph Felder, 28040 Northwest Freeway to the Olive Garden. See reporting reference to a guest bag that was left at location. A firearm was in the bag. The bag was taken from the office. They have camera footage of the person who stole it. Their name and information. Reference 213 at 1736. 158, you advise slow units down.
1: Unit 34. I'm waiting 54 to call. 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
1: You can have my records on scene move up.
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2: Records on Remington Harbor, move up.
3: It's display King Zebra Charles, 9434, 27200 block of US 290, westbound frontage road.
2: That's
3: good.
1: Right, 22 traffic.
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0: That's clear, can you advise?
4: 8303 Misty Dawn Trail, 15303 Misty Dawn Trail, Wing 77 call.
0: That's clear, can you advise with going on with the patient?
4: Black male. Conscious and breathing.
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0: We'll get EMS around.

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1: North 77, put my numbers on it. I'll be on after this stop.
0: North 77, that's clear. Central Charterwood stolen vehicle.
2: William 11.
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0: 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Reference 248 is 1739.

0: Edward 34 checking.
1: Edward 34 secure.
0: That's clear.
2: East Aldi for a minor. East Texas Mount Houston. Frank 20 checking.
1: I never drove.
0: Edward 85, Edward 75 checking.
2: Okay. East Aldi for welfare check, 11 and 43, East Tex.
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1: 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See if I can find that tail. I don't see him right at that location currently.
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0: North Central, Bridgestone Mud, FGI.
2: Edward 75.
0: Henry 75.
2: Hey, Edward 75. Two juveniles detained.
0: Edward 75, best clear, detained at 1741. You advise two or just one? That's clear. Two detained. 1741.
1: Number 18. Number 18. Can you change the location of my car to the one in the phone notes?
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0: North 662, clear?

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0: 1868, Phone, Texas, Victor Mary Paul, 5031.
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0: Henry 44, Charles 72 checking.
1: Henry 44, can you close me out one?
0: Henry 44.
1: Falker, for New Citizen. 7307, Crescent Bridge.
2: Boy, Ken, you can send me that.
1: Thanks.
3: Reaper Major, 45 in air tags.
4: William 227296.
3: Paper Major 18347 Kirkendall.
0: William 22. That's clear. William 22 is a suspicious vehicle. Perry Road 1960.
5: Hey Adam, for a suspicious vehicle, Penny Bloom and Sir Penguin Drive.
1: East Baldwin for a runner, Eastern from Hopper. 45 over 13, you can second.
0: Our boy's going to be waiting at the U-Haul. It's a replica white Palisade that was coming out of a parking lot of Deseret Industries that almost caused an accident.
5: Number 13, that's good.
0: The reporter's in a black Chevy Colorado. It's a female in a red shirt. Reference 296 and 7042.
6: 209.
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0: 209.
6: Hi, paramedic. Box 530 is going to be on scene.
0: Yes, sir.
5: 222 Lindsay Charles Wolford, check 13126 West F 1960.
1: 256.
0: William 56, that's clear. William 56. It's 11931 Moore Creek Drive. See reporting on location for receiving a letter for someone threatening to slash her tires for driving under the speed limit on Grant Road, reference 424 and 1747.
1: 35,
6: 140
0: on 351.
1: With a through revise? 35,
0: that's clear.
1: 8 plus the minors, I'll take time, check.
6: That's clear. 41 Franklin, 16,000. 110 Harlick.
3: That's clear.
1: 140, I'm clear, sentence. 45
2: over 12.
5: Number 12.
3: Paper shoplifter, 10,004 11 North Freeway.
2: No records are needed.
0: 140, that's clear. It's not public service. Reference 351 at 1747. William 52, Charles 25, 261 checking.
5: No records needed. 14,004 FM 529. 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
3: William 52, under control.
0: William 52, that's clear. Edward 75, Edward 85 checking.
1: 35 Marco, security standard.
0: That's clear. Unit 34 checking.
2: 34 under control, waiting for key holder.
0: That's clear.
2: Edward 84. Could you ask my reporter to step out? No one's answering at the door.
0: Yes, sir.

0: Eastside, Tater Road, Mud, minor accident.
1: 433, no records needed.
2: 446.
3: 446.
1: No records. 11943, 86, no records.
2: Norlnack.
0: Norlnack.
2: A 9-year-old on the end progress, somebody related to reference 9203, the same 9-year-old is at the Russell's Pizza.
3: Clear. 136. Bump Edward 65. See if we can clear that call and take Tater Road. If not, whichever unit can go and take it.
0: Norlnack.
4: Can you have my address reflect that 18300 block of Coconut Road, please?
0: That's clear.

0: Need for Meet the Citizen, 2431 from 1916.
1: 325.
2: 423
1: is going to be related to White
3: 33 Salt. Last unit, you're low.
1: Clear.
3: 45,
1: White
4: 20, show me.
1: Myself out on
4: traffic. 45,
1: Sunday,
4: Riffman, 492.
1: 420, I'm clear, I'm out of
4: Village in
1: Highbrook.
4: You advise
1: every
0: 55? Clear. 438, show me out with White 20.
3: Okay.
4: 8455, that's clear to the Kroger, Trushwood, and Cypresswood. See reported for two vehicle accidents, a white Ford Mustang and a black Jeep. Possible verbal disturbance reported was yelling at the other driver, I'll shoot you. Reported advised other driver, Ben Cox, reference 492 at 1751. Next unit.
5: Error 60, show me a route to NPC. One male backseat, 65 is going to be following. Male is combative.
0: Veterans
1: in 45,
3: Edward 12.

0: 1751.
1: Number 18.
2: Edward 18.

0: No worries, you know, please.
1: All right. What do you want, Sam 25? Major, reference 255. Precinct 4, you're out here working it. It's going to be a reference to their major on reference 270.
0: Last unit?
2: Yes, sir.
1: NAR 9.
0: NAR 9?
1: NAR 9. Can you grab reference number 255 off of SO's board and link it to mine, please?
0: Clear.
3: Number 36, can you collect case? My computer's frozen.
2: Yes, sir.
3: Sorry, could you broadcast the last five, please?
0: NAR 9?
1: NAR 9.
0: You advise SO's 255, we're not showing anything on their board.

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1: 759.
2: 4432,
3: Units being advised, Central Channel is currently held. 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
0: No records, 1194. 11943, East Texas, no records.
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0: 42, Charles 31. Can you show me yourself, please?
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1: Unit 3 Dice, Central Channel is held again.
2: Disregard. It looks like it's the same call. That the unit they're in route to. I'll link them.

0: 45, boy 20, boy 20, checking. And boy 38.
1: Boy 38, we're under control.
0: That's it.
2: One fourteen. 114. SOX room, BFW.
3: Okay.

0: Edward 34, checking.
1: 34 minute control.
0: That's where you're. North 77, checking.
2: North 77, I'm under control.
0: That's good.
3: Edward, Jim.
1: Everything.
3: You can start the FRG on me.
1: Clear.
0: William 89 and William 90, checking.
4: William 89 and William 90, control. You can send it.
0: That's clear.

0: Or so he can tell me to meet the citizen on my mistrust.
1: That's fair.
2: And advisor, what else, please?
1: V for an information call, 14510 Western Saddle.

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1: Paul 16, are you SO?
0: Town 31, show me the patrol.
1: Town 31, please. Charles 25, Charles 35 and 261, checking units.
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2: Robert 15, checking.
1: No, sir.
6: What is your job, 33? SO. There's been three, she's a. Oh, yes, good advice. Central is released. Charles 42, SO.
7: 41 over 34, stack 3. Correction, stack 115.
6: Charles 32, show yourself.
8: 836.
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2: Robert 16.
4: 816. Show me the.
5: Clear.
4: Robert 15, you ball.
2: I'm going to take the case. Robert 15, that was clear. I was checking on you.
4: I'm sure, ma'am. I just walked out.
5: You know what?
2: Clear. Can you show me how you do?
5: Clear.
4: 158.
2: 158.
0: Robert 16.
4: 321, send the dash up there.
7: 158, EMS is going to be transporting that juvenile to Herman and Katie. William 77 will be on board with them, and William 80 will be following.
0: Robert 16, can you hold me out of the disturbance or hold me at the position of window here?
8: 1216 OD.
5: Clear.
0: Royal Isle Drive, South Princeton North.
8: Is there a clear?
2: Air clear. Last year, your traffic was all can't I couldn't copy.
1: 42 Charles, 31 traffic.
2: Charles, go ahead.
8: 875.
2: 475.
1: Going to be approaching bus drive on Austindale. Autistically, Henry William Young, 9779.
8: Yes, go ahead and show one adult male detained.
1: That's clear.
3: 2,942 received.
2: That's clear. One adult male detained, 1801.
0: Robert 16.
3: 2,1105, Christian Cruz, near 29.
2: That's clear. Need an additional unit with Robert 16 at 11979 South Brenton Knoll Drive. What's the priority, Robert 16?
0: I'm secure for now. I got one detained.
2: That's clear. One detained, 1802.
1: Can you send me a reference 445? Clear in the notes.
8: Clear.
2: William 05, I'm showing you to be the closest unit to Robert 16. Can you check by?
4: Wait, five, sir.
2: Charles 73, OV. Charles
9: 73, Tesla. 136-2, Edward 55. I have two of the same Jeeps here. Which one? Neither one of them know that they got damaged.
4: 41-23. Stand by. Hey, do we know what?
9: 436, never mind, I found it.
10: Okay. Charles Ray, minor accident, Highway 6 North, near Key there.
8: 42.
10: Charles 60.
2: Unit, you're coming in low.
10: Charles 60.
4: 41, boy 23.
10: Charles 60. Charles 60, 7200.

0: Charlie said that's clear. Suspicious person 13100 Stonefield to 305. It's going to be 2 hour last time for a black male that was hanging out in front of the apartments making many threats to residents. He has a sign saying if you get close to the apartment, he'll shoot you. Reference 597 at 1804.
1: You for me, the citizen 3450 on 960. Four to one voice on your three checking. Ring 24.
2: I am.
0: That's clear.
1: That's clear. Just confirming.
2: Two shots for a
0: 165.
1: What are we doing with 344?
0: Henry 47 was en route to the hospital. I'm showing her now to be on a traffic stop.
2: 1231, I'm under control.
3: That's clear. Henry 47, I'll be back on that as soon as possible. This Toyota cut off my EMS.
0: 65, clear.
3: Boy 31, 32, 33, checking.
4: Air 55.
1: Boy 33, we'll be on yourself.
0: 55.
4: One male detained.
0: Edward 55, that's clear. One male detained. 1806.
5: Mental health unit for District 6. Mental health unit, District 6.
3: Mental health unit, District 6. Available mental health unit, District 6.
6: Oh, 33.
0: Number 33.
6: Can I get a case number? I'll get it off the computer.
0: That's clear.
5: 45. Boy 40, boy 40, checking.
0: Edward 34 checking.
3: 440, I'm on control.
1: Okay. Frank 22 traffic. Hey.
6: There's Victor Lincoln, 7821. Blue Hyundai.
0: Edward 12.
1: Revise those letters to the plate.
6: Henry Victor Lincoln, 7821.
1: That's good. Thank you.
0: Edward 12.

0: A front, unknown major minor, 99 in Hallsworth.
1: Charles 39, how would you like the illegally parked vehicle cleared?
2: Charles 39, you can put me back on there.

0: Edward 85.
1: Edward 85.
0: Edward 85. I'm not going to get on the slip. You can run that subject all the way.
1: Edward 85, that's clear.
2: Edward 12, I cleared the call.
1: Edward 12.

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1: 1296.
0: 1296. Can we contact the reporting party and have him meet me down on the lobby?
1: Yes, sir.
0: Clear. Thank you.
2: And read the
1: Hey, what are you from?
0: 0.46. You can change this call to a welfare check.
2: 45, run the subject, Brent. Swearing all the way.
1: That's clear.
3: 446 is clear.
0: 329.
1: William 77. William 77.
4: Go ahead.
0: Can you run a Texas tag for me real quick?
4: 4G12, 3 traffic.
1: Okay, the address. They're going to take the juvenile to Texas Children West and Katie. Charles 30, go ahead.
4: Go ahead with it. Sagebrush and Mooney, Texas, X-ray King David, 6691.
0: Sam Frank Boy, 5190. Sam Frank Boy, 5190.
1: Henry 47.
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7: 42, call 31 traffic. Going to be on Alving Westfield and Stirrup. On Texas plate, Lincoln John Nora 2106.
4: Frank and I.
6: That's clear.
0: Go ahead.
1: Eastside MUD 164, information call by public service.
4: Your mic secure?
0: Yes, sir.
4: 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Chevy.
8: 312, you can clear this call information and put me on it. I'm clear on that.
0: 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Out of HPD from today, right?
4: Affirmative.
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0: That's clear. Can you put me on another vehicle recovery, 19042 Remington Mill Drive?
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0: 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We're secure. 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
0: Unit 34.
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0: Can you look at 827?
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2: Edward
0: 85.
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0: 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Robert 14, Robert 16, checking.
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2: Power Field, St. Charles, for a road rage call. 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
3: 136, negative. I already cleared it. I entered notes. You can clear it. Advise on my numbers.
0: 136, clear.
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2: 420, that's good.
4: Charles, 49. You can send mud flies. 45, William 12. You can go ahead and clear me from the DA's office and show me OD, please.
2: 45, William 12.
0: Charles, 49, is clear. Suspicious vehicle 2603 Lower Valley Drive. 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He's in a red Mustang. Reference 938 at 1816. Williams. Last unit.
1: Okay, you can send a domestic program.
4: 45 Edward 12. Some of your suspicious person travel lodge.
2: Edward 12, that's good. Property has footage of an unknown male entering a vacant demo room at the property. Black male, blue shirt, blue jeans.
0: 40, that's clear. It's going to be 1906 Summer Night Drive, 040 to get belongings from above lake location. 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
4: 16. 166.
2: 166. Question, they have a first name, unknown last name. Everybody's still inside of the room. Any unit back every 12 for the special person, 1960 Road West, near 290?
4: 446, I'll back them
2: up. 446, good.
0: 166, that's clear. It's my public service only. Reference 946 at 1817. Charles 54, checking.
5: No, for flying and Joe.
0: That's clear.
6: William 5.
0: William 5.
6: William 5, pick up this address to reflect 11927 South Brentwood.
0: That's clear.
2: Hey, Adam, suspicious vehicle 99 before 290.
7: Ida 10, OD.
0: Ida 10, that's clear.

0: Robert 16-1, release.
1: Robert 16, that's clear. 1, release, 1818. Eastside Memorial Hills, domestic prevent.
2: 45, Tom 31, Tom 31 checking.
0: Tom 31, true.
3: Charles
4: 31,
3: can we have one
4: detain?
3: We are one
4: detain, 1818. Edward 34, you can hold Memorial Hills for me. I'll figure out this
1: traffic time. Edward 34, clear.
5: Houston 7707, gate out, I'm 229.
1: North Central, Mud 19, suspicious person.
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2: Copperfield 2 Charles for a suspicious person, 16255, local law.
0: Negative, sir. Confirming radio relief. Wait, turn on 1 second. I'll send you a message.
2: Yes, sir. What do you want to say?
1: Charles 84 checking.
6: Charles 84, I'm secure.
1: That's clear.
0: 252. 252. 44, stay calm,
7: detain. Thanks, sir. 231, extra.
0: Okay. 252, go reference 982. Clear.
2: 446, clear, 1 detained. 1820.
1: At 3211, FM 1960, C reporting, wanting deputies present while they gather items from the residence. Reference 982 at 1820.
4: Edward
1: 84. Edward
4: 84. Can you drop 07 a case number? No need to air.
1: That's clear.
0: 251.
1: 251.
0: No, 55, 7961.
1: 251.
0: 251, disregard traffic. Number 55 will take care of it.
1: 251, that's clear.
0: No,
1: 03. 03.
0: You can go 987, I'm clear.
1: 03, that's clear. We're 987 at 1821.
0: 708, Houston.
3: Charles 31, I'm going to have one in custody. Can I get the first record?
5: Houston, Charles 708, go ahead.
3: Got one in custody, 1821. Need a record, need a record, stir up in Devaney Drive, need a record, stir up in Devaney.
0: Charles 80.
1: Charles 80.
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5: Advise the victim information and nature of the call.
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0: B for minor, 1960 and Chief Justice.
3: B for local 17571, left side Houston.
0: 3-year-old little boy, he just bumped his head when he came out the car. What is requesting EMS to check him out?
5: Received.
0: B for major, North Greenway Air Tech.
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1: He's calling receiver public service 4827 Deputy Drive. 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
3: Two fifty one.
0: Frank 21, confirming you're one in custody.
3: That's clear.
0: That's clear, 1825.
3: I'm going to show me out on 9800. That's clear. I'm out of the area. I'm not in servicing.
1: That's clear.

0: Edward 6-2, if you're free, come inside the store.
1: Yes, clear.
2: One 60, can you bump Edward 84, see if he's still needed on that call?
3: Charles Green, aye.
1: You saying?
4: Steve Tracy, Charles, for a stolen vehicle call, 12102 Yearling Drive, request Spanish.
1: Houston, 2 Adam 705, Richmond Town 708,
0: Edward 84.
3: 2 Adam 70, go ahead, ma'am.
1: Town 708, we verify that location. 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
0: 1260.
3: I'm sorry about that. It's actually 5145 Preston. Is that the intersection of the East Sam and Preston?
5: Thank you, traffic.
3: 10-4.
6: Charles 39.
0: Charles 39.
1: Let's proceed.
6: Charles 39, can you change my call set to 867, please?
5: Right, 10-2. You can show me out on traffic. I'll be out on Lynn Barron Springs, Robert Mary Zebra, 8892. It'll be a black Nissan Sentra.
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0: It's going to be at 1000 Hick Street, 1000 Hick Street at the Hickory Hills apartment, apartment 510. Reportee advised, her partner is being blackmailed. Someone is making it look like he's speaking to a 15-year-old girl. It happened earlier today at about 1 p.m.
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0: Last five is going to be 10909.
5: 16, what?
1: Alright, sounds good.
5: Thank you. 182, you can send me that mental health call, reference 139.
3: That's clear. It's 6402, send us court. Female's been gone from location since May 20th. Has also been skipping school. Does not have a phone. Last of Han, first name, Dog, Kalen. 22109, reference 57 at
5: 1829. Edward 29. 29,
3: Edward 29.
5: Reference 25, I'm clear, right?
3: Edward 29, that's clear. Reference 25 at 1830.
7: 42, Charles 3, you can send me the episode already on paper.
8: I'm here for the boyfriend, 38-year-old male, might be having an episode, not aggressive or violent at this time for the reportee.
3: That's clear.
2: Is it 2 out of 24?
3: Town 39, Town 14,
7: Nor
3: 18 checking.
7: Town 39, out of control.
3: I'll shoot it. That's clear.
1: Nor 18, out of control.
2: It'll be 52, out of 24.
4: Go ahead.
3: Okay. Nor 55 checking.
2: I was wondering if you had a unit available for accident holding on 45 North Freeway going southbound at Airtex.
4: We have the call. It's been holding for 3 hours. Nobody's picked it up yet.
7: 446, I'm releasing.
8: One release, that's clear. 446, 1830.
2: Receive, ma'am. There's a vehicle in the moving lanes. That's why I was bringing it up.
4: That's clear.
5: Edward 85.
3: Edward 85.
5: Edward 85, clear on comments. Still one in custody.
3: Clear, one in custody, 1831.
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9: 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We got two majors on Bender, and I believe it's going to be Westfield. We're just advising that if y'all receive the 911 call, y'all could just go. We're going to work them.
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3: 45, Frank 26, you can put that on the number for a train. Did you run over, John?
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2: David, you feel clear?
3: 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If my number's under any progress, we'll take care of the train.
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0: Frank 26, I'm clear.
2: Edward 75, check in.
3: Edward 75, under control. You can time me out.
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0: Charles, traffic hazard, Northwest Freeway near Telge.
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0: 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Need director, Northwest Freeway, tell you westbound for a Black Ram truck.
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7: I'm going to be Texas Tag, Victor George, Mary 2822. I'm going to be at Ellen Maris Springs.
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0: Frank 26.
1: Henry 68. 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
3: Supervisor, the highest priority. It's okay to run priority for training.
4: This report is requesting a Vietnamese speaker. 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
1: Edward 34.
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3: 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B4 major 45 in North Forest.

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0: 968, that's clear. All units, child's health, emergency traffic, only of Henry 68 at 1845. Need additional units now to Henry 68.
1: I have one refusing to stop. We're in Northeast Whitetail approaching 7 times on Texas Robert William Lincoln 9076 on Alfa Romeo Stelvio. Stand by, he's pulling into the driveway.
6: Contact, I'll show me a route.
4: That's clear.
0: Henry 35 clear. You can assure yourself en route. Keep the radio clear.
7: King 39, who was that?
8: Wilson, I'll turn to control one at a time.
4: Clear, 1845.
5: Thank you, sir. I'll have you change.
3: What's up, boys? 4-0, track.
0: Henry 68, that's clear. 1 detained, 1845. Any injuries?
3: Boy, 4-0, man.
9: It's going to be the 8500 block of Queenston Boulevard on Texas license plate. Adam William, 82963. It's going to be a gray Chevy Silverado.
3: 41-017.
0: Henry 68, are there any injuries?
4: Go ahead.
3: Okay. Show me how you have one.
4: Show you how you have a good one.
5: No injuries.
9: Dirty Sands, 892, I'm here.
0: Henry 68, that's clear. No injuries. Supervisor clear.
4: That's clear.
3: 45, Frank 26.
10: 30, I'm clear. Everyone priority 2. I'll be there in about 2 minutes.
7: 26, go ahead.
0: That's clear. I'll keep it held until you get on scene.
11: Charles 32, put me in Charles 30's call.
0: All units are now to Henry 68, priority 2.
4: That's clear.
3: Looks like a comment for EMS to get an update. They confirmed at 1841.
1: Change it to a DOA. Sam 22, I'm in route.
3: Sam 22, there.
7: Frank 26, I'm clear, I'm at.
3: Frank 26, there.
11: Which one want UGB for a record?
3: Need a record 8411 Sunny Ridge. Need a record 8411 Sunny Ridge Drive.
5: 45.38.
3: 438.
5: Suspicious person, reference 990.
3: That's there, the white male, black shirt, black shorts. I was seen on property, nobody authorized to be on site. Last seen walk around the area and they lost visual.
5: Same.
11: What's the one? No more records, we got a record.
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5: GPS Houston 2504.
10: Can clear the channel. Can you open the channel?
0: 30, that's clear. All units channels released to zoom normal traffic, 1848.
10: 251.
5: 2504, no contact.
4: Yes, sir. 4 detained, 1848.
1: 251, reference 983. And clear that accident report. We're not holding calls at the board.
5: 2504.
3: That's right. 1296, reference 202.
4: My 400 will be for disturbance, 4913 Wilson Road.
5: You said channel 504.
1: 4213, Wilson.
0: Well, Venus, you're clear.
10: Slow down to priority 2.
0: 30, you're clear. I'll get us priority 2.
5: Tom, Mary, Paul, 54, George, Young, Charles. The stolen vehicle out of Houston PD, 2024 Ford gray in color. Will be the vehicle that you're out on. You request confirmation.
4: Possibly in regards to a accident. Available unit to back boy 13 for that disturbance on Wilson.
0: 16.
6: 16, Ed. Frank, 3, clear my call, I'll be
4: on. Stand by.
13: Drag it out, you can roll 466.
4: Frank, 23, clear, show you back.
0: 16, you're clear.
14: Henry, 115.
13: Okay, and then you can free everybody else from that runaway. Or they have enough units on scene.
4: Go ahead.
14: Ford, it's Frank, 20, you can show me on the disturbance.
0: That's clear. All units not on scene, show yourselves back in.
10: Edward 34.
5: 7507 and 29 on Kong Tai Bin.
0: Edward 34.
4: Okay. 1326, how are you, secure?
10: I'm arrived. Mileage 673.
11: 6 shot. All units back in.
0: 1849.
10: Okay. No, bad to you, secure.
14: Channel clear.
4: Go ahead.
14: 41, Charles, stand. Show me SO.
4: Show you SO.
0: Aaron 85, William 77, checking. Clear.
10: 45, 524, send me the traffic hazard.
3: 924, clear.
14: 236.
0: 236.
14: 42, Edward 11.
4: Go ahead.
14: 236, can you show Henry 47 around to HC Kingwood?
0: That's
15: correct. My complainant is getting advised that his vehicle that was stolen from this location is mapping at HCB at 7405 FM 1960. If it has to see HCB, I'm en route now. If there is a unit that might be able to check by, see if they can get eyes on that vehicle.
4: Master, can I confirm a unit number?
0: Number 53, clear.
14: 526, you can show that.
3: 526, okay.
15: That the actual HEB correction, the address, is actually going to be 12680 West Lake Houston Parkway. Different HEBs will test this season.
3: 45,
15: Boy
3: 40, Boy 40, checking.
4: Number 10, Frank 24, will you clear on that?
3: Boy 40, under control.
0: Available, you said supervisor to be en route to Edward 48, reporting requesting the supervisor.
14: Okay. Frank 24, I'm clear.
15: 45,
10: Boy 84.
3: Boy
10: 84. Edward 10, can you put it on our
4: notes?
14: Clear. Been someone that suspicious person on Smith Lane Drive, please.
3: Boy 84 is back.
0: Tom 39, checking.
11: Tom 39, under control.
4: B for shoplifter 6931 FM 1960, where do you see?
3: Boy, 84, I'm going to change it to the reportee's address on Jim Rock, where he's going to be units at the issue with a man who cursed at the reportee's kids.
0: Clear.
14: That's clear. Edward 13. You should be changing locations to 28923 Great Canyon for possible suspect location.
3: Tower 13, that's good.
14: 42 Frank 20, we'll be the Sonic parking lot.

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0: Charles 74, you're clear. 4000 North Kensington Parkway West with the Golden Chicks. Black female, blue jacket, sweatpants, wearing with pink writing, came in asking for police to be called, is in the lobby at this time. She's wearing slippers. Reference 509, 1856.
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4: 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Is this a robbery in progress?
0: William 89 checking.
2: There's a patient and has a dead cell phone. Wouldn't give the call taker her phone number, so we don't really have any information as to what's going on at this time. Can I have a unit to back over 21 for the call on Sweetwater?
0: $136, one detained. Just going to be an extra one.
2: That's clear.
0: Clear, second detained,
5: 165. Reference 541.
2: Need for family disturbance, 1960, place Rebecca.
0: Eighty-five oh two, Carmel Wood on a van vehicle, gold Chevy sedan, David Lincoln 8, Robert 456, has been abandoned since Sunday, 541-1858.
6: 10504, that's received. Will you be confirming on the vehicle?
5: No, I'm not.
3: 1400 of Beaver, suspicious person, 9235 North Kensington Parkway East.
0: No, I'm
5: not. No, I'm not. Send me out of ICE, 561, sir, I'm coming.
0: Sawmill Ranch at

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0: Clear. 4 William, 89 checking.
2: From that was District 3.
4: April and the Major Minor, 45 in Springwood Village.
1: Oh, C3, comfortable.
5: C3. William 89, I'm on the control. I'm about to clear this call.
2: Yes, sir. Clear.
6: 2 Adam 507. I'll be in Roslyn 504. It sounds like a possible civil matter. We're going to try and get it figured out here soon.
4: Receive.
1: Alright, so we also advise them just to stay out of the parking lot. There's no need to go into the parking lot right now, or is the hot spot?
2: Clear. No, clear. 136. I'm going to have one.
0: Clear, one in custody, 1900.
4: Houston, 2 hour 206, Guerra, no 29.
2: What do you want, Charles? 12 or so.
4: JSO.
5: So on board, you know.
4: Go ahead.
5: You're so unreleased, I'll be under control.
4: Clear, 1901.
2: 41 Charles 12 SO.
4: I have SO.

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0: Is there anybody Frank 20 primary is doing a suspicious person at the Walmart? Reference 548.
1: That's clear.
2: You can show me giving one female a ride, courtesy ride. Beginning mileage is 925, and the address is in the call slip.
4: 707 John Brown, Baytown DL status is L School, near 29.
3: Okay.
5: Mary 22.
6: I'm going to be under control. Can you have the move up?
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1: 12-12-13, you can show me out. Ending mileage is 436.
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1: you can change the service other to a minor accident at single

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